Before we get started, please set your cell phones to silent or vibrate. For this performance, there's no flash photography, so if you would like to take photos or video, please turn the flash off of all cell phones and cameras. Once the music starts, keep conversation to a whisper so that we may all enjoy the music. But for right about now, the moment we've all been waiting for, make as much noise as you can and join us as we welcome back to the Blue Note stage for her Blue Note debut, Kelela!

We just heard three really nice tunes. Kalila just then, Enemy Unplugged from her album In the Blue Light. American singer of Ethiopian descent. She's got a new one out, which I'll play when it is fully out. That particular album came out on Warp Records. Prior to Kalila, we heard from Ida, New York indie rock outfit. From 2005, going back some years now, Heart Like a River. From the album Lover's Prayers. And before that, Aussie Julia Jacklin teaming up with American darling Faye Webster. Re-recording of Julia Jacklin's track Good Guy. And right now, a classic given a rework. This is The Future Sound of London, remixed by Blue States, the 1991 original, an absolute classic of the club and rave era. This one turning into a down-tempo acoustic number of sorts. Really tasteful remix. And anyone who hasn't heard this, who knows the original, you're in for a treat.

Okay, it's time for me to say goodbye to you for this week. I'll be back next Wednesday, of course. Stick around for Arts Wednesday. More great music, interviews, and things happening around Sydney and Australia and the art scene. Always interesting, and always expect the unexpected. Finishing up with this track called Shouting at a Hostile World, which is something we all seem to be doing a little more these days. From an artist called Max in the World, featuring Crowbar. Don't forget, download the app for Eastside if you want crystal clear digital sound, hearing all this great music. Very clearly is always a treat. Be nice, and I'll see you next time here on Left Side Clouded.

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0: Yes, Community Plus Radio Week was love, and that is Eastside Radio during our radiothon. And good morning.
1: We're not absolute beginners here. We're actually quite seasoned professionals.
0: Well, yeah.
1: We like
0: and,
1: to think we
0: yes,
1: are.
0: Yes, you are on Eastside Radio. We're coming to you live from the Bondi Pavilion, and when we got here today, the beach was closed.
1: Oh, they just opened it again as I came in.
0: They just opened it just as we were coming in.
1: Yeah.
0: Shark alerts and all that sort of stuff. So no one in the water. We wondered why. Crispy cold morning down here today, but blue sky, blue seas, absolutely beautiful.
1: And
0: a beautiful day to become a supporter of Eastside.
1: It is indeed.
0: And thanks for joining us. It's always great to have your company. And you were listening to their, of course, Absolute Beginners, with David Bowie from a movie of the same name. Yes, and today we've got
1: a really busy day.
0: Full day. Now we've got three. We're going to be talking to three people. Now, as part of Pride Fest, Pride Fest is still going all this month. The much loved BGF Bake Off, that's Bobby Goldsmith Foundation Bake Off, is back by popular demand. A bit of an event, and today I'm going to be talking to Rhys Leppard, who's the Director of Public Engagement of the Bobby Goldsmith Foundation.
1: And it's also the Bondi Festival is about to kick off. 3rd of July it starts. And part one of the events happening with that is called Back of the Bus. And I'll be speaking to Java Dance Theatre Director Sasha Copeland, and also a brand new Australian opera called Drover's Wife, based on the Henry Lawson short story. Anyway, George Palmer is the composer of that opera, and he's coming to tell us all about it.
0: Yeah, and as you probably guessed, it is Radiothon this week at Eastside. And as we move through the program, we'll be telling you we've got some spot prizes for those people renew their supportership, is what you call it, I suppose, supportership, whether you're a gold...
1: Or become a new supporter if you have
0: time. So we'll read out what those prizes are as we go along. But in the meantime...
1: If you want to sign up, 933 13000, or go online, eastsidefm.org.
0: And support... the station that we all love. And anyway, we're going to play a couple of tracks before we speak to Rhys Leppard. This is a track from Miguel Atwood Ferguson, and it's called Keros.

0: And you're on East Side Radio. This is Arts Wednesday with me, Anthony, and Paul. Now, as I said before, as part of Pride Fest, the much-loved Bobby Goldsmith Foundation Bake Off is back by popular demand. And once again, the queer community is coming together for an afternoon of cakes, creativity, and a little friendly competition, all in support of people living with HIV. Think an afternoon of high camp, high sugar, and heartfelt community spirit, whether you're an accomplished baker, an enthusiastic amateur, or want to simply taste from the sideline. This is your chance to be part of a BGF favourite. And today I have Rhys Leppard, Director of Public Engagement, on the line to tell us all about it. Rhys, welcome to Arts Wednesday and thanks for joining us.
1: Thank you for having me.
0: Now, for so many years, the Bobby Goldsmith Foundation has been an enduring organisation that to this day gives unqualified support to the local community. Can you tell us first who Bobby Goldsmith was and what the Bobby Goldsmith Foundation does? When did it all begin?
1: Yeah, for sure. So we've been around since 1984 at the height of the HIV and AIDS epidemic. So Bobby Goldsmith was a much loved member of the Sydney gay community, very well known, and he was a successful athlete, having competed at the gay games in San Francisco, and a very well known member of Sydney's gay community. And he passed away just in June of 1984. But at the time, his friends and his partner, they really rallied around him at that time to look after him and care for him and support him. And they held the first fundraiser at the time for Bobby Goldsmith at the Midnight Shift, which is Universal now, which is where Bake Off is this Sunday.
0: Yep.
1: And we grew from that. So after Bobby passed away, we continued to provide care and support and services for people living with HIV back then, and we've done that ever since.
0: Now, of course, today, which isn't to diminish it in any way, but HIV/AIDS isn't not the majorly big problem it was.
1: Yes.
0: There are better treatments, services, you know, knowledge, and also even preventive prophylactic treatments. All collectively made a difference, but there are still issues around, say, you know, treatment resistance, and for some, adhering to complex medication regimes, and people still suffering significant problems secondary to the primary infection. How do you compare what it was like, say, back in the 80s, 90s, even in the early 2000s, I suppose, to now? And what kind of services and support does Bobby Goldsmith Foundation still provide?
1: Yeah, for sure. So HIV still exists in our community. That's probably the most important message to get across. And so the people that we're working with, obviously there's no cure for HIV, so there is treatment and prevention and all of that, but there is no cure. So the people we work with are still experiencing the side effects and or the effects of HIV and the, I guess, the wraparound issues there. So we support over 1,000 people a year living with HIV. And the people we work with are still experiencing stigma and isolation and financial and health challenges. So the work that we do is really around providing practical, emotional and financial support for those people. And so oftentimes, you know, the HIV diagnosis may not necessarily be the primary issue or concern for those people, but it's actually other issues that have arisen because of circumstance. So our work helps those people to live well with HIV and sort of accessing care and staying connected to their community. And things like Bake Off, for example, really have a real direct impact and really support the work that we do for the people that we serve.
0: Yeah. And now talking about Bake Off, now this isn't the first Bake Off. There was first in 87, the last was in 2017, returning only once since then to mark the 40th anniversary of BGF.
1: That's
0: now,
1: right.
0: Can you tell us a bit about the event? Because while it's lots of fun, it's also a really important fundraising event.
1: It is. So you've touched on it, but you know, Bake Off is a staple of BGF. It has been around since the late 1980s and continued for about 30 years. And like you said, we brought it back for our 40th anniversary. But this year we decided that there was a really nice connection between Qtopia's Pride Fest and sort of wanting to reconnect with community and bring back things that you know, perhaps have been lost. And when there's, we're currently in a, you know, time of change where things are constantly changing. So I think this was a really good opportunity for us to bring back an event that is much loved in the community, much loved by the community, but bring it back in a new and fresh way. But ultimately, it hasn't changed too much from its original format. Amateur and professional bakers are going to bring along their cakes, enter them into the competition, and those cakes are then judged across a range of categories. And then later on in the day, we're going to auction off those cakes. So it's a mix of competition, it's a bit of entertainment, and it's a very silly day, but a lot of fun.
0: Sounds like a lot of fun. And now we'll point out at this point that all proceeds from the event will go to the Bobby Goldsmith Foundation. Yes. Now, the event brings together professional amateur bakers, as you said, vying for the win across six categories. We'll get into the six categories in a second. But for those who want to compete, how do they get involved? What's the process?
1: Sure. So everyone can come along at Universal on Oxford Street this Sunday from 3 o'clock. If you'd like to attend, tickets are $20 and can be purchased at bgf.org.au. If you're looking to enter a cake, cake entries are free. You can enter as many cakes as you like across all categories. And to enter a cake, you do that also at bgf.org.au.
0: Okay. And I love the competition categories. I think my favourite is probably the worst cake. That could be, that could get really creative, you know, because there's one thing about making a beautiful cake, but there's something else about making the worst cake. Now, can you tell us about the categories?
1: Sure. So we've actually got five categories now. So they are best decorated cake, which is self-explanatory. Best cupcake. Best tart or pie. Then we have best tasting cake. Now that's the judge's choice. So our three judges will be voting on that one. Mm-hmm. And then, as you mentioned, the worst cake, which is actually the crowd favourite. So everyone who joins us on Sunday will be able to vote in the worst cake slash crowd favourite.
0: Yeah, right. And you could also have fun with tart or pie.
1: Yes, and we've seen some very creative tarts or pies in the past.
0: Now, who are the judges? No doubt they're lovers of eating cake. Do they try the cakes, or is it just a visual thing?
1: Yeah, I think they'll be coming on an empty stomach because they will be trying the cakes. So our judges this year are Alex Greenwich, the member for Sydney, and he's a long time friend and supporter of Bobby Goldsmith Foundation.
0: Yep.
1: We've also got Jared Lomas, who's president of the Pride Business Association. He's joining us as a judge for the first time this year. And then we have Professor Carla Trelaw, who's the president of the Bobby Goldsmith Foundation board. And we also have Sydney drag icon, Joyce Mange. She's our host for the day.
0: Oh, fantastic. Now, so if someone's listening and they think, right, I'm going, what can they expect on the day?
1: I think it's a day of high camp. It's very silly. It's a little bit chaotic. But I think on the day, it's a really enjoyable afternoon. We'll have performances by Joyce. There's going to be a cake competition between the three judges. It really is just a really enjoyable afternoon, all in support of people living with HIV.
0: Mm-hmm. Now, it's on at Universal upstairs, 85 to 91 Oxford Street, Darlinghurst, this Sunday, 28 June at 3 p.m. Tickets are $20 per person and can be purchased online from Qtopia Sydney. And if you're entering a cake, you don't need to purchase an event ticket.
1: That's correct.
0: As we said before, all proceeds from this event will go to the Bobby Goldsmith Foundation for their incredibly important work. Rhys Leppard, Director of Public Engagement at Bobby Goldsmith Foundation, thank you so much for talking to us Wednesday today. Thank you so much.
1: Thank you very much.

0: Don't you love that track? I absolutely love that track. That's Honesty with Set One. Guys from Sydney, 2025, came out late last year, I think. Now, Paul, you've got something to tell us about.
1: Yes, indeed.
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1: It is our supporter drive at the moment, and we want your help to keep this, your favourite radio station, on air and functioning absolutely perfectly as much as we can. Now, this is for a gold supporter. So if you want to renew your gold supporter or become a new gold supporter, you right now, if you ring 9331 3000, or you can win this fabulous prize. So it's a concert at the City Recital Hall, a double pass on the 29th of August. So if you're around for that day, then you might want to win this. So it's called Cinema Experience, called Hear My Eyes. So what's happening is Michael Cavs Kavanagh of King Gizzard and the Lizard Wizard fame is doing a live performance to this incredible film called Memento. It's Christopher Nolan's cult classic thriller Memento. 26 years on, and he's doing a live performance of the music soundtrack, playing multiple drum kits and electronic instruments live to the film. So if you want to become a gold supporter or renew your gold supportership, ring 9331 3000, and that prize will be yours.
0: Yeah, and I've also got one, a double pass to Little Squirt, valued at $60. And this is for any new or renewing supporter. It's a theatre piece on at the Pavilion, down here at the Pavilion, Bondi Pavilion. Fantastic venue. And it's on the 6th, coming to the Pavilion on the 16th of July, the multi-award winning musical comedy Little Squirt, created and performed by the brilliant Darby Jones, dives headfirst into the chaotic world of modern family planning. So get into that, 9331 3000, a double pass to Little Squirt, and for any new or renewing supporter. So we're just going to play the rest of this track, and this is a track, Freedom, with Das Druid.
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0: Radiothon Day. 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

0: Yes, you're on East Side Radio. It's Arts Wednesday with Paul and Anthony today.
1: What a track. Wow, what a song.
0: And don't forget, it's our supporters drive this week. And as we said just before with that track, we're going to go. We have some spot prizes for renewing gold and also for regular supporters. You can, if you're in 933 13000 right now, you can win one of those prizes if you renew or become a new supporter. I've also got some people who've just subscribed.
1: Yeah, we've got Caroline from Glebe. Beautiful Glebe. I love Glebe. Mm. I lived in Glebe for a while. Cherie from Coogee and Wendy from Russell Lee. Thank you so much for to Caroline, Cherie and Wendy for becoming supporters.
0: Fantastic.
1: Of our fabulous station where community radio equals love at East Side Radio.
0: So it's the
1: and thank you so much, guys.
0: Okay, so it's the Bondi Festival is about to kick off, 3rd of July to the 19th of July, happening all down here at, in and around the Bondi Pavilion. So you should get down here during that time and get into some of the events, including this one I'm about to talk about now. It's called Back of the Bus. And Artistic Director of Java Dance Theatre, Sasha Copeland, spoke to us the other day, and I said, tell us all about Java Dance Theatre and how it all became about.
2: Yeah, well, I started it at the tender age of 21. I'm no longer 21.
0: All right.
2: So it's been going for more than 20 years.
0: Alrighty.
2: And I just, yeah. and I just really wanted to make shows. And at the time I also saw kind of a gap with dance and getting kind of out onto the street and connecting with people in a more direct way. Mm. So we often make work that's quite immersive or playful or a little bit messy.
0: Oh, good. We like that.
2: Yeah.
0: So you've taken the show around the world just about. So so before you come to Bondi, so whereabouts have you toured the show?
2: Sure. So we've toured the show to Seoul in Korea, to Shanghai, where there's millions and millions of people in the city.
0: Yeah,
2: Edinburgh, Lancashire, Singapore, just really, and all over New Zealand, of course.
0: Wow, you've been everywhere, man, across the desert square.
2: Yeah, we have.
0: It sounds like a fabulous show. And from what I gather from the reading the synopsis, we all climb aboard the bus, and then what happens after that?
2: Well, I can't tell you everything because
0: I don't want to spoil it away. Yeah, absolutely.
2: But I can tell you some things.
0: Yeah.
2: So you basically you buy a ticket and come with us for the whole hour, and you follow us. So we play characters on the bus, and kind of people you would meet on the bus, but maybe slightly more outrageous.
0: Okay.
2: Although some people are outrageous in real life. So
0: tell me about it.
2: I think it's pretty realistic.
0: Having spent years as a commuter, I know you get some pretty weird characters on the buses.
2: Yeah, you really do. So it kind of brings that out. And then you also get to follow the characters off the bus. So you kind of see them in different situations.
0: Okay.
2: And then we also do quite a bit of gentle interaction with audience on the bus. And kind of it's all about sort of breaking down the sense of being strangers, but in quite a playful kind of gentle way rather than making anyone feel like an idiot.
0: So you're doing sort of physical activities on the bus while it's moving?
2: 100%. So we dance while it's moving, and it's all we have very long health and safety plans.
0: I was getting to that.
2: Yeah, we kind of have to, but it's all choreographed while the bus is moving. So we technically hold on, but it's all got like different grips all worked into it and hanging from things and holding onto the bars. And and we kind of use the momentum of the bus moving too.
0: Okay. Yeah, because I know when the bus takes off, everybody sort of moving to their seats as it suddenly races down the back trying to keep up with the momentum. So is that kind of thing you're talking about?
2: Yeah, so it's like... like some characters have shopping bags and it's all choreographed with shopping bags. And like even you can use the, like, you know, like if you're holding on to the bars and then it breaks, you can kind of use that to distribute through your body and things. So it means you can kind of play and you can, play on the twists and turns of the bus route as well. So we kind of work with it, I guess.
0: Yeah. So is the driver part of the show or do you just get a random driver?
2: Well, he's random at the start and then he becomes part of the show.
0: Excellent.
2: So he does know the bus route, hopefully.
0: Yes, that's what you want. So you know where you're going, you know where you're going to end up. So you've got a couple of stops along the way, which are going to remain secret until it's revealed on the night.
2: So that's the one.
0: Yeah, so it's a nighttime performance?
2: They're actually a mixture. So, because it's also really family friendly and kids and families love watching it together.
0: Yeah. Yep.
2: So, we have shows on the Thursday and Friday, the 9th and 10th are at 3 p.m. and 7 p.m. Oh, so it's kind of more like a daytime vibe and then an evening vibe.
0: Yep.
2: And then on the weekend, there's also a 5 p.m. show as well. So we've got lots of work to do.
0: Lots of work. Okay. Well, it's worth the airfare then. You're certainly getting the best of that. So, yeah, the Bondi Festival.
2: Oh, absolutely.
0: The Bondi Festival is a very busy time of year. So there'll be a lot of people around. And it's great to activate the pavilions, particularly in winter. So you're starting from the pavilion. Is that where the pickup is?
2: Yeah. So So Queen Elizabeth Drive, just where the pavilion is, and you'll see the bus if you're coming to the show.
0: Yeah.
2: And we'll drop you back pretty close, we promise.
0: Like Rooty Hill or somewhere, back of nowhere. okay.
2: Yeah, we won't drop you in the middle of Sydney somewhere else.
0: Okay, well, good. So what sort of other shows does Java Dance do apart from this one?
2: Yeah, so we do, we made a whole series that was looking at kind of foods that have been created for a long time. Like we made a show about bread and then a show about winemaking and power where we dance on wine barrels. And so that's part of a whole series called the Artisan Series.
0: Oh.
2: And super interactive. So the audience get to taste things. They get to be part of a wedding in the show.
0: Oh, okay.
2: They get and those shows all smell really delicious.
0: Oh, yeah.
2: So we use crushed spice and it all happens as part of it. And often quite like story, like we don't talk a lot, but quite a bit of storytelling. So the audience with our work will know what's happening most of the time. Oh. It's not as mysterious as some dancers, I guess.
0: Okay.
2: But also, we're touring a show next year called The Tantrum, which is a show for kids and families that has proved to be very popular.
0: Okay. Who gets to throw the tantrum?
2: All of the characters almost throw tantrums.
0: Oh, we all
2: do. In the end, it's the girl, which part of me is like, why is it the girl? But I actually think she's very reasonable for throwing the tantrum, to be honest.
0: Oh, okay. There's good justification there.
2: Yeah.
0: Absolutely. So Back of the Bus is selling now. It's actually, there's quite a few tickets left, but it's selling quite well. It's from tonight to the 12th of July. It's part of the Bondi Festival. And Sasha Copeland, Artistic Director of Java Dance Theatre. Thanks so much for talking to us on Arts Wednesday today.

0: Nothing like a bit of Steely Dan in the morning. And that was Glamour Profession from the Gaucho album. And it's our supporters drive again this week, annual thing. Remember, you can also make a tax deduction to the Eastside Radio. So any donation over $2 is tax deductible. And if you want to become a supporter, if you renew or become a new supporter, you can win this fabulous spot prize. So it's a double pass to the Belvoir Street Theatre, and they've got bringing back a most loved magical production called The Book of Everything. Mm. Beautiful life-affirming story about a 9-year-old boy who sees the extraordinary world around him. Wonder, courage, mischief, and celebration of family togetherness. It sounds fantastic. So that's if you're becoming a new supporter or you're renewing, you're in 93313000 right now. You can win a double pass to The Book of Everything at the Belvoir Street Theatre.
1: Mm, well, what a good prize. And yeah. Just once again, thanks to Caroline from Glebe, Sherry from Coogee, and Wendy from Russell Lee, who are all renewing supporters. 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And if you want to renew your subscription brand new subscription, call 93313000, because if you do, you could win a spot prize. One at the Art Gallery of New South Wales is hosting an exhibition called Avatar, Forms of Vishnu, a captivating major exhibition bringing together centuries of breathtaking art and storytelling from South and Southeast Asia. 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
0: I guess you could choose between the Belvoir Street Theatre one, the Life of Us,
1: yeah, you might,
0: or the Art Gallery.
1: Yeah, you might be able to, unless one's gone already. So better get her on the phone sort of quick smart, because these things are going pretty much like hotcakes.
0: Yep.
1: 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And we're listening to a track here called Somersault, featuring Jadine Vida on vocal, beautiful vocal, and it's by a producer called Vandra.

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1: Or online.
0: Or on eastsidefm.org.
1: Yeah.
0: Or you can actually go to the Paddington Studios on Saturday.
1: Yeah.
0: They're having an open day.
1: Yeah.
0: So if you want to see how a radio station works, and go along, check it out.
1: Yeah.
0: And then sign up while you're there.
1: Yeah, bring a plate, cupcakes. No, just kidding. Just bring yourself and, enjoy what's going on at the station and,
0: So there's a new opera coming. Opera Australia's bringing out a new opera. It's called The Drover's Wife, based on loosely based on the Henry Lawson short story. And the composer is a guy called George Palmer, who used to be a Supreme Court judge.
1: Good Lord.
0: I know, New South Wales, yeah.
1: Yeah, that's a sort of...
0: Yeah, left-hand turn.
1: Sea change, yeah.
0: Anyway, I spoke to him the other day, and his first question was not his first foray into opera, because in 2016 he adapted Tim Winston's novel Cloud Street, turned it into an opera.
1: Wow.
0: And keeping with the theme of great Australian stories, I asked him, how was that experience, and how did it all come about?
2: Well, I had been outed as a composer late in life by the ABC. I had been a lawyer and I had been writing musical ways on the side, as it were. It was like an innocent pastime. My family thought it was an eccentricity. But by pure chance, the ABC... heard about it, and they decided to do an Australian story about it, which went very well, and then commissions started to flow. Hmm. So what happened then ultimately was that I decided it was time to try an opera. I'd done a lot of orchestral work, a lot of vocal work, and I thought the next biggest thing is opera. So I wanted to write something that was absolutely quintessentially Australian. I wanted to introduce the Australian vernacular into opera, because opera has got a reputation of being, you know, silver tails and fat ladies with horns on their heads. And you know, it is not that for me. It is absolutely not that for me. Opera can tell, you know, very powerful stories in a really, really powerful way, because the music is reinforcing the action and the emotion. So I wanted an Australian voice to be singing opera. And honestly, the most quintessentially iconic story that came to mind then was Tim Winton's Cloud Street. Mm-hmm. So I very cheekily asked him if I could turn his novel into a Cloud Street, an opera.
0: Yes.
2: And he came back and shortly afterwards and says, "That's a really cheeky idea. I love the idea." so we went for it. I went for it. That was my first foray into opera. And it was premiered in Adelaide by State Opera South Australia in 2016 and was a great success. So of course, the inevitable happened. I then got bitten by the opera bug.
0: And I thought, let's do it all again.
2: Let's do it all again. This is too good to turn, to miss out on.
0: Yeah.
2: So that's why I started looking for another text. And
0: as you said, it's really important to tell Australian stories and the Australian vernacular. So we're going down another path this time. So Drover's Wife started life in 1892. As a short story by Henry Lawson. Mm. Then William Drysdale made a painting of it.
2: Yes.
0: Then Leah Purcell adapted it to the stage in 2014.
2: Yep.
0: Now, you've been collaborating with Leah to create this opera. So what is it about this story that's endured for so long and inspired so many artists over 100 years?
2: Yes. Well, firstly, Leah has not adapted the Henry Lawson story sort of closely. Mm-hmm. She's used that as a starting point. She doesn't retell the Henry Lawson story. What she does is she takes the characters. She takes the wife, who in Henry Lawson's story does not have a name. She's always referred to as the woman or the wife. She takes the woman and gives her a name. She gives her a context. She is the mother of four young children. They are all alone out in the remote bush. this woman, Leah names Molly Johnson, Molly has to protect these children from all sorts of dangers. In the Henry Lawson story, she protects them from a black snake.
0: Oh, okay.
2: Okay, which crawls into the house from under a wood pile. Mm-hmm. But in the play, what Leah does is personify the other threats that impinge on Molly's safety.
0: Oh, okay.
2: The black snake is not a snake, but a black man, a fugitive from justice, who's been accused of horrific murders. Okay,
0: yep.
2: And she comes home from a walk in the bush one morning, heavily pregnant, mm-hmm. to find this black man lying literally on her doorstep. He's been wounded, and of course she is deeply, deeply distrustful and frightened. Because she's been told that the blacks are dangerous, mm-hmm. they're killers. Mm-hmm. Yeah. So here's this man lying on a doorstep, wounded, and she doesn't know what to do with him. She is confronted almost immediately by another danger. A wandering swagman comes along, sees her on her own, and he decides he's going to take advantage of her.
0: Mm.
2: Okay. So
0: the tension is rising.
2: So you know. The fear and the tension are arising dramatically. The swaggy makes a move, and the black man jumps up, and even though he's severely wounded, he defends her. He chases off the swaggy, and then almost immediately, Molly goes into labour. She had early labour, and this is all in the first 10 minutes.
0: Oh dear, oh dear.
2: it's really action packed. She goes into labour, and the black man whose name is Yadaka, he offers to help her, and of course she says, "Gonna keep your filthy hands to yourself, you black bastard." She doesn't want this black man to help her, particularly in something so intimate as giving birth. Mm. Anyway, it's critical. I mean, the baby's coming, and it's coming the wrong way.
0: Oh.
2: She feels a foot emerging, and it's obviously going to be a breech birth.
0: Mm.
2: So you know, she's desperate. She's so in desperation. She staggers off into the hut, and the black man comes with her. Yadaka comes with her, and he helps her with the birth.
0: Wow.
2: Now, right, okay.
0: So what an opening.
2: That's all. It's pretty dramatic in the first 10 minutes. Now,
0: The
2: story goes on from there. It's the relationship that develops between Molly and this black man, the Yadaka. She regards him like the black snake in the Henry Lawson story. Mm. Dangerous, you know. You kill it if it gets anywhere near you.
0: Mm.
2: But she slowly discovers that this man is actually a decent and gentle man. He has been wrongly accused of these murders, and he needs protection just as much as he gave some help and protection to her.
0: Mm.
2: He needs some protection because he's on the run from the police,
0: mm-hmm.
2: and he's severely wounded and he needs to rest.
0: Yeah.
2: So there a relationship of understanding grows between them.
0: Well, it sounds,
2: they tell each other their stories. You know, who am I? Where did I come from? Yadaka tells, you know, that he grew up in Queensland. He ran away with a travelling circus, when he was a small boy. He travelled all around the East Coast. He then ended up in Melbourne, where he was sort of abandoned by them and left destitute. And so he was trying to get back home, back to his homelands.
0: Yeah.
2: Molly tells of giving birth to children. Two children alone in the bush, no one to help except a black woman from the local tribe who came to help her. And she tells her stories about what it was like with her husband, Joe, the drover.
0: Hmm.
2: And because they tell each other their stories, an understanding of their circumstances grows, and they begin to trust each other. And so then there enters into the equation Molly's eldest boy, a boy of about 14, Danny, who has taken the younger children to the nearby parsonage while Molly gives childbirth. And he comes home and he finds this black stranger. Again, he regards him with alarm and suspicion. But as they tell each other their stories, a trust and admiration grows between Danny and Yataka. Daddy, the young boy who's never had a model of a good, decent, strong man as a father, comes to see this in this black man whom he's been taught to distrust and if not to hate. So the story is actually at its heart a story about growing understanding and trust and love. So it's a very, very powerful story and very suitable to telling in opera form. Of course, we have elaborated on the play because a lot of these elements did not appear in the play, which Leah wrote back in 2016. When we've incorporated, for example, storytelling through dance.
0: Okay.
2: Sometimes you'd be pardoned for thinking, is this an opera or is it a ballet? Because we have...
0: Well, that's the tradition of opera.
2: Yeah. This is an opera, I have to tell you, on a mammoth scale, an epic scale. It was commissioned by the Queensland Performing Arts Centre and Opera Australia to open the new opera house, which has been built in Brisbane. And QPAC wanted a big production. You know, they wanted something spectacular to open their season, their first season in this opera house. So this is a big and it's a spectacular production. The set, for example, when you see the set, it's absolutely stunning. I'm not going to spoil the surprise.
0: No, not all the surprises.
2: But it's stunning. And then so are the costumes and the lighting. The dancers are all Indigenous First Nation dancers.
0: Nice.
2: And so they dance partly telling the story, illustrating the story. There is First Nations music incorporated. I don't write the First Nations music. They bring it with them in chant and dance.
0: Right.
2: But the two forms of music, you know, First Nations music and the Western operatic tradition, they sort of flow side by side.
0: So are you using a large orchestra or is it fairly paired down?
2: Yeah. It was the Queensland Symphony Orchestra in Brisbane, and it's going to be the Opera Australia Orchestra. So there are 46 in the orchestra.
0: In the pit, yes.
2: Yeah, and so it's a big production in every sense. It's big in terms of the story. It's big in terms of the set design, and it's big in terms of the music.
0: Wow.
2: So yeah, so it's you know the word that Opera Australia is using to describe it is monumental. I think that's quite a good word.
0: Yes, we'll go with that.
2: Yeah.
0: So when you worked with Leah, so did you have to adapt her language to become more musical, or did you try and make those Australian sounding words fit into your score?
2: What I did was I took the text of Leah's play. It has a lot of Australian vernacular and slang in it, as you would expect, because these are people out in the remote bush.
0: Yep.
2: I wanted to keep all of that. I worked on the libretto with her because cutting out a lot of text that wasn't essential for the narrative, and expanding the emotional moments into arias where you see, you know, deep insights into the characters. But the vernacular is always kept there. People are not singing in sort of posh English or Italianate type accents, and that is actually quite a difficult thing for opera singers to do. They're used to singing
0: with those rounded vowels and their...
2: That's absolutely right.
0: Yes.
2: They're used to. So you know, if you're singing, you know, I was going to say a couple of lines, but they include a couple of four-letter words that wouldn't be suitable for broadcast.
0: Well,
2: but,
0: things like
2: the F off my pocket, probably your black bastard, that sort of thing. You know, keep your, there's a lot of, So it's the thing about the play was why I found it so powerful and so attractive to turn into an opera is that it's very, very honest. It shows people as they really are, not sort of as stereotypes. These are real people, but and they're ordinary people. They're people from the bush, but you explore their emotions very deeply. You see insights into their life that they probably wouldn't reveal in casual conversation with somebody passing through. But in opera, of course, you look inside people's hearts. You look inside people's minds with the aria. So you can see inside these people's emotions and hearts. And the story is extremely powerful, but I wanted very much to keep that absolutely authentic tone and vernacular that's in Thalia's play. So we worked a lot on that. I think we've got it pretty right.
0: Well, I can't wait to see it. So I'll be going to the opening night, 7th of August, at the Opera House.
2: Yes.
0: And it's only a short season, so you only got a bit over a week in Sydney. So where is it going after that? Is it, have you got anything planned for that?
2: I'm sorry?
0: So are you going anywhere after Sydney with this production, or is it...
2: Well, look, I am told it is, but this is showbiz, and you can't be sure of anything until the ink is dry on the contract.
0: Yes, exactly.
2: but yes, they are very keen to take it further.
0: Okay.
2: And I can't really tell you where that is, but if that happens and the ink actually goes onto the contract, it'll be very exciting.
0: Will indeed.
2: So there were six performances in Brisbane, four in Sydney, which is actually quite a lot for a new Australian work. And there'll be more, hopefully, when the ink's on the contract, somewhere else, and somewhere else, and somewhere. I hope it is seen by a lot of people, because it really genuinely tells us something, not only about ourselves as people and how we trust, distrust, understand, don't understand, come to love, come to respect, which is, this is a universal human story, but it also tells us those insights in the context of our history, our colonial history, not in a sort of lecturing way,
0: but just in an anecdotal way.
2: But in a very, very sensitive and understanding way. You know, the Indigenous dances, the Indigenous music, you feel, I did anyway, very shortly after they start, for example, the dance, this is it's absolutely natural. We can all relate to this. It's not something alien to us. This music speaks to us. So I do hope a lot of people will come to see it, even... particularly, I should say, people who don't think of opera as their thing. This is not, you know, as I said before, fat ladies with horns on their head type opera. This is stuff that you will immediately relate to as an Australian, as a human being.
0: Well, look,
2: you'll forget that it's opera and that you're not supposed to like opera because it gets you in.
0: Yes.
2: It absolutely gets you in.
0: Oh, good, good. I mean, it sounds fantastic. As I said, I can't wait to see it. George Palmer, composer for this new opera, this new Australian opera, Drover's Wife, at the Sydney Opera House, 7th to the 15th of August. You can go to the Opera House's Opera Australia's website to find out more details about that. And look, George Palmer, thank you so much for joining us on Arts Wednesday today and telling us about this fantastic new opera.
2: Thank you very much, Paul. It's a pleasure talking to you.

0: Wow, doesn't that sound incredible? I can't wait to see that.
1: Oh, yes.
0: George Palmer, composer, drove his wife there, Sydney Opera House.
1: Yep, 7th of August we're going.
0: 7th to 15th of August. About time. It's just so important. Now, don't forget, it is Radiothon. If you're willing to support the station that we all love, just call 933 1300 and speak to a real person on the phone.
1: One of our friendly volunteers.
0: Not a computer. And or you can go online, eastsidefm.org, and just follow the prompts and become part of the Eastside family. We're just going to sort of move right along. This is a track that you'll probably all be very familiar with. It's from the Beatles, and it's called Strawberry Fields Forever.

0: Yes, that's the Beatles with Strawberry Fields Forever, going on a little adventure through, you know, let's say Attica, maybe. Ancient Attica, across the meadows and the fields. Always a good, great track. And thank you for joining us. It's been absolutely fantastic. And don't forget, if you want to become part of the Eastside family, supporter, 9331 3000, or you can go online. Now, we're away for the next 5 weeks, and we have got the incredible Debonair coming to do some incredible shows.
1: It sounds fascinating.
0: A sort of an Art of Living series. So sort of look out for that one. Deb will be, Debonair will be starting that as of next week for 5 weeks. And then at which point we will be back with you as normal.
1: Thanks to all our guests today. Rhys Leppard from the Bobby Goldsmith Foundation. And the Big Bake Off is on this Sunday, 28th of June, Universal Upstairs. And go and get some cake. Oh, yeah.
0: Lots of cake.
1: Don't forget the Bondi Festival is kicking off on the 3rd of July. And there's this fantastic show on the back of the bus with Java Dance Theatre. And thanks to Sasha Copeland, the Artistic Director, for talking to us today about all that. And she's still filling out the OH&S forms, I think. Dancing on a bus.
0: Yeah, wow.
1: And that fantastic Australian opera, which is coming to the Opera House, 7th to the 15th of August, The Drover's Wife.
0: Yeah.
1: And George Palmer, the composer. What a story.
0: Yeah, I know. I can't wait for that. Now, stick around. Peter's in the house with coming to you at any a minute with One Size Fits All. And again, hang out with Deb on air for the next 5 weeks. And as I say, she'll be bringing you an incredible series that she's calling Art of Living. Look out for that one. And we can't wait to get back with you in 5 weeks' time.
1: Yes,
0: in the meantime, we're going to have a holiday. So have a great day, and have a fantastic week, and see you soon.
1: See you in August. Bye, guys.

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And that's the music of Frank Zappa, a tune called Sofa Number One from the album One Size Fits All. And that means it's time for the radio show One Size Fits All on Eastside Radio, 89.7 FM, and all over the digital internet, intranet, satellite universe. My name's Peter Dasent. I'll be with you for the next hour and a half, playing some music, encouraging you to become a supporter of this radio station or renew your supporter status, whichever. We do this a couple of times a year, the Radiothon. So I'll be talking a little bit more about it as we get into the show. But let's kick off with some music. This is from Tabitha Meeks. No, I hadn't heard of her either. She's being touted as the new Nancy Sinatra. See what you think. This is from her album, Can't a Girl Dream? Can't a Girl Dream? And this is called Girl of the Hour.

And if you didn't catch it, the title of that song was Cherry on Top. And before that, we heard Girl of the Hour. And they came from an album by one Tabitha Meeks. The album's called Can't a Girl Dream? As I mentioned, she's being described as the new Nancy Sinatra. Kind of. I mean, she's cute and poppy. Doesn't really sound like Nancy, but, you know, that's kind of ballpark, I suppose. You're listening to One Size Fits All on East Side Radio. And this week is our radiothon, where we're encouraging you listeners to become supporters of the station. So that means giving us a call on 9331 3000 and signing up for $93. $93 for a whole year. And for that $93, first of all, you get to help keep the station going. All the voices that you hear on air, like mine, and I've been doing this for 13 years, we're all volunteers. But, you know, we need to have money in the bank to pay the electricity bill just like everybody else, maintain the equipment and keep these programs coming to you. The best thing about Eastside, for me, is the music. I mean, you may be into chat and drive time and morning radio and stuff. Great. For me, it's all about music. I know that I can turn on Eastside any time of the day, and it's highly likely I will hear something I've never heard before. It's also highly unlikely I will want to know what it is. My little Shazam app gets a bit of a workout when I'm listening to Eastside Radio. And programs like this one, One Size Fits All, I'm all about the music. One Size Fits All, as I mentioned at the beginning, is an album by Frank Zappa. I play a lot of Frank Zappa's music and talk about it because I love it and I kind of know a bit about it. And we keep getting new releases from Frank Zappa from the Zappa Vault, which is a huge collection of his tapes and recordings. But I also play other stuff like the new Nancy Sinatra that I just played, and Sam Cooke, who I'm about to play. 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And here now, as I mentioned, this is the great Sam Cooke from a wonderful album of his called Night Beat, and this is Little Red Rooster.

Jolt Arts presents Antipodean Apparatus, Stellark, James Hullock and the Amplified Elephants at the Sydney Opera House on Thursday, the 9th of July. 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

And that's the great Sam Cooke from the Night Beat album from 1963. And the musicians on that album are a piano player called Ray Johnson, who I don't know anything about, but he's really great. Billy Preston, aged 16, on organ, and Barney Kessel on guitar, Hal Blaine on drums. And yeah, this album, I've only just discovered it, of course. I mean, you know, that's me these days. I don't know if that happens to anyone else, but I mean, obviously I know Sam Cooke, and then I discover one album and every track on it is fantastic. The Wonderful World of Music. You're listening to One Size Fits All on East Side Radio. Last week I mentioned the fact that Dollar Brand, or Abdullah Ibrahim, had just passed away at the age of 91. Here's a track from his wife, Satima Bia Benjamin, from her album African Songbird, and this is called Music.

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2: And if you didn't catch it, the number is 933-1-3000. 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Very dear old friends of mine. 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The music that we just heard before that little promo was Sathima Bea Benjamin, who was the wife of Abdullah Ibrahim, also known as Dollar Brand, who died last week, aged 91, and with a track called Music from her album African Songbird from the early 70s. I find it's such a simple song. It's about how music is wonderful, and she sings it with just so much heart, accompanied just by double bass, drums, and flute, which, you know, I mean, people have opinions about the flute. You can have too much flute. Too much flute is often enough, but I actually really enjoyed it on that track. And now we're going to hear from one of the great bands of the late 60s. Their double album, Wheels of Fire, has had the remastered treatment. And this is a track that was the B-side of the single White Room. It's called Those Were the Days. Yes, they were.

And that was Cream from their album Wheels of Fire, which has had the remastering outtakes and extra live tracks and all that kind of stuff. And we heard two songs there. Those Were the Days, written by Ginger Baker and a guy called, is it Mike Taylor? Mike Taylor, who was... says here, a jazz composer, pianist, and co-songwriter for the band Cream, and Born Under a Bad Sign, written by Booker T. Jones and William Bell. And you're listening to One Size Fits All on Eastside Radio. A moment ago, I played a recording of Dollar Brand, or Abdullah Ibrahim's wife, Sathima. This is Dollar Brand himself from one of his first bands called the Jazz Epistles. And this is a track referring to the place where, as black musicians in South Africa, they were confined to when they did gigs in hotels. It's called Scullery Department.

And that's a tune called Scullery Department, named for the accommodation provided for black South African musicians when they played hotels in 1960. And that's a band called the Jazz Epistles, featuring Dollar Brand on piano, the late Dollar Brand, or the late Abdullah Ibrahim. And that tune was written by the alto sax player, whose name was Kippy Mosiketsky. And the trumpet player, in case you were wondering, was one Hugh Masekela, who went on to great fame and fortune in later years. And we'll hear more from Hugh Masekela in a moment, but I'll just mention that here on Eastside Radio, this week is our biannual radiothon, and we are encouraging all you listeners to support the station by giving us a annual donation. $93 is all it costs, or $49 for concessions, pensioners, and so on. 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The Ritz Cinema is a great cinema. It's a beautiful old restored Art Deco cinema. It's got about 9 screens, and it specializes in art house films, retrospectives, special festivals, as well as mainstream and new releases. It's a great cinema. So call 9331 3000 now, become a supporter, and you'll get a double pass to any film you like at Ritz Cinema. Here's Hugh Masekela with the first time I ever heard of him, 1968, and a hit single instrumental called Grazing in the Grass.

And that's Can't a Girl Dream from Tabitha Meeks from the album Can't a Girl Dream. And you're listening to Eastside Radio and the show is One Size Fits All. Let's have some more music. This is Sam Cooke again from the Nightbeat album and You Gotta Move.

And that's Sam Cooke, Living in a Fool's Paradise. And before that, You Gotta Move, from the album Nightbeat. I guess that's an album should be played a little bit later in the day. But, you know, let's have a cruisy afternoon here on Eastside Radio. And the program is One Size Fits All. I'll be giving away another one of these spot prizes in after the next song, which is going to be from the Rolling Stones, who also recorded a version of You Gotta Move. I mean, that's one of those songs that has a title and then lots of different versions of the lyrics claimed by various people. But I'm not going to play the Rolling Stones version of that from Sticky Fingers. I'm going to play the second single from their new album. Unbelievably, the Rolling Stones have a new album called Foreign Tongues. Interesting to see how they promote it. They've actually got a podcast with, and it's like, it's an audio podcast, but it's also video, like most podcasts are these days. And it's got them in the studio, all sort of smiling and having a good time. It's still, after all this time, I just gawp at the Rolling Stones in the studio. The pity there's not much footage from earlier on. There's the Sympathy for the Devil footage, of course, but not a lot of other stuff. Anyway, this is a song from their new album, Foreign Tongues, and it's called In the Stars.

0: That's the Rolling Stones and a track called In the Stars from their new album Foreign Tongues. It sounded like it sounded like that riff sounded like it was generated by AI. Like if you asked an AI music generator, write a Rolling Stones riff, that's what you'd get. However, that's a bit mean. The song itself is actually quite good and Jagger's singing is great. 83 years old, he's still got it. 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
0: Ah yes, Hair, I remember that. From the 60s, all those songs, some great songs. Let the Sunshine In, great chorus. Anyway, if you'd like a double pass to Hair, you can call us, but you have to be renewing supporter or a new supporter. 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I'll have a spot prize for gold supporters in about 10 minutes' time. Business supporters, $305, and you get like a campaign. And a concession supporter is less than $50, $49. Anyway, if you are calling to become any of those, call now 9331-3000 and you get a double pass to Hair, the tribal love rock musical. So groovy. This is also very groovy. This is Squeeze and Cool for Cats.

And that's a wonderful English band called Squeeze from their 1979 album Cool for Cats. And we heard the title track, Cool for Cats, which is such a wonderful song and a wonderful video too. And then a song called Up the Junction, which was is a bit of history behind that. It was a play. It was a movie. It's a phrase that kind of means you're in trouble, I think, in Cockney English. 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And as I've been mentioning, it's our Radiothon week, where we ask you to, if you are already a supporter, to renew your support. 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I mean, that's less than a dollar a week to keep your favorite radio station happening. 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So this is, it says here, an immersive cinema experience, a thrilling reimagination of Christopher Nolan's cult classic thriller Memento. Marking 26 years since the film's release, this special event features an all-new live score created and performed by Michael Kavanagh of King Gizzard and the Lizard Wizard, performing solo across multiple drum kit and electronic instruments. Kavanagh's performances will mirror the precise intensity of Nolan's fractured narrative, making it an unmissable night for film and music lovers alike. Sounds great. So call now, 9331-3000, to become a gold supporter of Eastside and be in the draw to win a double pass. Okay, so it's not actual prize. It's to go into the draw to win a double pass. For the 29th of August, Hear My Eyes, Memento, the film Memento at the City Recital Hall. Okay, I mentioned that that last song by Squeeze was called Up the Junction. And there was a film called Up the Junction, and Manfred Mann did the soundtrack, and Mike Hugg from the band wrote the words, and here it is.

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1: And we are coming to the end of this week's edition of One Size Fits All. Coming up at 1:30 will be Peter Nelson with On the Corner. We're going to go out with 2 more songs from Squeeze from the album East Side Story. This one is called Tempted, and the next one is Quintessence. Thank you for listening, and we'll catch you next week.

0: Eastside Radio would like to acknowledge the traditional custodians of the land in which we broadcast, the Gadigal, the Bidjigal, and the Birrabirragal. Pay respects to elders past, present, and emerging. Always was, always will be, Aboriginal land.
1: Hello, welcome to On the Corner. I'm Peter Nelson. I'm going to be with you for the next 90 minutes here at Eastside Radio. And guess what? It's Radiothon Day. It's Radiothon Week, but that's one day in the life of On the Corner. And I would love it if regular listeners to this program decided that maybe they just want to give the station a call on 9331 3000 during the program and pledge their support, become a financial supporter of the station. It's how we survive here at Eastside. We give out to the community, and hopefully people in the community can find the space in their wallets to give back, to give back a bit of love to Eastside Radio. And so today I'm going to be, as I said, encouraging you to give us a call, and to help with that encouragement, there'll be some giveaways going on. I've got a double pass to the Starfish Club, which is worth $100, and that happens on the first Monday of every month at Clovelly Bowling Club with the wonderful Jonathan Schwartz and Hamish Stewart. And I've got a $100 voucher for any new or renewing gold supporter, a $100 voucher to Red Eye Records. That's pretty special, isn't it? I've also got a $30 voucher to any renewing supporter for Radio Free Alice, one of the best vinyl stores, certainly in, is that in Newtown? I think it's in Newtown. And I have got a double pass to give away to Jeremy Rose's Infinity coming up at Lazy Bones Lounge, and that's on Thursday, August 13. And I've got a little bit of Jeremy Rose to play for you later on, so I'll save that one until then. But just take it as given. If you want to give us a call on 9331 3000 and become a gold supporter, and you're the first one, you are going to also get yourself a $100 voucher to Red Eye Records. Now, otherwise on the program, I am going to be interviewing two people during the program. Clayton Thomas and Mesa Alamedine are both participating in a fantastic project called Sound the Alarm. Sound the Alarm is a group of improvising musicians from Sydney, and back in, I think, 2024, they did a performance at Johnson Street Jazz, and I recorded it, and it ended up becoming an album, and the album was released by an American record label, and all of the funds from the album went to UNRWA in Gaza to help people who are really struggling over there at the moment. Anyway, late last year, all of the musicians, 20 of them in total, gathered at 21 Shepherd Street in Marrickville and recorded another album's worth of material. The album is called Save Me Last, and that's going to be launched with a concert on the 1st of July, that's Wednesday week, at 8 o'clock sharp, the replacement gig for Johnson Street Jazz. So I'm really looking forward to having a chat to both Mesa and to Clayton, and playing a couple of tracks from an album. I am incredibly happy with this album. You know, it sounds fantastic, the music is fantastic, and the intention of it is all about love. And that's what we're here for today in the Radiothon at Eastside Radio. Apart from that, I'm going to be playing some fantastic music. You're going to hear from Visions of Nah, you're going to hear from Pat Powell, you're going to hear from Price Pratt Quartet. You're going to hear from Mike Nock and Leah Berry. Up the top, though, we're going to hear something from the brand new album by Lasarth. Watch out for the horse behind you. That's what the album's called. And There's a track on there that I just love. I played it before I went away a couple of weeks ago. It's called Hood. And I think it sort of, you know, matches what I want to be saying about the Radiothon here at Eastside Radio today. It's all about people in the hood getting together as community, listening to radio and showing some love. 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

0: Thank you so much.
1: Leah Berry and Mike Nock there with what was, I think, the first performance of that duet, Mike Nock and Leah Berry, where Leah had put lyrics to some of Mike Nock's music. And that was one of his songs called Thinking on You. And Leah had put the lyrics to it. Now, since then, that was at the Inner West Jazz Fest last year, 2025. And since then, they've been into the studio. They've added a drummer and a bass player, Jonathan Schwartz and Lawrence Pike, and they've recorded an album's worth of material. Now, I just got some tracks, but it was just a tad late for me to play, unfortunately. That would have been with the whole band. But you don't have to rely on that, because this weekend, coming up at 21 Shepherd Street, the Living Room Theatre, it's happening on Sunday, the 28th of June. Mike Nock and Leah Berry, along with Jay-Z. And let's turn that off for a moment. Jay-Z and Lawrence Pike, and they're going to be launching the brand new album. So I reckon you just got to get yourself along there. Living Room Theatre, 21 Shepherd Street, Marrickville. You could probably just check out their website, the Living Room Theatre, and get along and support local music. Another reason to get along to that gig is, I believe, the next day Leah Berry buggers off overseas and she's not coming back for months. And so they're not going to have a chance to play more gigs, to flog, you know, or I suppose Mike can flog the album. But it's this is your only chance in the foreseeable future to support this music live. So get along to the Living Room Theatre this Sunday, the 28th of June, and get into a bit of new music by an exemplary band of musicians, featuring none other than the most exemplary, the wonderful Mike Nock. 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Give us a call and pledge some support to this radio station for their radiothon. Community plus radio equals love. That's the way it goes. And you just got to give us a call. 9331-3000 is all you have to do. Let's say that the next person to call is going to win themselves a double pass to the Starfish Club. That happens on the first Monday night of the month. And this is valued at $100. Woohoo! All you got to do is call now on 9331-3000, become a supporter of Eastside, and you'll win a double pass to the Starfish Club. My goodness, we are generous. In the meantime, let me play you some absolutely beautiful music from an album that's going to be launched at 8 o'clock sharp next Wednesday, the 1st of July. It's by a group of local musicians, all 20 of them, called Sound the Alarm. And there are three tracks on the album. And after we listen to this one called Waves, we're going to be having a chat to two of the members of the group, Mesa Alameddine and Clayton Thomas. Can't wait for it. Let's get in the mood.

0: That there is one beautiful piece of music from the brand new Sound the Alarm album. It's so brand new, it's not even out yet. You're going to have to come along to a gig that's happening next Wednesday, the 1st of July. It's at 8 o'clock sharp, which is at the Newtown Mission Church, near 280A. I haven't even turned his mic on now. 280A King Street in Newtown, directly, unambiguously right opposite the Dendy Theatre.
1: Correcto.
0: And that little editorial voice in the background is one Clayton Thomas. Clayton, in 2024, yes, got a band together called It Sound the Alarm. And the whole idea is that it was, you called it an improvised instigation for Palestine. Out of that performance came an album.
1: Yes.
0: What happened then?
1: Well, there's obviously, you know, what happened first was it was a wonderful night of music. And fortunately, the folks at Johnson Street Jazz, who are now 8 o'clock sharp, mm-hmm, were recording it for the live stream. And it meant that we had this document of a 22-piece ensemble of Sydney's finest improvisers playing some remarkable music, and we realized that we could do more than just use that concert, which was a fundraiser for Palestine, but also turn that album into a fundraiser in itself. And so Relative Pitch in New York, Kevin Riley is a big supporter of that cause, and he dedicated his resources to getting that album printed and released and into the world also. So every copy of that record and every gig we do as Sound the Alarm raises money for on the ground work in across Palestine. And when we had the opportunity late last year, I'd started working on a new set of music for the group. We do concerts quite regularly, and so that's always a chance for us to be workshopping. And we did a residency at Lazy Thinking and came up with a whole lot of new music and went into the studio at 21 Shepherd Street with your good self and recorded an album that I still, when even just hearing that, I'm kind of deeply moved by what the group achieved on that night. So
0: blows me away.
1: Yeah.
0: You know, like the first thing that really, really sticks out is just the beauty that is being expressed by all the musicians. Mm. In a situation that, wow, is so emotional in the first place. Mm. And the emotion that really comes out from these artists expressing things that are really dear to them, is beauty.
1: Yeah, and I think, you know, that I look forward to throwing to Mesa, who's with us in the room, who has brought such a sense of integrity and connection to the region and the story, and bringing that into the music that we're making. And I think, again, it's like in an embodied improvisation, everyone in the room creates what happens for others. And so having Mesa join the group and being such an important part of this record really grounded us, I think, in not just an expression of outcry, which I think the first record has a great deal of that. It's really it's storytelling, and it's quite big.
0: Yep.
1: You know, this record feels like it speaks from the individual in a different way. And I just think that's quite a remarkable thing to have achieved.
0: Yeah, yeah. This album title, Save Me Last. Mesa, can you speak to that for us? Where does that come from?
2: Thank you. Thanks both. I think what we're talking about is how I feel the spiritual, this instigation is. And when I think about music and what artists do, I feel that touching on spirituality in what we give and what audiences and visitors get drives what we do. And so the last few years have been holding this question of what we do and why we do it really dearly to my heart. I had been consumed by that. Save Me Last was something that stayed with me as I was watching the horrors of the genocide on our social media. And it always goes back to watching our children and hearing them and listening. There was one clip of this mighty and beautiful young girl. Her name is Alma. And her family was being pulled out of the rubble. The beauty of this people and the resilience they have was all in Alma. As she told the rescuers that she could hear them, that she's fine, that to please save her family first and save her last. And so I couldn't move on from what I just heard, and I was asked to, it was around the time when I was working on lullabies, as my practice touches on memory and song lines from folklore, but also something that we can sort of dig deep into and make, you know, a connection with. So this line and Alma stayed with me, and around the time I also went to see Sound, to hear and be present at Sound the Alarm at Peter Shambolo. And I followed this work as it really touched my soul, as that as we should be not just existing in this place, but I felt like this music was healing. It was telling me something of substance. It was a very emotional trip with Clayton and everyone. Mm. And so I followed for their two iterations. And when Clayton asked me to join, I had to remember Alma for her love and resilience, for her people. So those were the words that came back to me, and I didn't have to think of anything new. I just needed to honor that. Mm. And in a very, for an album, I felt it will live on, I hope.
0: Indeed. Mm. Indeed. I would like to play a piece from the album. Well, I'm not going to be able to play all of the piece because I don't have a lot of time in the album, but it's a track on the album that really, really sticks out to me. The track is called Names, An Incomplete List. And, of course, it is... The whole track is based around Mesa, your recitation of names. If you can, please explain a little bit behind that title to me, and what you're actually doing in the piece, and I can
1: We can tag team.
0: They can tag team. It's a hard piece, and I dig it's hard. It's hard for it was. I can remember. You know, being, incredibly emotional when it was recorded. It's a powerful piece, but it.
1: Do you want me
0: it,
1: to it needs to be explain said. Explain how that came about?
2: Yeah, I think the provocation for you.
1: So, one, we were obviously. This is a subject, you know, and the I keep looking for ways for us to, for those who reject the reality on the ground around us and reject, not unable to break through and see why there is this upheaval and why there is a sense of emotional connection, to go, well, what's the most basic thing you need to know that is driving this a community of people to say enough? And to say stop. And for me, I came upon a list of over 1,000 names of children who never met their first birthday. And that's a document, that's the documented numbers, you know. And so I took that to the band and I said, what do we, and I had an idea for how we propose this. And then in the recording, I felt like the proposal that we'd done was too much. And so I just asked Mesa to start by just, can you just read this out? We're going to record you reading these out. And then the band slowly started to play, and that's the piece.
2: I think, and what I really admire about the provocation that we had is that in an improvised way, it's what you can, what you're feeling, and I felt that at that moment I was able to read the names. Like, it was not a must, you know? It was, let's see how it goes. And I really, it's a very emotional piece, and I felt that in my way, again, and connection, I needed to start with a prayer before I actually say the names. And names, when I'm reading names in Arabic that I recognize in my world, it's just devastating.
0: Yeah.
2: And I really appreciate that it was just a reading of the names, and it was it's this album is very special, and I really have no words other than I hope we are honoring the people that have passed and the people in our future, and how we can be part of this better way of moving one day.
0: Indeed. I'm speaking with Mesa Alameddin and Clayton Thomas, two members of the Sound the Alarm Ensemble, who are launching their brand new album, Save Me Last, next Wednesday, the 1st of July. It's happening at 8 o'clock sharp in King Street, Newtown. And here is an excerpt from the piece that we were just talking about, Names, An Incomplete List.
3: حور رشاد سعيد حبيب سناء غسان وجدي حمودة حسن محمد حسن أبو دكاش سيف أشرف كريم أبو هجر تولين إبراهيم برجس أويجي خالد بلال محمد أبو الأم رين سميرة زياد عبد القادر السميري هدى مصطفى حاتم أبو سيف عبد الرحمن سمير سلامة سعد دعاء علي حسن الغندور غيث ياسر نبيل نوفل محمد مصطفى خليل طموس، مسك محمود إبراهيم حجازي، ملك وليد يوسف أبو الخير.

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1: Bang, bang, bang. Names, an incomplete list. A track from an album to be launched next Wednesday, the 1st of July, at the 8 o'clock sharp Newtown Mission Church concert. And there are going to be, I think, 20 musicians on stage. Is that right?
2: Allow me, Peter Nelson.
1: Go for it.
2: 22 or possibly more.
1: 22.
2: Yeah, it's going to be a big band. It's going to be the biggest live event we've done.
1: Yeah. All other gigs in Sydney that night will be DJ driven.
2: Yeah, that's
1: because
2: it.
1: Because all the musos will be in one room.
2: We're all going, and I'd like just to include some of those people in this moment.
1: Okay.
2: Nano Fujisaki, Saskia Shearer, Gabriella Hill, Peter Farah, Simon Frenchie, Sarah Purden, Novak Manojlovic, Lauren Samoras, Hilary Geddes, Chloe Chung, Keena Wilkins, Jack Stoneham, Peter Hollow, Sam Gill, Liz Jigalin, Philippa Murphy Haste, Freya Shack Arnott, Henry Hall, Matthew Odenyong, Mesa Alamedine, myself, and Marielle Roberts, who's coming out from New York just to play on this gig, one of the baddest in the world. So it's going to be a remarkable community experience of Sydney's, like, you know, musicians that go deep coming together for something really important. So,
1: yep. And in a room that, let me tell you, honestly, it will just take every single person that wants to come in. You know, we've got there's a big area in the performance level, and then there's a mezzanine level that probably has another 50-60 seats. So there will be no trouble accommodating anybody.
2: We fill the room with sound. You fill the room with love. Embodiment and love.
1: That's it. That's it. Thank you very much for coming in, Mesa.
3: Thank you. Thank you for having me.
1: Our audience would be familiar with your work because, of course, I recorded you at Johnston Street Jazz with Hamid Sadeghi, and I have flogged that recording. Love it. And then I've done another recording with Mariam Rahmani.
2: Oh, wow.
1: And yourself,
3: right.
1: And I haven't mixed that yet, so the audience still has that ahead of them. So there's more Mesa to go around the On the Corner audience.
2: And she's about to start putting out tapes.
1: And
2: so
1: she's going to be going totally 80s.
3: Why not?
1: And I hope the concert is fantastic.
2: Thanks, Peter.
1: I'd like to play a track now from an album that was launched, I think, last weekend, and it's called Armistice Hope by Armistice Flutes for Peace, and it includes several of the members of Sound the Alarm that you've just alluded to, Clayton. And that would be Liz Chung, Chloe Chung, Laura Chislett, Jessica Scott and Keena Wilkins. Chloe and Keena, I believe.
2: Are going to be playing, yes.
1: Are going to be playing in Sound the Alarm. And this is an album where, again, all of the funds, this goes specifically to children in Gaza. So let's go with a very... let's go, if we can, I think, with a very positive and uplifting track starting for you now. This is Armistice Hope. Oh, sorry, the Armistice Flutes for Peace with a track called Hope. You're listening to On the Corner on Eastside Radio. Radiothon Day, of course. Give us a call, 9331 3000.

And that there was Armistice Flutes with Hope. And before that, I was talking to Mesa Alamadine and Clayton Thomas from Sound the Alarm, playing at 8 o'clock sharp next Wednesday, 1st of July, to launch their new album, Save Me Last. I want to play some Jeremy Rose now. Jeremy has so many musical incarnations, it's hard to keep up with them. And in programming today's show, I was wanting to play something by Visions of Gnar. Visions of Gnar is one of the many groups that that Jeremy leads, co-leads, slash organises, slash puts records out on his label, etc. And unfortunately, the concert that he is presenting this Saturday night, the 27th, at Church Street Studios, Jeremy Rose Visions of Gnar Trio, they have sold that out. Well, it's not unfortunate. It's great that they've sold it out. I sort of did see somewhere that there was an alluding to the possibility of a second gig that night, but checking the Church Street Studios webpage, I don't see anything. So at this point in time, if you don't have a ticket, then it's too late. Sorry about that. But as some sort of consolation, I still wanted to play a track. I love this brand new album out on Earshift Music, Visions of Gnar Awakening. And on the album, Zella Margossian plays piano, Jeremy Rose plays lots of reeds, Bobby Singh plays tabla, and Hilary Geddes plays guitar. And so I'm going to play a track composed by Zella Margossian called The Little Things, and I would love it if somebody who wants to ring in and become a supporter wants to get a double pass to see Jeremy Rose's Infinity, valued at $90, coming up on August 13 at Lazy Bones Lounge. And before I get to that, let me just thank Nicholas. These are online renewals. Nicholas from Sydney, Diana from Bondi, and Leah from Blackheath, who renewed as a gold supporter. Thank you so much, all three of you. And if you would also like to join the throng and expressing some love to this radio station, please feel free to call 933-13000 anytime you like, but now do. And the next person who rings up will win that double pass to the Jeremy Rose Infinity. It's a really, really good project. And my goodness, I've just read further down the list, it's a double bill with Freya Garbutt's Southern House album launch. If I do have time, I'll play something from that too, because that is so good. So it's a double bill. You get to see Jeremy Rose Infinity, and he's got a new album out. You get to see Freya Garbutt's Southern House. Give us a call now, 933-13000, to become a supporter of Eastside, and you could win that double pass to see Jeremy Rose and Freya Garbutt at Lazy Bones, 933-13000. Here is Visions of Gnar.

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1: The wonderful Pat Powell there performing at Lazy Bones Lounge on about the 7th of April this year with an incredible band. Gordy Rittmeister was playing drums and Steve Elphick was playing bass. Michael Coggins was playing guitar and James Greening was playing trombone, and their little outing on In Walked Bud, and it was introduced by Pat as a song about him, as in Walked Bud Powell. Because, of course, it's Bud Powell. It's about Bud Powell. Anyway, you had to be there, and it was really good. You could be there tomorrow night, Thursday the 25th of June, as Pat Powell celebrates his 69th birthday with a birthday bash at that very place, Lazy Bones Lounge up on the second floor. Should be a fantastic night. So I urge you all to get along. You know, should be a really, really good night. Of course, we're celebrating Radiothon here at On the Corner today. And how about the next person? The next person that calls, you get yourself a $30 voucher for Radio Free Alice. You could, you know, get vinyl, CDs, posters, books, T-shirts, all that sort of stuff. So give us a call now on 93313000 to become a supporter of Eastside and be in the draw. Oh, okay, be in the draw. Yeah, okay, no, I reckon. No, you're going to be in the draw to win a $30 voucher to Radio Free Alice, fantastic record store. 93313000 is the number to call. Tonight, there are a host of absolutely fantastic gigs around town. You could go and see Billy Burton and Friends with Dorian Mode up at Avalon Bowling Club. Delay 45 playing at St. Stephen's Uniting Church in a nice early gig at 6 o'clock. You could get in there. Funk Engine, the fabulous Funk Engine, are playing at Calyx Lounge and Bar. Which is at 123 Avoca Street in Randwick, and of course at 8 o'clock sharp at the Newtown Mission Church that we've been talking about earlier in the program. You've got the wonderful James Ryan with a brand new project of Ballads and Beauty, it's called. James will be playing some reeds and a flute. Nick Chachia will be playing drums. Lloyd Swanton is playing double bass. And Bill Risby is going to be playing piano. That is just a beautiful, beautiful band put together to play music incredibly beautifully. It'll all be happening at the Newtown Mission Church. And I'm going to be there, you know, working away in the background. And I would love to see a good crowd there because, yeah, James Ryan's music at the moment is at the really, really pointy end of creative originality. He's really serious about what he's doing. He has been for ages, but now he's really serious. And yeah, each of these times that he gets to play on a big stage, he is, you know, bringing a brand new set of ideas to the table. And so, you know, the night that I recorded that last song by Pat Powell, that was a support for James Ryan's trombone choir. Four trombones they were. Absolutely fantastic. And then tonight, you can get along to the Newtown Mission Church where 8 o'clock sharp happens and see James Ryan's Of Ballads and Beauty. Should be fantastic. Another one happening tonight. Isn't it just amazing? There are so many fantastic gigs happening tonight. Is Sam Gill, Alistair Spence, and someone, and Nilsson, along with Gabriella Hill and Hall Raymond and Wishart that are playing at 21 Shepherd Street in Marrickville, and that should be fantastic. But I'm going to play for you now something by Mike Price and Daryl Pratt that I recorded a few years ago, because tonight at Butcher's Brew, they are joining with Cameron Undy and Nick McBride for another outing of this guitar and vibes thing that that Daryl and Mike have been doing for probably about 10 years now. And it doesn't happen a lot because Mike lives up in Cairns, and to happen with a rhythm section of this calibre, Cameron Undy and Nick McBride, wow, it will be an absolutely fantastic gig. I'm going to play you a track that I recorded from their very first performance at the old 505 a long, long time ago. Let's say it was in 2018. The CD's already loaded, and so I can't read what I wrote on it. But the song is called Gravity, and this is the Price-Pratt Quartet. See them tonight at Butcher's Brew Bar, 499 Marrickville Road in Dulwich Hill. And you can still give us a call, 9331 3000, and pledge your support for another year.

the Pratt Price Quartet there. And a live recording from the old venue 505 in Cleveland Street, Surry Hills. I loved it. Those were the days. No, these are the days right now where there are so many gigs happening tonight that you just couldn't possibly get to them all. You're going to have to make a hard choice. And I reckon I'm going to get to the James Ryan one, and I'll find you a James Ryan track to play as we go out. Thank you to all the people who called and pledged their support or did it online today. You can keep on doing it all week. 9331 3000 is the way to go. You can also just get on the website and fill out the form on the website. No big deal there. Coming up at 3 o'clock, Huey Phillips with Album of the Week. And he's going to be digging into an album by English-based artist Yaz Ahmed. Shinrin Yoku is the name of the album. Mixing it up culturally. I believe she might be of Bahraini background or thereabouts. And lives in the UK, and this is an album referencing Japanese culture. Yeah, go figure. What'd they say? Monoculture. Yeah, right. And then he's getting into the self-titled album by Australian group The Steppers. And there might be a little bit of punk involved. That's not a bad thing. For someone my age particularly. Hope you've enjoyed the program. I'll be back next Wednesday afternoon at 1:30 for more On the Corner. And stick around. Lots of great music and radio coming up. Album of the Week, of course, next with Huey, and then Drive with Virginia and Ella, and it should be fantastic. Let me leave you with a track from James Ryan's gig last year at Johnson Street Jazz, and just see what it sounds like, and that will play you out to Album of the Week. See ya. Got a little pregnant pause. Gonna play anyway and see what we come up with. Dum-dum-dum.

Yeah. I'm not liking that. That's not doing justice to the. That's not doing justice to the night. So we're going to have to make another quick choice here, and I think I will go with a little bit of Mr. Wilson, Julian Wilson, that is, and Pen Pal. See you later.

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1: 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This is the show where we get two exciting albums that have just been released from around the globe and here in Australia, and we play them for your listening pleasure. You were just listening to Peter Nelson's On the Corner. 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I'm broadcasting from the Alan Slate studio here at Eastside Radio, and I'm bringing you a very special edition of Album of the Week. First, the album. We're going to start with Shinrin Yoku by Yaz Ahmed. This is a great record, all about creating a sound that celebrates the healing power of the natural world, particularly its ability to heal the feelings of hurt, hopelessness, abandonment, and all that made up the inspiration for the record. But also, this is our Radiothon edition of Album of the Week. So if you're enjoying all the incredible things we put to air here, whether it's music or chatty programs, you can call in on 9331 3000 to become a supporter. You'll get all kinds of goodies and also play an integral role in keeping the station strong, independent, and relevant. I'm going to shout out three of people who have just called in. We've got Bruce from Centennial Park, John from Wollstonecraft, and Keith from Barara. Thank you, gentlemen. We appreciate you guys continuing your support with of the Eastside family. But first, Dawn Patrol, the first track we're going to play from Shinrin Yoku by Yaz Ahmed. This track, it's supposed to elicit the feeling of riding waves at dawn, then swimming underwater, then rising to the surface, and noticing the sun is out, all while getting back on your board to surf some more. What a joyful picture, and I hope we all experience it here. 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

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That was Dawn Patrol on the record Shinrin Yoku by Yaz Ahmed, the UK-based jazz musician. Eric on Bandcamp says, "You are amazing, Yaz. This release is phenomenal. Heavy prog rock influence jazz contrast with fantastic psychedelic ambient passages." His favorite track was the one you just heard. We're about to play another Questions, No Answers, but it is out, Radiothon Album of the Week edition. Through the whole week, you'll be hearing this, and it's very exciting. And we're encouraging people to call in on 9331 3000 to become a supporter. And this is a one of the many perks, potentially, if you call in now, any new or renewing gold supporter. Warner Music Australia represents some of the biggest names in global and local music, from chart-topping icons to incredible independent talent. 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The next track, Questions, No Answers, by Yaz Ahmed on Shinrin Yoku.

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That was Questions, No Answers on Shinrin Yoku by Yaz Ahmed. What an exciting record. Earlier you heard Doom Patrol, and coming up next, Forest Bathing. It's 18 past 3 and you're tuned in on our very special Radiothon themed show. We just had Rodney renew his new supporter. Rodney came in. He just says really enjoyed On the Corner, the previous show with Peter Nelson. But if you're sitting here enjoying what we're putting together here, not just right now, but across all the shows 7 days a week that we put out, feel free to call in 9331 3000. There's all sorts of goodies that are up for grabs, including one that I read out previously. But you're also support all the diverse programs you hear on this station. I'm looking at albums in front of me. I'm looking at alcoholic beverages. I'm looking at a bumper sticker. These are the things you could be getting your hands on and I guess not mixing together. But it's very exciting stuff here. Next, Forest Bathing on this record, Shinrin Yoku. 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

incredible record. We played her last album last year, and it's just as good, just as enjoyable. Go support this artist on Bandcamp if you like. Same with the next one coming up, which is Steppers, their debut self-titled album, which you can guess the name. This is a seven-piece soul funk outfit out of Melbourne, and this is their six-track debut. In their words, this album is a sonic language communicated in groove, unhindered by one mode or method of creation. The likes of Louis Allen, Adam Brown, Arlen Faria, Ed Farah, Paddy Langhorne, Will Larson, Dylan Lewis, Phil Egan, and Reg Aldoudis King all make up the group. It came out on the 18th of April, and first track is PIC. But there is also the incredible Radiothon album of the week edition. But generally, the whole week, we're dedicated to showing that community plus radio equals love. 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

time. Yeah, I know what to choose.

That was PIC on the record, Steppers by Steppers. You're listening to Album of the Week on Eastside Radio 89.7 FM. I'm going to keep it moving. Next track, Snell Grove on the same album by the Steppers. Enjoy.

How funky is that? Bruised Up on Steppers, that record by Steppers. Before that, you heard Snell Grove. 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And it is 10 to 4, but right now I'm going to take some time to announce an incredible giveaway to mark a spot prize. Spot prize alert. We need a sound effect. That's the new effect. 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We've got an army of volunteers upstairs ready to field those calls and decide the winner. Well, first a call. Next track on this record, Steppers, is Your Town. 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

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I'm Huey Phillips, and that was Your Town, the track on Steppers by Steppers. Earlier in the show, you heard Shinrin Yoku, the record by Yaz Ahmed. And I it's time for me to say goodbye. It's 3-4 drive is coming up in a matter of minutes. And they've got a fantastic, packed, exciting show. Ella, Virginia, and Eric upstairs, rearing to go. It's been fantastic to give you a Radiothon show this week. As we've been saying, call in 93313000 to become a much appreciated Eastside Radio supporter. 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I'm going to play you out on Insanudo, the final track here from the Steppers, their record Steppers. Have a fantastic week.

0: My name is Virginia Lowe, and we don't have any Eric Gills with us today because, we have our reasons. We told him he could have the day off, actually, so that was very kind of us, very generous of us. I don't think your mic is... I think it's the connection. You just need to... Not there. Yeah, just at the base of the... This is what happens with this mic sometimes with me. No, it's not. No, it's not. Okay. I shall just talk then. So it is Radiothon, which is a completely different time of year for us at the station. It's a time of year when we sort of reach out to our listeners for sort of support to keep us running. And we have been running since 1983. So we don't often have lots of interviews, but we have got a couple of special ones. And our first interview, I must just say, Huey was playing Steppers. That was a good segue, really, because we interviewed Steppers, was it last week last or the week, week. Before? Reggie, what a... He was a cracker of a guy, wasn't he? He was absolutely lovely. And they were performing at the Pleasure Club.
1: In Newtown.
0: In Newtown on last Saturday, actually, starting at 11:30. I'm just an old granny. I cannot do it, you know. I mean, you know, even if 9:30 is like for me going, starting at 9:30, really? Anyway, so we have another special guest with us today, and that is the fabulous. You can have headphones if you want.
2: I don't need to, but
0: you don't need to. Yes, yeah.
2: Mic on.
0: That is your mic, and it is Ella Dreyfuss. Ella Dreyfuss is an artist and has a really fab. Oh yes, do you want me to read this, Ella?
2: You don't have to, but it's just there if you'd like it.
0: Okay, so yes, it's all good. So as you all know, if you listen to Eastside regularly, we actually have a studio down at the Bondi Pavilion, and in fact, I've got a feeling our manager might have been down there earlier. And so the Bondi Pavilion holds a really dear place in our heart. We're very fond of it, and we have a lot to do with it. And Ella has a pretty special exhibition on there. So we just thought, let's get Ella in and have a chat about this, Ella, because, I'm getting some photos now. I wish you could... Oh, my gosh, Ella, they're beautiful. Okay, Ella, tell us all about this exhibition.
3: Well, thank you very much, Virginia. It's wonderful to be here. Look, this is such a special exhibition, and I'm very, very proud to be part of it. It's called Holding Light. And it's curated by the Shalom Collective and Waverley Council together. And they put a call out to any artist in Sydney, and they selected about 28 artists from all different disciplines, from ceramics, painting, drawing, photography, sculpture, video. And there is a beautiful exhibition on. It is artists' responses to the terror attack on the 14th of December 2025. Right. When 15 lovely innocent people who were at the Hanukkah party were murdered.
0: Yeah.
3: And I think that has reverberated not only around the eastern suburbs communities, but obviously into wider Australia. And we're all still reeling.
0: Absolutely. Absolutely. Dreadful time. And it's often when terrible things happen, what can come out of it? How can you focus on something that was so awful, but have a focus that takes you somewhere else with it? And I think this is really... Very beautiful.
3: Thank you. Shall I tell you about my work?
0: Yes, please. Yeah.
3: Yeah. So my work's called Natura Morta Zikaron, and Natura Morta is the French for still life, and Zikaron is the Hebrew for remembrance. So it's still life remembrance. And what I did was, you'll recall the enormous vigil that happened outside the pavilion when thousands and thousands of people just kept pouring in, and they brought their floral tributes and they laid them right out the front, and they, remember, they just grew and grew and grew right up to the street. And after the vigil was over, 3 tons of flowers were collected, and they were taken to a warehouse in Artarmon for 2 weeks, where they were all hung up on metal racks to dry.
0: Wow.
3: And then collated, boxed, catalogued to be used for future art projects, which they are currently being done under the auspices of the Sydney Jewish Museum. And I was invited, I'm a photographer artist, I was invited to come and have a look, and I photographed the flowers at the warehouse in a very, you can see on the image there, in a very darkened space that I created through my techniques. And my photos are, The flowers were removed, so they were no longer in the public domain, and they were removed into this private, quiet space where they kind of transformed. And you'll see in the images that there's still a lot of colour left in them. So they were in a process of dying, drying and dying.
0: Right.
3: And
0: wow.
3: To me, and they're very luscious and beautiful, but they're all hanging upside down. So there's a deep sadness to them as they sort of descend. So there's a lot of metaphors floating around in these
0: absolutely.
3: Images.
0: Yeah.
3: And they really do almost, they represent the lives of those murdered people to me, because the colour in the flowers is the colour in those people's lives. It was still so fresh when they died.
0: And
3: yet we know that the memory will fade, the flowers will fade, they'll sink, they'll be buried. You know, there's a sort of downward energy. And that's how I've depicted them.
0: Well, it's really stunning. So these photos are part of the whole exhibition.
3: Yes, I'm one of 28 artists.
0: And what part of the pavilion is it being?
3: Well, it's on that ground floor, just when you walk straight in the front or the back door, either entrance. It's very easy to find.
0: Okay, and it's just looking at the what about the dates?
3: The dates are up.
0: Okay,
3: top.
0: Here are the dates. Yeah. Right, let me see. So the opening hours are from Wednesday to Sunday, from 10 a.m. to 5 p.m. And the exhibition closes. Oh my goodness, it closes on the 28th of June, folks. So you've only got 4 more days. Yeah.
3: Can I mention one more thing?
0: Yeah,
3: about
0: please
3: it?
0: Do, please.
3: I don't know if we've got time, but I have spent as much time as I can down there at the gallery, because I like to be present in the space and welcome the visitors. And what I have found, it's so to be so moving, because many, many guests have said, I couldn't come back to Bondi. This is the first time I've been back.
0: Wow.
3: And I'm finding that just the presence of an art exhibition on this subject matter, it's allowing people a very sort of, well, a reason to come back and a gentle entry. Because the works are not confronting. People shouldn't be afraid to go down.
0: Yeah.
3: They're accessible, they're quiet, they're beautiful, you know, they're sensitive.
0: Yeah.
3: And I think that that is a kind of holding place for all that emotion that people are going through.
0: Yeah, absolutely. So, so people really, you know, may find this an incredibly healing process for them. I've been down to Bondi a couple of times since, only a couple, and one time I just drove through. I just went through the car park very, very slowly and just drove through. And it was hard to look over to my left at the area where all this happened. And the other time, and I was sort of, sounds, I don't know, I was sort of glad it, I did this in the cooler months. So there wasn't sort of hundreds of thousands of people in swimming costumes and, you know, crazy times. It was, it had a really lovely sense of peace, but it also, the ocean and the sky were a beautiful blue, because we in Sydney are really lucky to have these amazing sort of days in winter in the cold months. And I would be definitely thinking it's a perfect time to go down, because you're not fighting the crowds, and there is a real sense of peace down there at the moment. So what, I know you mentioned ceramics. Do we have the names of any of the other artists?
3: Oh, yeah, just absolutely. Well, we've got Gillian Herdes. She's made a beautiful white porcelain bowl which actually shows light coming through it.
0: Wow.
3: And her works in the past have been called Holding Light, which is the same title of the exhibition. We've got Jenny Wiggins, ceramicist, Izette Felfen, who's made exquisite, she's made what we call a Hanukkah, which is like the candelabra use at Hanukkah.
0: Yeah, yeah.
3: But they're individual ceramic pieces, probably about 60, 70 metres tall. And they're very figurative. So again, they're kind of, yes, you could put a candle in them, but they're expressing the human form as well. They're absolutely divine.
0: Beautiful.
3: This is Bibi Soleimani, who's an Iranian artist, a non-Jewish artist.
0: Oh,
3: she's painted a beautiful pomegranate with a light. And this work has attracted a lot of attention. It's by Rocco Rosa, who's a 10-year-old boy.
0: Oh.
3: And so this is a very mixed community exhibition, from a 10-year-old through to amateur and community artists to professional artists. And he's done a painting of Matilda in a Cubist Picasso style.
0: Oh, gosh.
3: Yeah.
0: Yeah. Oh,
3: and it's just, yes, you can keep that catalogue.
0: Oh,
3: it's just called Matilda.
0: Wow.
3: Yeah, Michael Puddiflam's done videos. Yep.
0: That's incredible. That's extraordinary. And Bloom After Fracture, acrylic and oil on canvas, Yelena Rivas. Oh, gee whiz.
3: I'll tell you what's one of the most arresting works is by Paul Blackmore, who's a well-known photographer. As you enter the gallery, it's on the left in the entry. It's a massive photograph of the enormous crowd of people that came to do the big paddle out. And the sun's breaking, so it's very light and yellow. And all the people are facing him because the speeches were going on at the same time. They're all facing. And the look of grief and sadness on thousands of people's faces as they hold their surfboards and they're just standing as the speeches are going on just prior to going into the water. And then a Melbourne artist, Gina Dobrinsky, she's painted a massive painting of the paddle out.
0: That is just stunning.
3: Huge. Wow. Beautiful big blue painting showing the ocean and the people making that sort of heart-shaped with their boards.
0: What an amazing exhibition. And so is there are you getting less people than you thought you would?
3: Or? Oh, no, more.
0: More? Oh, that's fantastic.
3: Do you know what? By the end, we think by Sunday, it's expected that 15,000 people will have come through, which is huge.
0: Gee whiz. Okay, that's incredible.
3: And I'm meeting people down there who I know and new people who are saying, oh, I've already been twice and I'm bringing my husband, I'm bringing my cousin and so-and-so's up from Melbourne and they're coming too and bringing the dog and the kids. And, you know, really people are returning a lot and they also – I met one woman there who told me she came to the entrance and looked in and then she walked back to me and she says, I'm not sure. And I said, what do you mean? Oh, I'm not sure if I can go in. I came last week and I couldn't go in.
0: Right.
3: And then I said, well, you know, see how you go. So then she went in for 10 minutes and came back and held up four fingers like this. And I said, what does that mean? I've seen four. That's enough for today.
0: Right, right.
3: And I said, well, look, I'm one of the artists. Would you like me to at least show you my work? So she came in again. We talked about my images of the flowers and she thought that was very moving and then she left again. So she said, I'll come back another time. So, you know, that's how effective it is.
0: Yeah, that's amazing. Mm. Well, look, people, do get down and have a look at this because there's a lot of artists, there's a lot of beauty and a lot of, heartfelt creatives in this, that's for sure.
3: Virginia, I'll be there from midday on Saturday.
0: Oh, great.
3: Right through the afternoon. I would love to meet any of your listeners.
0: Oh, people, did you hear that? So do go up and say hello to Ella Dreyfus. She will be there chatting away with whoever wants to chat and walking you through things if you need to be walked through things.
3: People like that, but also people are happy to wander on their own.
0: Yeah, absolutely. Oh, thank you so much for coming in, Ella. And I know you've got to get back down to the old art school. So wonderful. What are you teaching down there at the moment?
3: I'm the head of public programs. I manage all our short courses programs. And I'm also a lecturer, photo media.
0: Fabulous. Okay.
3: So thank you for having me. I hope to see some people down at the gallery.
0: Oh, absolutely, people. So do get down there and thank you so much for interrupting your day and coming in and chatting.
3: Thank you.
0: Thanks, Ella. I'm gonna put a track on. I'm going to put on Singing in My Soul, Liz Wright. There we go. Channel 2? Nope, not coming through. Okay. Nope. Oh, that's a bit weird.

0: That was Liz Wright with Singing in My Soul. And it is Radiothon, folks. And do feel free to ring 9331 3000 or eastsidefm.org online. A lot of people listen online. I know I do. And there are so many prizes, including bottles of gin. Six pillars, is it? What is it? What?
1: Six
0: Pillars gin. There's a bottle sitting on this table. It might not be full by the end of the show. Can't imagine why.
1: Can't imagine.
0: So, and we have wonderful prizes, Audio Technica headphones. We have vinyl albums. Everybody that joins gets the tea towel. The tea towel, the fabulous tea towel. Yeah, do ring up and renew your support. Or ring up, you can make a donation, it's tax deductible. And we do love our new ones. So, Ella, how? What's been going on for you? Because we usually do a little, how's your week been?
1: We do a little, how's it going?
0: Yeah. And,
1: Okay.
0: This has just happened too, isn't it? Your news. Is this just new?
1: Yeah.
0: Okay, so Ella was going away.
1: I was meant to be going away. Actually, I'm going to start. I'll do two. We've got time.
0: Okay.
1: I'm going to start with something positive.
0: Oh.
1: I had my birthday party.
0: You did.
1: I had my birthday party. I know you guys have been all on the edge of your seat wondering, how did it go? Because we've been teasing it for a while. Answer was brilliantly. Thank you for asking.
0: And the icing on the cake was the guy that you found under the table the next morning?
1: Asleep. Incredible, incredible work. It was so beautiful and precious. All my friends came and we all ate and drank to our heart's content. And it had started out as a stressful time because one of my besties had fractured her foot in two places.
0: Out the front of your house.
1: Yep.
0: Yeah.
1: The evening prior, outside the front of our house.
0: She wasn't drunk at the time.
1: No, she was just trying to get on her bike and go home. Very responsible of her. And so my beautiful housemates spent the morning with her in hospital, as they should have. Sounded very, very stressful, but it was perfect. And it was a really beautiful time. And then we had a great time.
0: Fabulous.
1: I know.
0: Okay.
1: And then, looking forward for this weekend, I was meant to go and see some phosphorescent or like changing color cuttlefish with my mum down in Adelaide, an 8-hour drive out of Adelaide. And we got a call, or she got an email the other day, yesterday, saying, "Hi guys, due to climate change and algal bloom, there are no cuttlefish this year." Isn't that
0: no cuttlefish this year, or no cuttlefish
1: in
0: again?
1: General? It says there's no cuttlefish, basically. And so it's insane to think that now at 26 years old, this is my first ever like holiday or event or something that has disappeared in front of my eyes while I'm looking at it.
0: Yeah, that's
1: like
0: right.
1: Like you often get things like, oh, the reef will never return to where it was, but you feel like it's gradual. Or, you know, Western Sydney temperatures will never decline back to where they were. This was like an instantaneous, there are no cuttlefish. And it's insane to think that this is probably the first of many holidays to come. And I'm not saying holidays like I know that sounds really privileged, but I mean like this is one of many events to come which will be entirely derailed by climate change. And it's kind of insane to think already.
0: Yes, indeed. And mine was a little bit more positive. I had I started meditating again today after not having meditated for a number of years. And I tell you what, just one little 20-minute session made me feel great. But it was the reason why, and I'll tell you about that a little later after a little break, and then we'll have some more music. 9331 3000. Do call.
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0: That I don't think, Steve, you wonder higher ground, but hey, I just did. Okay,
1: you
0: this is an absolute yes
1: for me.
0: For
1: because,
0: you. Oh, you didn't know?
1: I didn't know.
0: Educating Ella,
1: I'm
0: Stevie
1: sorry.
0: Wonder, Ella, how can
1: I
0: this
1: know
0: be?
1: Who Stevie Wonder is, but
0: you just didn't know that was
1: I didn't
0: him. Okay, and you didn't know that that was one of his most famous tracks ever.
1: No.
0: That means I've got to play another incredibly famous Stevie Wonder track, Ella. That's okay, though, because you cannot have too much Stevie Wonder. Okay. I have a double pass to Julien Lage. Now, if you haven't come across Julien Lage, oh my giddy aunt, he is such an amazing, amazing guitarist. So this is a double pass worth $180. It's a spot prize, so anyone ringing or doing it online, but ringing would probably be the fastest way, I think, either renewing your gold or becoming a new gold supporter. This is City Recital Hall. It's a purpose built live performance venue with world-class acoustics, and it is located in the heart of Sydney's CBD. One of my favourite things to do, see some amazing music at the City Recital Hall, go early, have a meal in one of the amazing restaurants just around the corner. Fabulous. Anyway, and coming to the hall on 17th of September, five-time Grammy nominee and world-class guitar virtuoso Julien Lage makes his highly anticipated first ever tour of Australia. Oh, my goodness. Hailed as one of his generation's greatest talents, Lage will be celebrating the 10th anniversary of his beloved solo acoustic album, World's Fair. It's a rare opportunity to witness an absolute master of the instrument live in concert, weaving unexpected connections between classical music and the American folk tradition in a genre-defying performance. Call now on 9331 3000 to become a supporter of Eastside and win a double pass for the 17th of September to see Julien Lage at the City Recital Hall. And you've got another spot prize there as well.
1: I have another one as well. So if music isn't your thing, number one, why are you tuned in to Eastside? But alternatively, we have another thing to offer for you, which is a double pass to Bell Shakespeare. Now, if Shakespeare isn't your thing, don't worry either, because despite the company doing it, it's actually not a Shakespeare. It's called Mackenzie. Now, this performance put on by Bell Shakespeare challenges and inspires by looking at human stories through a fresh lens. Right now, get ready for a wild trip back to the peak of early 2000s television stardom. Mackenzie is a hilarious, macabre new play with music that charts a young girl's fierce journey to becoming the number one pop star in the world. It's a brilliant, sharp, and slightly wicked look at the ultimate price of fame that promises to be an absolute roller coaster. Call now on the same number Verge says, 9331 3000, to become a gold supporter of Eastside and win a double pass to Mackenzie. Now, this is for any new or renewing gold supporter.
0: Fantastic. Okay, we're going to have some more music now. We're going to have the OJs. I'm going to go back to a bit of R&B soul from the 70s, 60s, 70s. This is Love Train.

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2: And just to let you know, we have another special guest coming in
1: later in the show,
2: and that is the wonderful Joe Elms, who we just love. And we haven't had Joe in for so long. And Joe has a new – anyway, I won't tell you too much. Yeah, I know she has a new album coming out soon, and I think we have a little teaser single. That's going to be fabulous.
1: But yes, we're having
2: – stay tuned.
1: Fun show today.
2: We are having a
1: Not
2: fun show.
1: Not that we show. Don't normally, but no. We are doing – we didn't have time to say it at the beginning, but we're doing just music.
2: No interviews
1: except for the music and the arts ones, but no political interviews.
2: No political interviews, no tech interviews, no AI,
1: environment, climate change.
2: Okay.
1: No animals though.
2: No.
1: I know, Virg, we'll get
2: we
1: another
2: could have done
1: animal
2: a fuzzy
1: one
2: animal,
1: up soon.
2: Couldn't we? Okay, let's have some more music then. I think because you have never heard of Higher Ground, here's another one. This has one of the most easily recognisable drum intros in the world ever, ever in the universe. So
1: Can't wait to not recognise it.
2: Okay, don't forget, folks, 9331 3000, and there's a couple of spot prizes. There's another spot prize we'll do in 5 minutes to the Art Gallery of New South Wales, which is a double pass to Avatar, Forms of Vishnu. We'll tell you all about that in a couple of minutes.

0: Guys, I do know this. Just to putting it out there.
1: All is not lost, Bella.

0: I just want to say a very, very big thank you to Sarah from Mossman, who is a brand new supporter and loves listening to Drive. Thank you, Sarah.
1: Thank you,
0: and
1: Sarah.
0: And Maya from Coogee has renewed. Thank you, Maya. That's just fantastic. And Reggie has given us a fifth. Reggie is a four-legged, furry little dappled dachshund, and he has donated $50. Thank you, Reggie.
1: Oh,
0: yeah, that was probably all his pocket money for the last month.
1: I reckon.

0: Oh, the wonderful, wonderful Minnie Riperton. This is so beautiful. This track is Loving You.
1: And I know Minnie Riperton because of you as
0: Excellent.
1: Well.
0: Oh, just putting it out there, guys. My educated Ella is working.

0: Oh, my goodness me. She had, because she's no longer with us, she died prematurely from some form of cancer. And at a very young age, I think she's in her 30s, she was just an absolutely incredible, delightful human, and she had a beautiful voice and 5-octave range. And I know she was very close to, she was very good friends with Stevie Wonder.
1: Oh.
0: Yeah. Did you know that? No.
1: So where the Stevie and Minnie of Eastside then? Are besties.
0: Okay, Emma.
1: Not because of our musical.
0: Have you still got a hangover, Ella?
1: No, no. We're just good friends. We have similar jobs.
0: We do. We arrive in the same clothes without the email.
1: Yeah, guys,
0: needed.
1: We are matching today.
0: It is a bit weird. It's a bit weird, isn't it? It's
1: gingham not, skirts. Yeah. Both of us. Neither of us normally wear skirts.
0: I've never, ever worn a skirt into Eastside.
1: And then you're in mostly black. I'm in mostly brown.
0: I know. It's very weird, isn't it? It's very weird.
1: Eric, ring up if you're also in gingham. And if you're not, get changed right
0: He's
1: now.
0: He's probably wearing a lumberjack shirt.
1: Yeah, close
0: I'm
1: enough.
0: I'm a lumberjack and I'm okay. Okay, here we go. Here is a little bit of Aretha Franklin, one of my favourite singers. I say a little prayer. My husband's favourite thing she ever did. Thing. Apparently, thing. Apparently it's a thing now, you see. Okay, I'm saying a little prayer for you. This is for all the people out there that just love Aretha Franklin.

0: I just want to tell you about some of the amazing prizes we have. Okay, the big major draw and gold prize draw and business prize draw. Where is it? I'm looking for it. That's a very big title. And here we go. Hang on. Where are we? Okay.
1: You're just going to have to take our word for it. Golly, it's good.
0: No, it is. Oh, let me tell you what you pay. That's really nothing, isn't it?
1: Oh, yeah.
0: Full is 93 for an entire year. that's a full concession is $49 for an entire year. Gold, which I am, because I am so gold, is $155 for the year, and business is $305 for the year. But they also get, apart from going into all the prize draws and whatever, every business that signs up, they get a campaign of sponsorship announcements on air, which is pretty good. I know WOM Adelaide. I'm looking for the list of prizes, major prize draw. Why does it not say where it is? I'm looking for come on.
1: Okay, so
0: have you found it?
1: Yes. If people want to find out about the draw.
2: I didn't. I pulled it because people get too caught reading out lists on the radio. So
0: you didn't put it in.
1: Oh, Tony didn't put
0: no
1: it
0: wonder.
1: In.
2: Our
1: station manager.
0: That is our station. He who must be obeyed. Manager
1: rid of.
0: So we
1: rid
0: have
1: of
0: no,
1: lists.
0: No wonder you're making me feel like a complete twat.
1: But that's okay because
0: now.
1: What we do have is a full festival double pass to WOM Adelaide in 2027, plus accommodation at a boutique hotel and a brewery
0: over
1: tour for 13
0: okay.
1: people.
2: Well, I've got missing a bit of a saga.
0: Okay. Over the years, we found the reading out of all the draws and prizes to be quite monotonous. Well, not if I'm reading it, I can tell you that. And a bit of a saga, so we're looking to maybe change the way they're approached.
1: Wow.
0: If people want to find out about the draws, they can look them up on the website under support.eastsidefm.org.
1: They're under wraps, guys. They're under
0: How's
1: wraps.
0: That? They're under wraps. But there is a bottle of gin that looks like it's not going to be full by the time this show's over.
1: And our prize was watching Tony sprint from one end of the station
0: because
1: to
0: we were
1: the other.
0: Flipping through the radiothon Bible and going, why am I not finding this? Doesn't matter. We're going to listen to some Mr. John Cleary, Sex on a CD.
1: Awesome, guys.
0: Okay. I love this track. This is Skin in the Game. I'm sure this is when he started to fall in love with his first, his latest, well, this is the woman he lives with. Yeah.
3: A man who makes them.
0: 331-3000, eastsidefm.org.
3: That's just me, I'm just saying.

0: We're going to have the traffic and weather coming up next. And we've also, Ella and I have made an executive decision.
1: An executive.
0: Yes. If you would like to have a particular track played on air, we will do it for you. As long as you sign up to be a newbie or renew. Mm-hmm. There you go.
1: And we're doing coercion.
0: So just tell them when you're ringing up that 9331 3000, that you have a song that to be played, and then you can sign up and we will play it.
1: We will. We promise.
0: Okay. Let's have traffic and weather.
2: You jump in front of my car. Damn, it's coming.

0: a little bit of the traffic for this afternoon. Sorry, I'm just trying to make sure that my mic is on. It's been a little touch and go. Traffic for this afternoon. There is a broken down truck in Beercroft affecting the M2 motorway just past Beercroft Road. How would you say it?
1: I would have said Beercroft, but you're saying Beercroft.
0: Beercroft.
1: So they're all hitting the ale out in Beercroft, are they? Beercroft.
0: Not while driving.
1: No, people. No, definitely not. Not even on your phone while driving.
0: Never.
1: I will tell you a story later about a policeman that came up to my car.
0: Mm.
1: I'll tell you later.
0: Okay.
1: Yeah. Go on.
0: Exciting.
1: Then. Carry on.
0: So that's a broken down truck affecting one of the three westbound lanes closed in Beercroft. In Maroubra, affecting Anzac Parade at Fitzgerald Avenue, traffic lights are flashing yellow with all directions of traffic affected.
1: Oh, that'd be awful.
0: It's going to be terrible. You better stay tuned in just to chill out.
1: Listen to us on the radio.
0: Yeah. And then in Camaray, affecting Warringah Freeway, just past Miller Street overpass, there's a broken down bus with heavy traffic conditions and one of five northbound lanes closed, with that being lane 4. Then, turning our attention to the weather for the week. Tomorrow, guys, I'm going to be real.
1: I know,
0: it's not looking good, is it?
1: I know, I remember from, Thursday's rain, go away.
0: Basically, it's going to be raining all week.
1: Oh,
0: but it is winter.
1: But I love it when they get it wrong.
0: Yep. Everybody phone in. Take your bets. Tomorrow, showers, high of 18 degrees. Then on Friday and Saturday, showers and both highs of 17 degrees. Showers and a high of 18 degrees on Sunday. Monday, showers and a high of 20 degrees. Then Tuesday and Wednesday, when we're back here next week, showers and a high of 21 degrees on both of those days.
1: Oh, really?
0: Look, it's good.
1: Is
0: you know, this is winter.
1: Winter doesn't necessarily mean rain.
0: It doesn't necessarily
1: the temperatures
0: mean
1: are up
0: rain.
1: There, that's for sure.
0: I know. Look.
1: Yeah, okay.
0: I want it to feel more like winter.
1: Do you?
0: Because
1: you want to wear a big coat and boots.
0: No, because otherwise I'm fearful for what all the future winters will look like.
1: Okay, sure. Fair enough. I wouldn't mind having to put some of my nice big fat winter coats on.
0: Yeah.
1: I do like wearing a winter coat in winter.
0: I haven't seen you in a winter coat.
1: Well, you know, Sydney. I mean, you know, I've got coats, man. I have got winter coats. And I've got them from London.
0: Are any of them fur? I can imagine you like pimped out in this huge fur.
1: Hot pink. No, I haven't got any furry coats. I did have when I was a very, very good hippie.
0: Mm.
1: I did all the right things. I wore the long Indian dresses. I wore clogs. I stunk of patchouli oil. I had exceptionally long hair right down to my botskis. And what else did I do? Didn't wear a bra. That was, you know, because you're not supposed to.
0: Still learning.
1: I had a most amazing falling apart Afghan coat, right? And it had holes under the armpits. It was just perfect. It really was. And I came, you know, one summer I was sort of when the weather started to chill out a bit, and so we're heading into those cooler months. I couldn't find my coat. Couldn't find it. What happened to my coat? How could my Afghan coat have disappeared? This house isn't big enough for my Afghan coat to disappear in. This was when I was still at home, right?
0: Mm-hmm.
1: And turns out after a few days my mother fessed up that she threw it out. She threw out my Afghan coat. I mean, that's a status symbol. That coat was a status symbol.
0: Yeah.
1: And I think eventually even my mother got guilty, felt so guilty. She and a friend of hers went down to a secondhand shop and bought me the most fabulous black rabbit skin long fur coat. Oh, did I love that, because I didn't have the Afghan that everybody else had.
0: Mm-hmm.
1: I had the black, really long rabbit fur.
0: And there's nothing that says hippie quite like rabbit. You weren't convincing anyone that you even remotely considered veganism.
1: No, absolutely not. No, the hippies in those days didn't have to be vegans.
0: Really?
1: We didn't even know what vegans were. Look, this is another
0: surprise.
1: Several centuries ago, my darling girl.
0: I know, but to me, hippies is peace, love, yeah, we are one.
1: Peace, love, you know, yeah, and a few other things.
0: Eat the animal.
1: I wouldn't have worn mink. I wouldn't have worn.
0: No.
1: You know, I mean, it was rabbit. People
0: what
1: ate
0: is a mink?
1: Rabbit. Mink is an animal.
0: But what type of animal is it?
1: It's a mink. It's
0: that
1: a mink.
0: That isn't answering my question.
1: You
0: is
1: mean what?
0: Oh, they're ugly. They're like ferrets. Oh, no.
1: Oh, my goodness. So if you're vegan, call up 9331 3000,
0: because. And tell us, would you eat a mink?
1: No, not eat a mink. Would you
0: wear
1: a mink?
0: Oh, yeah, wear a mink. Would you wear a mink or eat a rabbit?
1: I've never liked rabbit. I'm not
0: wow.
1: a rat fan of rabbit. Here comes someone. Hello. Oh, that's what we need. Thank you.
0: We've got the station manager bringing
1: thank you,
0: us
1: Sir
0: coffee.
1: Tony. I thought Amber was coming in.
2: She's having a little nappy noodle. Therefore, she's losing her time on the radio.
1: Okay,
0: wow.
1: That's all right. That's okay. No, that's fine. It was just going to be a super girly. It's still going to be super girly because we've got the wonderful Jo Elms coming in.
0: We do.
1: Yep. Oh, bless her. Well, hi, Amber. Okay, time for some music, do you think?
0: Yeah.
1: All right.
0: I'm going to continue looking at these photos of mink.
1: Okay, all right. Well, what about something completely different? Something from the vampires.
0: Beautiful. Let's do it.
1: Do you know who I'm talking about?
0: Absolutely no clue, mate.
1: Love it. Educating Ella. The vampires are Aussie boys.
0: A band.
1: Aussie boys. Yeah, it's a band. Yep, it is.
0: Also, guys, just be warned, it is 5 o'clock. Virg is having a coffee. Strap in.

0: So I think it's time for a little Isley Brothers. Now, I just was cruising through some of my albums, Isley Brother albums, mm-hmm. and my goodness me, they're naughty boys. They're naughty.
1: Naughty.
0: Music to make babies too.
1: I love it because it is naughty, but it's also so innocent. Like, music to make babies too is something like it's quite funny, the phrasing.
0: I think it's just sex.
1: I get what it is. But they're not saying
0: they
1: sex.
0: They are sexy music. Black boys, though. Yeah, they're very sexy black boys, although they're probably a bit old now. Anyway, okay, let's have a look. I was going to do this one, and then I thought, no, I'm not going to do that one. But I am going to do this one. That Lady.
1: That Lady.
0: Okay, here we go. This is the Isley Brothers.
2: Go ahead.

0: So, we have been playing a lot of love songs. A community plus radio equals love, or community plus love equals Eastside Radio. How's that? Now that's good. So what are we having next after this? It's nearly finished. It's not finished yet. Then we are going to have some very sexy, super sexy Marvin Gaye.
1: Marvin Gaye.

0: Yeah, we're getting it on here at Eastside Radio. I hope you're getting it on too. And if you're not, well, bring us 9331 3000. Eric from Toorak has just renewed, and Ralph just dropped 150 in the tin, a donation. Ralph, you're a little star. We love you. Anthony from Bronte renewed. Thank you, Anthony. What a beautiful part of the world that is. And Sue from Gordon renewed. Marvellous. This is going really marvellous. Well. Marvellous. It's perfect, Ella. It's perfect. It's absolutely perfect. So let's have some more sex, shall we? Let's have – what'll we have? I don't want that one. No. Let's Stay Together, Al Green. What do you think? Perfect. Or could be Me and Mrs. Jones.
1: Oh, do Me and Mrs. Jones.
0: Yeah, let's do that one.
1: Oh,
0: okay.
1: That's good.
0: Yeah. No one's rung up with a song request. What's wrong with you?
1: Yeah, guys.
0: I mean,
1: you're
0: this doesn't
1: up.
0: Happen very often. 9331 3000. If you want us to play a particular song,
1: we can do it.
0: Yeah, we can do it.
1: Try and stay on theme.
0: Yeah, okay. And if it's sexy, even better. Here we go. Al Green, Let's Stay Together.

0: Yeah, we're continuing with the sex, and it's me and Mrs. Jones, Billy Paul here. Actually, no, that's me here. Billy Paul singing this particular track. And we might see if we can find the man with the, you know, what's his name? His testicles dropped when he was very young, and by God, he went from being a little tiny boy
1: to... Oh, God.
0: I can't remember his name. Oh, I love this.
1: It's okay, we'll find it.
0: Yeah, we'll find it. I'll find it.

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2: Love the Blues Boys. That's them. Okay, here is another educating Ella segment.
3: You ready for this?
2: You may not be ready for this.
3: Ooh.
2: We are talking one of the deepest soul voices in the universe. Barry White was a big man with a big, deep voice. And I can't find, I was trying to find some of the classics, but this one will do. Come On In Love.
3: Beautiful.
2: Okay.

0: So that was Barry White. Oh, hey, come on. Here is, hang on, I'm going back here. I'm going to put this on. Sit down, Joe. The fabulous Joe Elms is here. Yoo-hoo, Joe. Hang on, I'm just going to find your track and then we'll, shall we? Well, I mean, you know, I'm supposed to be doing radio here.
1: Is that the coffee that you just had getting
0: back? I have, yes, I have just had a coffee. You're doing the, oh, look at you.
1: Coconut water.
0: Of course you are, because you're a singer. Yeah, I know. I've had four coffees today, I think. So apparently it's really good for you. Coffee, wow. That is. No, seriously, yeah, I'm not joking.
1: Four would blow my head off.
0: Oh, you know, well.
1: is this me?
0: That is you.
1: It would help if I spoke into it, wouldn't it?
0: That's all right. But yeah. shall we have a chat and then play your singles? Let's do it like that. What do you want to do, darling?
1: Maybe we should play them the song and blow them away.
0: Okay, all right, let's blow them away.
1: And then we can have a chat.
0: Okay. I want to talk about your perfect hair.
1: Well, funnily enough, I went to my hairdresser today who lives just over... Well, lives. He doesn't live.
0: Works.
1: He works just over the road.
0: Oh!
1: So if today worked out, it was perfect. It was good timing.
0: Oh, that's
1: because it
0: great.
1: Doesn't normally look this perfect.
0: Well, it is perfect. But no, it does look... It's always... Your hair is always perfect. Anyway.
1: Nothing like a good cut and blow dry.
0: Yeah, well, see, this is why I... You know, we're doing girly stuff in here. We're talking sex as well, Jo, so do join.
1: Oh, my gosh, sorry, that was me. Was I... When you said sex, it
0: fed, sexy
1: it,
0: songs.
1: It fed back. So there you go.
0: Yeah, that's how my male's been dealing with that one then. All right, so I have your song. So we're going to blow you away. There we are. There we are. Joe's single, which is I Can See Sky.
1: Yay.
0: And it is lovely. It's gorgeous.
1: Thank you so much.
0: Okay, folks. So here we go. Here is the fabulous Jo Elms with her brand new single from her soon-to-be-released album, I Can See Sky.
1: Yay.

0: Hello, hello, hello, Joe.
1: Gosh, we were just having a funny chat in the break.
0: Yeah, we were. So, all right, we'll have a funny chat again, but let's just find. but we can do that on air too, you know.
1: Yeah, absolutely.
0: Yeah, we're girls in here.
1: Yeah.
0: I can see sky.
1: Yeah.
0: Joe,
1: yeah.
0: Tell us about I Can See Sky.
1: Oh, well, this whole album actually that's coming out soon. But it's been a long time in the making because this batch of songs, I started writing them in COVID, which of course was
0: Some time ago now, isn't it? It's sort of weird, isn't it?
1: Yeah. It's terrible that it's taken me this long to get it together. But
0: well, you're busy. You're always working.
1: Oh, and the process of this album too has also been back to the song. So, yeah. You know, the video clip says it all. We were like stuck inside and the only out that we had was to actually go outside. And the weather was actually really, I remember the weather was really beautiful. So the one good thing is that we could go outside and be by ourselves walking how many feet it was. And I just remember, you know, you start paying attention to the little things like, oh, it's a great day. I've got my washing dry. It's sunny. And then how often do we actually look up and look at the sky and how beautiful is it? It just makes us feel good. It's expansive. It puts things in perspective. So like that's the impetus behind the song. But the album I've been working on is with the legendary Mr. Jim Kelly. And with Jim's studio, of course, is in Lismore. I've got my little home studio at home. So we've been doing the whole album remotely, which in itself is...
0: That's weird. It must be weird because,
1: it requires a lot of factors, but we've kind of got it down now, you know. So I sort of get my sessions up and put everything down. Then I write the song, get it all up in Logic. I play most of the instruments. Luckily, my husband's a bass player. Which
0: yeah,
1: is
0: and not a bad bass player in that,
1: he's
0: I can
1: not, he's
0: say.
1: Not a bad bass player. So I ask Mr. Rounds to come in and put some bows down. And then I send it all off to Jim. So the song's kind of already in its shape, and then, as Jim likes to say, he throws it into the snake pit.
0: Ah.
1: And Jim's just, we are both musically on the same page, which is just fantastic. You know, our musical tastes and what we listen to and how we listen to music is just so similar, which is great. So Jim throws it into the snake pit, which is his way of saying that he digs out some interesting, you know, arrangement things and works his magic. He's got a great stable of musicians up there because, of course, Brendan St. Ledger, beautiful piano player, used to be Sydney-based, lives up that way now. Scotty Hills, amazing drummer. So, you know, there's these – so they basically put their magic on it and it's a sort of bit of back and forth as to how do you like this, do you like that, blah, blah, blah. And eventually it doesn't take that long, actually, to get to a point where we're both really musically happy.
0: Do you know what? I think in so many ways, I'm thinking back to sort of, you know, when it was, if you wanted to record anything, you went into a studio.
1: Mm.
0: And I think one of the things that I used to find in a studio was when you were, it depends, you could record it differently, but everybody would record their part or sometimes you could do a live, but usually it was everybody went in and did their bit. And then you'd be back in the sound, in the engineer's sort of desk in the sound room, and you'd be listening and listening and listening. And I used to find sometimes you'd lose perspective. I don't know whether you found that.
1: Yeah, and that's really interesting that you should say that. Lose perspective is one way of saying it, but I think when you're an artist like who writes and arranges and to some extent produces her own music, I've always found that I know what I want.
0: Yeah.
1: You know, and I think part of the battle is finding people that you can work with who kind of respect that and have that musicality or that ear to listen to those things. And now, and I've always made like those artists like Prince, who's my guru. I mean, who did everything himself.
0: Yeah, yeah.
1: And now, you know, I love that thing people say, oh, I record all my vocals Prince style. So I get in the studio, I get set up, I do final vocals at Huntley Street Studios, which is Andy Byrne's studio. He runs Pro Tools. I go in there with my laptop. He gets the session up. It's a mirror image of the main console, take it into the recording booth, and I'm just left to my own devices.
0: Oh, wow. Right. Yeah.
1: And
0: yeah.
1: I can do what I'm not having to communicate with anyone.
0: That's great.
1: I can just be in my own little bubble.
0: Yeah.
1: Because I always used to find one of those things. It's different if you're doing a session for someone else, yeah, or you're doing a jingle, but when you're doing your own creative project, it's just nice not to have to. You know what you want, yeah, and it's just, yeah, so lovely.
0: Yeah.
1: And I mean, of course, if we all had a lot of money and we lived I'd love to live at home and be able to have a home studio that enables all of that. But the reality of it, you know.
0: So are you saying, I mean, because you said that Jim throws into the snake pit, that
1: yes,
0: when you're writing it and when you're coming up with the idea and you've, do you have a fairly good idea of what you want from the beginning?
1: I think I do, and I think that's got stronger as I've got older, because now I just don't really care what anyone thinks anymore.
0: Yeah,
1: we're talking about great. That.
0: Oh, I actually said to someone the other day, I don't give a shit what people think of me.
1: You just want
0: to. I mean, I just, you get, it's so good to get
1: just
0: to that point.
1: Do, yeah, what, yeah, makes you happy.
0: Yeah, yeah.
1: I've spent my whole life worrying about that and trying, yeah, this and that. And it's like, no, you know what? I just want to do what I hear,
0: yeah,
1: what makes me happy. And if people like it, I really hope they do, then that's a bonus. And it's not that I want it to be awful and everyone to hate it, but you know, you just. And if you talk to any great artist, I think that's the whole thing. Ultimately, you've got to find that fine line of what makes you happy.
0: Yeah, yeah. You know? I mean, you know, and I suddenly thought of some of my favourite singers from way back who were doing some incredible stuff, and then they were manipulated, yeah, by the record companies.
1: Yeah.
0: And, I mean, we are talking about, you know, sort of Aretha Franklin. Mm-hmm. I mean, Aretha did some stuff. Ella Fitzgerald did
1: everybody.
0: Some stuff. Everybody did.
1: Kylie Minogue, if you've watched her latest documentary, you know.
0: And they all got pushed into into doing something that they weren't comfortable with, and quite frankly, it never worked.
1: Yeah.
0: Every time. Oh, Chaka Khan did a couple of dud albums too.
1: Mm.
0: And so, yeah, it's really about, you know, if you know where you sit and what sits right with you, then you can come up with the goods.
1: Yeah. And I think going back to what we were talking about just before, when, you know, we were playing the song, social media and things like that, there's pros and cons, of course. You know, AI is not so great. Let's not go there. That's another conversation.
0: Yeah.
1: But I guess one of the good things now is that for true creativity, it's never been better for artists to be able to do something that really represents who they are and the message that they want to put out into the world. And, you know, like I said, for true artists, not like, oh, I'm going to write this song in an AI app. Oh, my God. Like, I can't even.
0: No, I know. No, once upon a time you had to depend
1: on.
0: It's
1: not writing a song.
0: You know, the A&R guys coming around to the gigs and going, oh, yeah, we quite like you. We'd like to put some money into doing a recording with you. I mean, there's so much now at people's fingertips. It's fantastic.
1: Mm.
0: Okay, so the album.
1: Yes.
0: When do you think that's going to be out?
1: Well, I've only got 4 songs left to do final vocals on, and I've just booked in another studio day to do some more vocals. So, look, realistically, you know, it's all ready to go. It's just waiting for me. So
0: it'll be this year then?
1: Yes, it will be definitely this year.
0: Fantastic.
1: So I'd say, look, you know, probably, what are we in now, July, August, September? I reckon October.
0: Fantastic.
1: October's got a good ring to
0: October's a great month. You've got right well into spring then too, and
1: absolutely,
0: everybody's sort of coming out of
1: getting
0: their shells and getting warm.
1: Defrosting.
0: And yeah.
1: So we'll do a spring release.
0: Oh, lovely. Beautiful. That sounds very good, Char. And all right, apart from the album, you're always doing a million different things. What are you up to?
1: This weekend I am on stage with the legendary Barry Leaf Peter Northcutt. We are at the Juniors doing the West Coast Yacht Rock show.
0: Wow.
1: Which is perfect for baby boomers, what we're talking about. If you're a baby boomer, great music of that genre. It's just fantastic show. Some other big shows I have coming up. I'm doing my very own show, Songbirds of the 60s and 70s. I'm also doing that at the Juniors, Kingsford, on August the 9th, which is Sunday.
0: Okay.
1: And it's a 4 p.m. show.
0: Oh, that's a good time for a Sunday.
1: So Songbirds of the 60s and 70s, it's just the most influential female artists of those decades playing the best songs. Great band. Victor's on bass, of course. I've got my brother coming in to do some duets with me.
0: Oh, lovely.
1: I've got another show called Beatles to Bacharach.
0: Oh, yeah. I've seen that.
1: That's at the Joan Sutherland Performing Arts Centre, August 26th. Is that a Wednesday? I'm a shocker.
0: Is August
1: the 26th a Wednesday?
0: I wouldn't know, but we have Ella on hand.
1: I think it is.
2: It is a Wednesday.
1: There you go. I had it right. There you go.
0: Well done,
1: but,
0: you.
1: But there's so many things. So the best thing to do is just head over to my website, which is joelms.com, and there's a gig listing there of all the shows and upcoming dates and stuff.
2: Or your Instagram.
1: Oh, yes.
0: Or your Instagram. We talked about
1: that. That's joe.elms. Yes, and here's me trying to think. We're talking about Jen. What am I, a Jen? Whatever.
0: You're just a girl. You're a girl.
1: Yeah. Trying to get better with all this stuff.
0: Yeah.
1: And Facebook, which is Jo Elms Music.
0: Yeah. So, and how's your cat?
1: Milo. Everybody loves Milo.
2: he
1: actually needs his own Instagram page, doesn't he?
0: Yeah. Well, we've got a couple of dogs that have joined up this year at the Radiothon. Mm. Yeah, one of mine did. Sonny. Yeah. He said, "Come on, Mum, I want to be part."
1: They are, but you know, Milo is so handsome.
0: Yeah.
1: And he was a little rescue kitty, but he really is a good looking cat. Loves his mummy. Victor always goes, well, I don't even exist when you're around.
0: That's what my husband says about me. The dog's like, come on, I'll take you for a walk. And he's dragging them out and Sonny's like, no. But
1: he's very spoiled, funny, very spoiled. But, yeah, very handsome.
0: Good on you. Okay, well, look. It's been an absolute delight having you coming in.
1: Thanks for asking me.
0: Oh, no, pleasure. It's been so long. When I saw you had a single out, I know. So you can always just ring me too and just say, or send me a message and say, listen, I've got stuff I want to talk about. Come on, can I come in?
1: Well, when the album's coming out.
0: Oh, yeah, in absolutely. October, absolutely. Yeah.
1: I will let you know.
0: Thank you very much.
1: Thank you. Thanks for having me. It's been
0: pleasure.
1: Awesome.
0: Pleasure. Yeah. So keep an eye out, folks, and we will definitely be playing Joe's album as soon as it comes out.
1: Woohoo.
0: All right, what am I going to put on then? What about what about
1: some yacht rock? Got any Steely Dan?
0: Oh, I love Steely Dan.
1: Only if it's accessible.
0: Oh, well.
1: But since we were talking about the show this Saturday night at the Juniors with the Yacht Rock show, let's do some Yacht Rock.
0: Oh, man, do I love Steely Dan.
1: Let's pretend it's summertime and we've got cocktails.
0: Okay. All right. Come on, Steely Dan. Where are you? Come here, Steely Dan. Come to me. Do it again. Reeling in the Years. Which one? Only a fool would say that. What? You tell me.
1: Let's do Reeling in the Years.
0: Okay, Reeling in the Years. Have you ever heard of
2: Steely Dan? I've heard of Steely Dan.
0: We do have this segment called Educating Ella. And it's working. It's working.
2: It's
0: We're
2: working.
0: Getting there.
2: There
0: she
2: go,
0: she played three people that she was educated about at her birthday party. There you go.
1: Which three people were they?
2: John Cleary.
1: Yeah.
2: Stevie Wonder.
0: I already knew.
2: But it was the Isley Brothers.
1: Yes.
2: John Cleary.
1: Oh,
2: and Minnie Riperton.
0: That was it. Yeah. There you go.
1: That's a good education.
0: Okay. It is. Yeah, we're getting there, aren't we? We're getting some good ones in. Okay, here is Steely Dan, Reeling in the Years. And thank you so much, Jo Elms, for coming in. It's been lovely to see you.
1: Thanks.

0: Yeah, so 9331 3000, folks, if you want to join or renew your supportership for Eastside Radio. And thank you to Joe Elms, our wonderful guest. And do keep an eye out for that album. We'll be playing it way. Oh, we may as well listen to this too. Only a fool could say that. What time is it?
1: We have 7 minutes. And then
0: 7 minutes. Woo! Okay. So you got 7 minutes to call up.
1: A world, yeah, become one.
0: And resubscribe. Yeah. Okay. Only

0: Wow, crazy intro, Budge.
1: Yeah, that's Stevie's baby, Aisha.
0: Aisha.
1: Yeah, when she was born, obviously. She's a big girl now, grown up girl, that is. Yes, so wasn't that lovely seeing Jo?
0: So sweet.
1: Yeah, she's a lovely person. Okay, so it's time for us to have our last track on. You have CinemaScape coming up after this. And thank you to all the people who have renewed or even new ones as well.
0: Yeah.
1: And donations as well. So that was lovely. Thank you so much. I also want to say thank you to all the businesses that have given us presents to give away. I mean, that's, you know, that
0: really,
1: you know,
0: lovely.
1: We've got all sorts. Anyway, so we'll be back. I'll be back in the chair on Tuesday for the lowdown, and then we'll be back next week for Wednesday Drive.
0: Regular programming. Yeah,
1: with Eric Yours.
0: And let's see. Maybe Matt Thistlewaite.
1: Oh yeah. Okay. We've got. Have we got Dale and?
0: Yep, we've got Dale coming in next week.
1: Yeah, Dale is coming in to talk about the show. I should have the info in front of me. It's with the the poet.
0: You're doing great.
1: Oh no, I'm not.
0: It's because you've had four coffees today.
1: Do you think that's what it is?
0: Yeah, I think your brain's probably shutting down.
1: Okay. All right. Well, this is the wonderful Stevie Wonder with "Isn't She Lovely?" I wrote about his baby girl when she was born, and we'll catch you later.
0: Catch you.
1: CinemaScape up next. Bye for now.
0: Bye.

0: 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You are listening to Cinemascape here on Eastside Radio 89.7 FM. It is a very special show today because if you've been listening so far, it's our Radiothon week here at Eastside. So we're going to have a little bit of a different experience today. We still have some fabulous movies to review, and we also have a lot of fabulous prizes for those film fans out there, some double passes, exclusive screenings, and of course, Eastside supporter packs. But now before we get going, I'm joined by Maud Rockvik.
1: Hi.
0: Welcome, Maud, and I'm Nina Drakalovic. So you've got two Eastern European Australians for some reason. That's just how it happened. So you know it's going to be fun.
1: Always and forever. Always.
0: So today we are reviewing two films, one called The Good Boy, and then Maud, what did you watch?
1: I watched Glen Rothen.
0: Oh, okay. So The Good Boy, I had to look this up a few times because there was Good Boy, mm-hmm. which I think was last year, which was the dog film.
1: Oh.
0: And it was a little bit of a horror, psychological thriller from the point of view of a dog. Mm-hmm. And all the posters featured a Labrador. Everyone praised the performance of the dog. I think he won an award. I didn't see it myself, but that film was called Good Boy. This is The Good Boy. But if you try and Google it, often Good Boy, the dog film comes up. This one is The Good Boy, starring not a dog, but some pretty incredible actors. So The Good Boy, which I'll get into, is a film, well, they say comedy thriller by a Polish director. So there you go, another Eastern European.
1: It's the theme tonight.
0: It's a theme tonight. Jan Komasa. And it stars some incredible actors, including Stephen Graham, which we love. He's like everyone's favourite British dad. You know, he's just been doing some incredible work recently. Also stars Andrea Riseborough and Anson Boone and Kit Rakusen. So some new names there. So this film tells the story of a married couple played by Stephen Graham and Andrea Riseborough, who, this sounds a bit dark, and it is abduct a 19-year-old kind of a lad, larrikin, petty criminal, and they trap him in their basement to rehabilitate him and turning into a good boy, functional member of society. So a little bit dark, very weird premise, I'm going to say. Look, the premise kind of says it all. The trailer as well explains. It's a dark film. There's some really interesting, themes that they play around with. You know, what does a good member of society mean in this day and age? This young 19-year-old, he's basically a kid still. You know, he has social media following. He does some crazy things on there, steals cars, does some stunts. So some may say he's just being young, being a bit reckless.
1: Sure.
0: Is he actually bad? Or is he on the path to bad?
1: Who gets to decide that?
0: Exactly. Well, and that's some of the bigger questions that the film asks. And the couple think they're the ones to decide actually what is good and bad. Mm-hmm. They themselves have a young boy and they try to, you know, treat this older teenager as like a role model so that they can learn from it. Look, it's weird, it's dark, but Stephen Graham is fantastic. Very unusual watch. Maud.
1: Well, now, you said thriller comedy. It sounds more like a horror to me. Is it funny?
0: It's not funny. it's not funny in that sense. I think it's more maybe like dark.
1: Dark humour?
0: Yeah, very dry.
1: Yeah. See, I like that.
0: Yeah, it's interesting, but a really unique watch.
1: It's and not a laugh out loud funny.
0: Definitely not a comedy. No. It's definitely on the darker thriller side. Maybe something like, if anyone remembers, is it a killing of a
1: sacred deer?
0: Sure. So that kind of idea of
1: that's the Yorgos Lanthimos film.
0: Yeah, a little bit darkness, young or like a kind of young adolescent boy. Where is he going? Is he good? Is he bad? Mm-hmm. Is he actually a sociopath? So it has a little bit of that, but a not as mysterious, maybe.
1: Sure. So, I mean, those movies, it seems to me always half the people find them absolutely brilliant, very funny, like just love them. The other half just does not.
0: I know.
1: I'm often on the half that doesn't get it, but occasionally I'll find one that's really, really good. So what did you think of this one?
0: I really think it's worth a watch. If anything, Stephen Graham fans, get out there. He's delivering. Great. He's delivering film upon film.
1: Years.
0: I know, but now he's worth it. He's worth the film ticket. So I would give four out of five is so hard. It's like a 7.5, like 3.75.
1: Sure.
0: But we can't do that. So I'll just say 4.
1: It's a 4-star movie. Four out of five. It's CinemaScape.
0: Here at CinemaScape. We're going to play a track that is featured in this film. It's actually an original blues song called One Meatball. This version is by Rye Cooder, but it does appear in the film as well. Yes. And then after this, we're going to tell you a little bit about how you can become a supporter here at Eastside Radio and some of the amazing prizes you can win, because I know you're all listening for the prizes.
1: I am.
0: Yeah. So let's have a listen to this lovely old blues tune, One Meatball, which is going to happen any moment. Here we go. Love a good live radio. And, you know, maybe not. Maybe it's not going to happen at the moment.
1: Maybe
0: That's
1: we
0: okay.
1: just need to keep talking.
0: I think we're just going to keep
1: That's
0: talking.
1: That's what it's telling us.
0: That's okay. All right. So our lovely listeners out there, what do we have? So we have some spot prizes. If you're listening right now, so the show finishes in 20 minutes, so you need to call in the next 20 minutes. We have a double pass to Ritz Cinema. Beautiful, one of my favourite theatres in Randwick. Heritage listed art deco. There's mainstream film, there's art houses, new releases. And that's it. All you need to do is call up, become a supporter, and you win a double pass. You can see anything. Valued at $50. So there you go.
1: Incredible.
0: We love cinema, but it can be expensive.
1: Yeah, especially these days.
0: And then we also have another one, which is, well, actually, Maud, do you want to, you're an art fan, you tell us.
1: Sure, I am. Now, this one is a one pass to the Sydney Cinematheque Spike Lee. It's a double pass. That's my mistake. It's a double pass to go see Sydney Cinematheque Spike Lee at the Art Gallery of New South Wales. It's a film retrospective celebrating the early radical work of Spike Lee, which, you know, still radical, still awesome. And it's got the post 9/11 drama, The 25th Hour, as part of the screening, the retrospective. And that's the double pass.
0: Amazing.
1: I'm reading off a sheet right now. This is
0: That sounds fantastic.
1: This is what there is to win.
0: Wonderful. All right. And we have our song ready now. So let's have a listen to One Meatball by Rye Cooder. Like I said, spot passes. Call up now before the end of CinemaScape. Become a supporter and that's it.
2: Who was broke? Didn't have no money. High and dry. I sure was hungry. All he'd need was one meatball.

0: What an old school blues track that one was. That's by Rye Cooder, and version of that features in our next film, Glenrothan.
1: Sure.
0: Maud, you saw that film, so you can say the name better than I.
1: Glenrothan. I'm not Scottish either. I don't have a Scottish accent. I'm not too sure how to say it, but that's how I see it, Glenrothan. It's, like I said, a Scottish film directed by Brian Cox of Succession fame. And, of course, he was very famous before that, but recently of Succession fame. Now, Brian is now 79, 80 years old, and he just directed his first film. Glenrothan.
0: Wow.
1: Yeah. And it's nice that it's a little sleepy Scottish movie. At that, it's the story of two brothers. Brian Cox plays Sandy, the eldest brother, and Alan Cumming, Donal, the younger brother, who left Scotland 35, 40 years ago over a fight. Like, we get lots of flashbacks about this. He's never going back. And he lives in the USA. His daughter and his granddaughter go back to see his family in Scotland every year, and this year he goes with them and he sees his brother. And it's just like a family drama. How do two brothers, they're estranged, they haven't spoken to each other in 35 years. How is that going to go? And it basically goes exactly as you think. It's nothing new. It is a very classic sort of, you know, British, Scottish, Irish type of family drama. It very much feels like it fits in there. It's a sleepy sort of little town thing. There's family drama that gets resolved, and there's just lots of family love and things that happen. And mostly there's lots of love for Scotland. Just the vistas. It's so beautiful. If you don't want to go to Scotland after this movie, I don't know. So beautiful. And, you know, it's... The movie itself isn't anything too...
0: Is it dramatic? We know and love Brian Cox most recently from Succession, where he played a very dramatic, intense person.
1: Thing.
0: So one may think his film debut might have a similar feeling to it, but it sounds like this is a little bit more low-key.
1: Yeah, and even his character, he's so famous for playing curmudgeons, basically. And this character is very... He gets, like, angry in moments, but other than that, he's pretty happy-go-lucky. He's pretty chirpy. He's trying really hard to fix things with his brother. He's trying to be a good great uncle to his brother's granddaughter. Like, he's just doing all the things. And, you know, I think he's better as a curmudgeon as far as an actor. He just fits it so well, but he's good. Like, he's a good actor in general. So him and Alan Cumming are strong actors. They, watching them together, it's fun. It's nice. It's nice to see that brotherly relationship be explored by the two of them. There's some moments that are really fun. Others that don't work as well, but, you know, the whole movie is just a nice thing. It's not going to change your life. It's a nice movie to go and see. But I will say the best character in the film is Shirley Henderson. Jess. Jess is an old flame of Donald's, and she now runs the distillery, which the brothers own, or really Brian Cox's character Sandy owns. And everyone else is okay in the movie, but she just runs loops around them. She's so good. She's actually just incredible in this film. She's very strong. She, in her acting, she doesn't let the fact that the movie is a nice sleepy movie get in the way of her having, like, explosive moments and getting her point across. She's just so great.
0: So it sounds like she drives the film somewhat. She gives it a bit of momentum.
1: Definitely. And she's not one of the main characters. Like, she's sort of the third character. She just, leaving that film, I thought, yeah, she's the main character in this movie.
0: There you go. And maybe do you think different demographic would prefer the film?
1: Sure.
0: Maybe someone closer to the ages of the characters. They could maybe reflect on their own familial relationships, fights that they've had maybe with brothers or sisters. I feel like it feels like a reflective piece for Brian Cox.
1: It absolutely is. I think, I would say older people who like to go to the movies, not to have their, you know, their world rocked, basically. They just go to the movies because they want to go see a movie. I think our younger generations tend to watch everything at home unless it's a huge blockbuster, which is going to have something amazing that you have to go to the cinema for. This is very much a small film that you're going to watch just, I don't know, with your parents, your grandparents, with your friends on a morning matinee session, something like that. It's not a blockbuster by any means.
0: That's okay. And that's why we love film, because there's something for everyone. So how many stars for Glen Ruthan?
1: I'm going to give it 3 stars because of the scenery, because of the 3 main actors, especially Shirley Henderson, and because I miss those kind of sleepy movies that don't rock your world, that are just a nice movie that you've watched and you're happy about it and doesn't stay with you, nothing. It just was nice.
0: Beautiful. Well, thanks, Mort. And before we head to our next track, I realised I've been telling you all to call in, but not the number to call in.
1: Oh, no.
0: I know. The number is 933-13000. We have a wonderful bunch of volunteers literally waiting for you to call to become an Eastside supporter. Today or this year, the theme is all about community and radio equals love. Especially being here in the eastern suburbs, it's been a pretty hard year for the community. We've got a station in Bondi Beach, which was quite close to the horrible incident that happened. And it's all about understanding the community, the love that radio and good shows and good people can bring. And hopefully we do that. You know, that's really our goal here as a station, as presenters and as showrunners, to bring you something joyful and fun and engaging on the airwaves. So that number again, 933-13000. And like I said, lots of prizes, including supporter packs and also a wonderful spot prizes just for CinemaScape. So if you have to call the next 13 minutes, double pass to the Ritz, got an Art Gallery New South Wales, show pass as well. And I think I've got one more here. My gosh, they've given us so many good things. What's the final one? It's one for Sydney Cinema. Oh, Cinematheque. There you go. Spike Lee Cinematheque double feature.
1: There's two of them.
0: There you go.
1: Two people can win those double passes.
0: Wonderful. And we're going to hear a track here. It's actually from one of the composers of the first film. He did a lot of films, including, this one is called Revenge, and this is from the film music for the film Nocturnal Animals, if someone remembers it. Wonderful composer, and he also has done the compositions for The Good Boy, but this is called Revenge. Very beautiful song.

0: a wonderfully dramatic piece of music. That one was called Revenge by composer Abel Kozhinovsky. And, well, I want to say it is connected to the first film we reviewed, The Good Boy, because he also did the composition and the music for that. But that particular music was from Nocturnal Animals, which was another fantastic thriller film. I like Abel. I think it's probably Abel. I don't know why I'm saying Abel.
1: Well, I was going to say, you know what it is connected to is Eastern Europe again. Very Eastern European.
0: So I'm just collected. Represent. I didn't mean to, everyone. Apologies. We are in Australia, I'm aware, but that's okay. And now before we head to the last segment of CinemaScape, we have had some wonderfully beautiful listeners renew. So we want to call out to Oscar from Rose Bay, who has renewed, which is wonderful. So he is yet again a beautiful Eastside radio presenter. Not presenter. Well, he may be a presenter. He's a supporter. Apologies. And then actually, Oscar, the prize is you present.
1: Can you imagine? My God.
0: We just throw you in the hot seat. And then also Ken from Bankstown, who renewed as a gold member.
1: Woo!
0: Which, again, we you know, it's not about levels here, but...
1: But thank you.
0: But thank you very much. And if this is your first time... We understand times are tough. I'm so aware. We all get it. It's you know, everything. I mean, a coffee was $7 the other day. But look, for slightly more than my daily cup of coffee, so for $10 a month, you become an Eastside supporter. So that is a full supporter. And it means that you can get a supporter pack. We have a wonderful tea towel. We've got mixed CDs that you get. I believe you get a T-shirt. I could be wrong. But look, you get a wonderful Eastside pack.
1: Stuff.
0: Mail to you. So that's just becoming a supporter as is. If you're a concession, so whether that's a senior card holder or the various forms, it's actually less than my cup of coffee. It's $5 a month, which is about $49 for the year. And then gold is like two cups of coffee that sometimes I also have. You might tell, maybe today I had two cups. That's $15 a month, $155 a year. And as a business, look, a business supporter is next level because I think you get some business benefits as well. You can find more of this info online. I think, you know, we want to keep the show entertaining. But there you go, a little bit of info. You'll come with a supporter pack and there's some amazing prizes to win. Major prize draw. Let me see if I can just call... Can I call that one out while I'm doing three things at once? Do you think I can do it? Do you believe
1: looking
0: in me, Maud?
1: Looking through the paperwork, I do believe in okay. you. Maybe I could talk for a second while you look through it and you
0: yes,
1: know, cover
0: I think
1: the airwaves.
0: I think that makes sense. You Gosh, know what? We'll come back to you.
1: We're such
0: we'll
1: experts.
0: Keep you, we're going to keep you on edge here. All right, I'll come back to you with the major, major prize.
1: Wow. That we could win.
0: Now, Maud, we've got
1: yes.
0: a few minutes.
1: Yeah.
0: Films for the rest of the half of 2026, what have we got to look forward to?
1: To listen forward to?
0: Listen forward to.
1: Yes. So look, I've been having a little squiz. The one that I really want to see, and that's coming out next month, very soon, Odyssey. I'm obsessed.
0: Talk
1: with,
0: of the town. Oh, another Nolan.
1: Look, I like Nolan and I love Greek mythology. So this is perfect. I really long. I can't wait to watch it.
0: I'm really scared.
1: Yeah.
0: Because I think he topped himself. That's not the phrase.
1: No, it's not.
0: Topped what he could do.
1: Yeah. You mean he peaked already?
0: Yeah. He peaked. Sorry. He peaked, from my perspective, Oppenheimer.
1: Oh, yeah.
0: Not that he can't deliver great work, but I feel like. The Odyssey is an Odyssey in itself.
1: Yeah.
0: And I don't know, Maud. I don't know if I want to see it.
1: Look, I want to believe. I think
0: believe.
1: It'll be good. And if it's not, it's not. But
0: You're
1: in
0: a
1: the meantime,
0: Nolaner.
1: I'll believe. The other movie I wanted to see is The Invite. Have you heard about that one?
0: No.
1: That's it's one of those movies. It seems like it's all going to be all in one room. It's like a couple that are bored and so they invite another couple to come and have dinner that they don't know well from another apartment in their building, I think. And it just that premise to me sounds really fun. It's the actors are Seth Rogen, Olivia Wilde, Penelope Cruz and Edward Norton, which just that to me says it's going to be interesting.
0: That's a great cast. That's
1: Isn't
0: a stacked
1: it?
0: Cast. And then I think there was something about a live action Moana.
1: Yeah,
0: is
1: Moana's coming out live action. So Disney's doing that with all of their things now. Everything's coming out live action, which I think sometimes works well and other times I don't get it. I think it worked very well as a cartoon. I don't know why they have to do everything. I guess they just have to make as many movies as possible. I don't know.
0: Just all the time.
1: It could be great. I don't know. I don't know what I'm talking about. Maybe amazing. It's another reason to go to the cinema, I'm always happy
0: about. Is The Rock in it?
1: I think so.
0: He needs to be.
1: Yeah, I think so. He plays Maui.
0: Oh, he's a natural fit. Well, yeah, not sure about live action, but that's okay. I understand, as you said, why they need to do it. So, look, lots to look forward to in 2026. There's so many films. I haven't even seen Backrooms.
1: No, me neither. I haven't seen anything.
0: From the films that you've reviewed.
1: Sure.
0: Obviously.
1: Apart from the two films a month. I used to see something almost every day.
0: I go in waves, to be honest. Yeah. I have periods where I'm like film, film, film.
1: That's true.
0: And it's not always related to what is out there, actually. It's my own time, mental state, mm-hmm. what I'm prepared to do on a weeknight or a weekend. Mm-hmm. But it's been too long, lovely film.
1: Yeah.
0: It's time. So Backrooms is definitely one that I'm...

0: Wrapping up for the show today. So we reviewed two films. We had The Good Boy, which I saw, gave it four. It wasn't quite a four. It's like a 3.75.
1: Sure.
0: But four. Let's just say four. And then Maud, you saw Brian Cox, the actor's directorial debut, his love of Scotland and an estranged brother.
1: Yes.
0: And how many stars did you give that one?
1: I gave Glenn Rothen 3 stars.
0: Oh, just wonderful. Well, that's nearly time for us today here on Eastside Radio, The Cinemascape. Thank you, everyone, for tuning in for our wild and wonderful live program that we bring to you here every week, Wednesdays, here at Eastside. I think this show has been going for, I don't even know how long.
1: I don't know either.
0: Decades, potentially. Decades. I actually am celebrating my decade this year at Eastside.
1: Your 10th?
0: Yeah, my 10th anniversary. So there you go. So thanks everyone for tuning in. Until next time, enjoy your movies. We're just going to take you out with a little snippet of a song. This one is called Emma Electric Feel by Tash Sultana. Stick around, plenty of more Eastside for the rest of your evening today.

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Marathon Week, which means it's a week where we just call out and say, hey, how about you are now tuned to Celtic Tones 89.7 FM, the very best of Irish music on this special Wednesday, because it is a Radiothon week, which means it's a week where we just call out and say, hey, how about the you love what we do and you'd like to help us out by maybe just listening in. We're going to give you some prizes. I'm going to tell you a bit more about it. But for the moment, what I'm going to do is I'm going to play some music, some very special music. Call us here at the station. 933-13000 is the number. If you want to, is normally the line I use if you want to get in contact with the show. But I know that you do want to get in contact with the show because you want to reach out and you want to help us out with this very special week, which is, yes, it's Radiothon week, which means that we just say, hey, you like what we do? Maybe just give us a call. Let us know that you do and help us out with some of the expenses that we have. So that's what keeps us on air. And I'll talk to you a bit more about it as I run through exactly what kind of prizes I have here at available for you on this Wednesday evening. But for the moment, it's Irish music, Irish artists, and I have In the Mirror, and this is Lazy Gold.

And speaking of love, that's what the whole Radiothon is about. If you're wondering what this theme is about, if you just join me on Celtic Tones and you haven't listened to any of the shows, well, it is community plus radio equals love. And that's exactly what it's about, because I know we've all felt that sometimes that particular track, that particular music, or that particular person has just brought joy to us. And that's what I'm going to do. 933-13000. Give us a call here at the station, because I've got a spot prize, and it is a double pass to the Ritz Cinema. We all know that holidays are coming up very, very soon, so this will come in very handy for those days that maybe the sun is not so happy to us, so we have to make other plans. So we've got a double pass to the Ritz Cinema. It is to a film of your choice. Ritz is a gorgeous heritage listed. It's art decor cinema. It specializes in mainstream and art house films. It's got new releases. It's got film festivals, advanced screenings, and it's got classic matinees. 933-13000. Give me a call. And what does that mean? Well, if you are an old, lovely, beautiful person who supports us, yes, you can just renew, and then you get into possibly being one of those to take a double pass. But if you don't know what this is about, what can you do? Well, you can give us a call here and just pledge that you are going to support us for the year. And what does that cost you? The full one will cost you $93 per year, or that is $10 a month. Or if you're a concession, it's $49 or $5 a month. Gold is $155 if you've got the extra change in your back pocket, or $15 per month. And then business, if you've got a business. And I'll talk to you about what each of those entails and what it gives you back. Because we don't just take, we also give back. 933-13000. And if you cannot get to a phone at the moment, you can also just go to our website, and that is by signing up online. It's securesupport.eastsidefm.org. I'm going to continue on with the amazing Irish music you just heard before I started to interrupt it. It was Dark Room Notes and Jumpstart, I Just Want Your Love. And then before that, Lazy Gold and In the Mirror. Now I've got it for you, beautiful Nila, and it is Cold. Beautiful.

Such a beautiful track, isn't it? That it was from Nila and Beautiful. And as I've said at the beginning of the show, it is a very special week, very special show for myself, because I get to talk to you about helping us and keeping us alive and kicking here at the station. So I did say some of the amazing, amazing things that you can get, including a spot prize that I announced for a double pass for Ritz. But also, just to let you know, everybody gets, when they sign up or they renew, they also get a wonderful exclusive album of all Australian music. It's a double album which you can download from Bandcamp, and it is a compilation of the favourite Eastside Radio Australian artists for the last 12 months. So it's new, fresh and wonderful. You also get a tea towel. You get bumper stickers as well, as long with just saying that, yeah, you're part of this community, because remember, community and radio is equals love. It definitely does. It is very special. 933-13000. Just give us a call here at the station. Share some of your love with us, and we promise we will continue to give you all of that in return. I'm going to play a track for you from Sinead O'Connor. This one is Troy. And it takes a little bit of time to kind of kick things off, but it is so

wonderful track, isn't it? It's just amazing. Sinead O'Connor and Troy. And I want to talk to you about Goal Supporters. If you've just joined me, Celtic Tones, 89.7 FM, the very best of Irish music. And it is a very special night because it's a night where I get to talk about, yeah, being a supporter. And what does that mean? It means that what you're listening to now, you love and you just want to share that meaningfulness by maybe just handing out a small bit of money. And I want to talk to you about Gold Supporters because in my little sweaty hands, I actually have a beautiful prize as well. But I'll talk to you about the Gold Supporter generally, and then I'll give you the opportunity that potentially you might be able to win this if you are a new Gold Supporter or a renewing Gold Supporter. So what does that mean? Well, the cost of it is $155 for the year, which is $15 per month. And on top of just saying, yes, I'm a Gold Supporter, you also get an exclusive radio t-shirt. I remember in a waiting room in a doctor's in Bondi, and I saw somebody wearing a t-shirt. I commented, we had a chat, it was an opening, because that's what it's all about. Radio plus community is equal to love. Yes, so you wear that nice and proud. And then you get a gift bag of coffee roasters, 250 grams. I mean, it's worth that in the end. Plus, you also get a special Gold Supporter prize draw. And what does that mean? I will talk to you about that very, very, very, very soon. So give us a call here at the station. 933-13000 is the number. And potentially you could be in for a double pass for a very special show. Yes, I will talk to you about it. Just give us here a call here at the station. 933-13000. And then I will run you through everything. But for the moment, I'm going to play All Things at Once, and it's from Tired Pony.

0: Lions. Those days we were kings.
1: Yes, we were. So I left you hanging. So what can you win if you're going to be a new or renewing Gold supporter? I've got in my hand a double pass for Cirque Nouvelle, which is going to be on the 4th of October 2026. It's a double pass. This is amazing. Give us a call here at the station, 933-13000. And where is it going to be? It's going to be in the historic State Theatre. It is one of Sydney's most iconic and beautiful entertainment venues. And what does it involve? Well, you can imagine if it's the Cirque Nouvelle, it delivers a dazzling high-energy production and it marks a bold new evolution of contemporary circus. It is presented by Cameo Rascal Entertainment. This is an internationally acclaimed show which is going to feature all star cast of world performers. They just bring the most mind-blowing acrobatics, juggling, aerials and balancing acts. It's led, of course, by a quirky ringmaster who's going to navigate the timeless theme of tradition versus transformation. It's going to be a heartwarming, visually spectacular journey that is going to captivate you and your family, whoever you decide to bring. 933-13000. Please give us a call here at the station for a new or renewing Gold supporter. That is for you. I promise you, you're going to get that if you call us now. And I'm going to leave you with some beautiful music, all very uplifting and beautiful, because it's this week of radio plus community is equal to love. This track is called Precious Soul.

I couldn't let that go without just emulating the fact that that just, it brings everything that this particular Radiothon is all about, because we get some information about like how we're going to, you know, be as one in the way that we present what this is. And part of the message that we want to put out is together, as in us as a community, as a radio community, we are going to overcome division, hate, prejudice and discrimination. We can share the message of love and promote harmony and understanding. I love that. And then with Brona Gallagher's precious soul on the end of that, I think it just really emulates exactly what this is all about. You know, let's take a stand against the doom and gloom that's out there and just share the joy and creativity and the connection that we all have with the radio that is here. I think it's beautiful. 933-13000. 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

Other Tones, 89.7 FM, the very best of Irish music on Eastside Radio. Do you know that Eastside Radio has been around since 1983, and we've been here supporting local businesses, we've been elevating local artists, and we've been critical thinkers? Yes, we have. And most importantly, we have a platform for a diverse community and voices all over Sydney. And part of that is, yeah, supporting local businesses. Well, part of that is, I want to talk to you about business supporters. And what does that mean? Well, how much does it cost, and what do you get, and what's the value? Anyone who's in business always wants to know what is the return on that. So the cost is $305 a year. Like, that is amazing for the what you're about to get. So what do you get? Let's talk about value for money. There is, it's discounted first of all. Every business supporter receives a promotional campaign that is valued at over $800. Hello. Anyone with a business brain is going to say, yeah, yeah, yeah, that's a good thing. Well, what do you get? What do you get? Well, you get 10 by 30 second announcements, which are produced here in the studios in Eastside Radio. You get an interview on air with a podcast for our Drive channel. You get one clickable web banner with a content tile on our e-news. You also get a clickable content tile on the business supporter page of the website, and you get 3 live reads to be used over the course of the year. So if there's a particular time that you're promoting the business a bit more, of the special offers, that sort of thing, pardon me, then that just means that that's when you would use it. I know anyone with that business brain is going to put that into use. So if you're a established business and you just want to have more people know about you, if you're a brand new business, or if you've just got particular promotions that are coming out at the moment, this is for you. 933-13000 is the number you can get in contact with us, and I promise you, it is amazing value for money. But we're going to play some great music, yes, because value for money means that I also have to do what I'm meant to do. This next track is called Drag.

Celtic Tones, 89.7 FM, Jenna Keating on that one, and Pick Apart the Pennies. It is a wonderful Radiothon week, which means that I get a chance to talk to you about just giving us some love as we give it to you, and what happens when that happens, you know, when you've decided that you want to help and be a supporter. Well, where does that support actually go? Well, it goes into having this sort of show, all the other shows, and how does that occur? Well, we need equipment, we need resources, and part of that is that it's going to help us expand to 4 digital live studios, which means that we just get better and better, and that's what we want, because the bigger and better we are, the more we can reach out to people like you, the community as well. But it's also going to help with introducing streaming, and that would mean that we would have an on-demand continual website with groundbreaking app and also a brand new powerful in-house software program, which will secure the studio's digital footprint and all of our future relevance when it comes to radio and the arts and music and soul and jazz and world music, everything that we give. So I hope that that is something that you enjoy. And if it is, 933-13000, get in touch, become a supporter here at Eastside FM. I promise you, you will not regret it, because it is something very, very giving. This next track, All I Need, Le Boom, Celtic Tones, 89.7 FM.

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Now, maybe you missed out on the spot prizes that I was giving out in the show, but don't worry. Every single show will have spot prizes, I promise you. So you have to stay tuned and make sure that you listen to all the shows all week and allow yourself to become in the running for some of these amazing spot prizes. And as I said, if you missed out, I gave away tickets to Cirque Nouvelle and also a double pass for the Ritz Cinema. Absolutely amazing. But we've got on board the State Theatre, we've got Four Pillars, Bell Shakespeare, Bondi Pavilion, City Recital Hall, the Starfish Club, the Coffee Roaster, Red Eye Records, Australian Shakespeare Company, Taronga Zoo, the Record Store, Lazy Bones Lounge, one of my favourite places to go, Select Music, Radio Free, Alice, Lovett, and Ritz Cinema, of course, and many, many more. So just remember, once you renew or you become a brand new supporter, you get into the running for these. So give us a call at the station, 933-13000, or you can do it all online, as I said, support.eastsidefm.org, and there is a secure way to do that. Everyone who renews also gets into the major prize draw. And what does that mean? Well, in July, there's going to be 3 major prize draws, and that means that you get into running for these amazing prizes. Should I tell them now or should I tell them later? Aha, that's suspense. Just make sure, support, show the love, we show the love, everyone shows the love, and everything just becomes a little bit better. And part of that is wonderful music. This next track is from Glow. It's actually from Abi Coulibaly, and the name of the track is called Glow.

So was the suspense a little bit too much for you to take? Yes, I know it was. So what are these three major prize draws? What type of things can you win? Well, if this is your first time here listening to the Radiothon, I can tell you that they're absolutely wonderful. There's going to be double passes to Wamamalaid in 2027, which includes accommodation. Hello. Brewery tour of 13 at Young Henry's. Audio-Technica wireless headphones. They're just so super, like, amazing. Double passes at Starfish Club. We've got an adult's joint, a mountain bike from Woolly Wheels. We've got $2,000 worth of on-air sponsorship promotion, which is amazing for anyone who is looking after that business supporter pack. I would say that is what you need to jump onto. There's a case of mixed wine as well, if that's your thing. I promise you, there's something for everyone. And just remember, it's not just this week. This week is super special. It's super amazing. But all during the year, we also have particular prizes that are given to shows, and they are brought in by artists, or they're just given as part of those companies or those relationships that we have, and they're only available to people who are supporters. So it's not just any Tom, Dick, and Harry that can ring up and say, "Oh, well, I want that." No, they have to be supporters. So if you want to be in the running for any of those things during the year, that's where you need to get on and give us a call here at the station, 933 13000, or go to online, and it's support.eastsidefm.org.

such a beautiful track, isn't it? That is Carry Me Home. It's Georgia Smith and Maverick Xavier. I went to see Maverick Xavier when he was in Sydney. Oh my God, I'm mind blowing, absolutely mind blowing. Anyway, so it is Radiothon week, which means that what does it mean for you to do such a thing? Well, it also means that you're going to get the nice feeling that you're actually part of something. And what is the thing that you're part of? Well, first of all, you're part of the fact that, this is what we do every single week, and we're all volunteers, and it takes a bit of work to actually put this together. Sometimes it might not seem that way. I'm joking, of course. All the radio programs here are absolutely amazing, but yours part of just an integral part of the radio that is strong, independent, and it's relevant, and we want to keep it that way. And part of that is we have to do radiothons, and we have to say, hey, this is what we do, and it's only happened once or twice a year, usually twice a year, and that's it. And then the rest of the time you're enjoying the amazing programs that we put together, because we have a commercially independent radio station, with programs that are just absolutely interesting. They're socially conscious, they're amazing artists, they're wonderful music that you're not going to hear from anywhere else, and the supporter packs are great value because you get something back in return, not just what I've spoken about, but also something physical in your hand as well, and I've spoken to you about that. And just remember, there are also payment plans available, monthly payment plans, so if it's something that you really want to do but you think this month is not going to happen, maybe that is something for you. So give us a call here at the station. 933-13000 is the number, and we are happy to hear from you and just share the love. Even if you want to call and say, I love you guys, but I just can't do it. Or if you want to say, I love you guys, I want to do it, can't do all of it this month, but I can do it over the X amount of months, then that's something that we can look after as well. As I said, 933-13000 is the number. This next track is from Hozier, and it's Who We Are.

Caldy Tones, 89.7 FM. I think sometimes we, I should just own it. Sometimes I forget to tell you exactly what has come about because of these radiothons in the past. And that's what I just wanted to say. Anyone who has been part of this supporter pack and has done so over the last number of years, just to let you know what you have actually achieved, part of your achievement, because you've helped with that. You've replaced two panels in our Paddington studios where I am broadcasting from at the moment. Then there was the launch of the fourth on-air studio, which is in Bondi Pavilion, and that was in 2022. Then we went and we made a leap into DAB and digital radio in 2020. There was installing of new antennas and transmitters, and that's obviously to strengthen our broadcast, because I even find when I'm traveling around in my vehicle, I can hear from a lot further than Paddington, just put it that way. And then we are part of some of the community events, live concert, music festivals and record fairs. We are expanding our programs to 90 shows on air per week. That's what we have, and that's what you allowed us to do. And then we continue to train and induct new volunteers to the station, because all of us here, we're all volunteers, and part of that is, well, we're not just given a mic and said go ahead. There is a lot of training involved, and that requires hours, and it requires supporters, mentors, and obviously the big bosses here at the station. So thank you very much to you, because you have allowed for all of this to happen, and may we just go from strength to strength as we continue to do that. Caldy Tones, 89.7 FM, the very best of Irish music. Unfortunately, we'll be wrapping up pretty soon, but I will say my thank yous and goodbyes and all that sort of thing, and just let you know again the number here at the station, 933 13000. But make sure and stay tuned, I have more music coming up, I promise you that.

Listeners, thank you very much for a wonderful show. I do love this time of year, and especially being able to just reach out. I feel like I become more connected to all the listeners. So 9331 3000, make sure and stay tuned for all the amazing shows all week, because as part of the supporter is that you can win prizes as well. So if there's something in particular that really catches your ear, then that's the time. But yeah, listen to us online, listen to us on the go, because I promise you there's going to be amazing things. There's a great energy around as well. So stay tuned for our French coming up next, and hopefully again next week from 6:30 until 8 you will join me for another week of amazing music. I'm going to leave you with a track from Bobby Arlo, and this is Berries, and keeping with the old fruity delights. And yeah, have a wonderful week, a wonderful weekend, and yeah, keep it up. Radiothon, woohoo! 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
2: Bonsoir, everyone. You're with Marty on Forever French. Here on this day, we're going to start with Alain Bachung, Gabi.

Je vais pas dormir, c'est des conneries. Oh, Gabi.

That was Gabi from Alain Bashung. Alain Bashung, who was 35 when this track was released after 14 years of failure behind him, his label Philips was about to drop him. The song was supposed to be like a B-side title, Max Amphibie. His lyricist Boris Bergman improvised the lyrics during the session. The famous lines about fries and mussels were scribbled on a notepad during a toilet break as a joke. Radio station refused to play it. 1 million copies sold, 18 weeks on the top 50. Gabi come from Gabun, Apache slang for a gay man. It was always a song about the loneliness and minorities, and nobody got it. And now we're going for Saperly Poppet from Clotilde, which is a very funny French expression. I explain to you after this.

That was Sapperly Poppet from Clotilde. Sapperly Poppet is a very old French expression, and you will translate it maybe to like gauche or like criquet. If you say, for example, in French, Sapperly Poppet, I forgot my keys, you know? So that's kind of a very old-fashioned way to say it. Quite funny. And now we're listening Sur la planche, La Femme. You are on Eastside FM with Marty, Forever French, every Wednesday, 8 to 9:30 p.m.

And that was Sur la planche from La Femme. A track who described the feeling and the sensation to be and to surf on a board and some waves. And now we're listening Léviathan from Flavien Berger, an artist I really like and I've seen live. Flavien Berger, Léviathan.

So this is Flavien Berger, Léviathan. You are on Eastside FM Radio with Marty on Forever French tonight. Fun fact about Flavien Berger. He started to compose music on a PlayStation 2. And I had the chance to see him live in Lyon in about like 10 years ago. He's got his own universe and is a really, really special artist with his like kind of like pop electro music. So I will probably do an artist focus later this year to give you a bit more context and more tracks about this artist. And then we're gonna listen to Aga Aga, Precious Virgin.

0: 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You're with Marley, and I just got.
1: C'est un endroit qui ressemble
0: à la Louisiane. Hello.
2: Hello, hello, Marty. Good evening, and good evening, everyone. So that's Olivier, and I'm very happy to be here with you, Marty.
3: Yeah, very happy we can co-present this special show tonight.
2: Yes, absolutely. Forever French.
3: Forever French on Eastside Radio. I wanted to get some spotlight on a special event who's going to represent the French cuisine and also a lot of different French things. You've got

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All right, we're gonna keep going now with Feu Chatterton, Le Sud.

0: en été.
1: Feu Chatterton. And the name was Le Sud, which means the South. I really wanted to do tonight's little focus on Daft Punk, which is very, very, very famous and popular French band, which now is split up. But just to get a bit of history for all, everyone knows about that. But these two people, they're from Paris, and they were wearing robot helmets, and they refused any interviews. They didn't do a lot of concerts as well. They like play all around the world for 28 years, and they broke up in 2021. One day, they just say, oh, we're not together anymore. And they did very, very like famous track, like Harder, Better, Faster, Stronger, like, you know, all of the different one. They sample a lot of different tracks as well. They work with lot of really famous artists. The one I'm gonna play tonight is with and featuring Pharrell Williams. And you, Olivia, you're like a big fan of Daft Punk.

0: what is your background or history with them?
1: Yeah, no, I've been dancing to Daft Punk a lot, like many of the people in the 90s and years 2000. So I love them. I don't know how many people actually know that they are French, from Paris. I get the feeling that French people know, but maybe people outside of France just think that they are from, I don't know, the US or the UK. I'm not sure. What do you think?
0: Yeah, no, definitely. I've heard of like Kanye West. One day hear about them and like saw them playing, and he didn't realize they were French. And he used like some sample in his rap music, and it was not famous at the time. But yeah, and I think over years they're just starting like in the electro scene. They really like get this electro and like music all around the world famous, and getting the old genre a bit more famous. And after they turn it to a more like pop electro, which are the tunes I'm gonna play now, which is Get Lucky with Pharrell Williams. 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

0: That was Mike Brandt, Mais de la lumière. So a little discussion with my guest today, and also a co-presenter of Forever French, because we basically split the calendar, and we have also a third one, Antoine, who couldn't come today. So we're just gonna also introduce what you're doing outside the radio, because you're also working with the Alliance Française, and you're organizing some meeting. So can you tell us a bit more about that?
1: Yeah, good question. Thank you, Marty. Outside of radio, I'm the presenter of Philo Bistro at the Alliance Française Ciné, which is some sort of a talk show, which was created about 5 years ago now. And every time I receive a special guest or a couple of special guests who I interview over a glass of wine, and there is an audience who can ask questions. And so typically we've got writers, we've got filmmakers, sometimes we've got politicians, we've got diplomats, all sort of very interesting people who are either living in Australia or coming through Australia from France or elsewhere. So that's a passion of mine to ask the good question to my guests. What else am I doing? In the cultural scene, I'm writing, so I love to write, and I've got a biography which I wrote for someone like a figure, a personality, a French personality in cinema, and you will hear more about that in the coming months. So I won't kind of disclose anything, but so that's kind of in the pipeline. So those are kind of the two things which occupies my life outside of the radio.
0: Amazing. And how and how often can we participate if we want to?
1: So the Philo Bistro is about every quarter. So every quarter we do 3 or 4 per year now. So you can see the details on the Alliance Française website or as part of the newsletter, which is sent every month by the Alliance. So register to the newsletter or check the website. It's called Philo Bistro. So Philo first, and then bistro and wine afterwards.
0: And do we have to be French to participate?
1: No. I mean, most of the people are actually not French. They are Australians or foreigners learning French at the Alliance. And sometimes, like next time, next week, on Wednesday, we've got an event which is bilingual. So it will be half French and half English or half Australian. So we try to be inclusive and mix and match and speak a bit of Australian as well when needed.
0: Amazing. So you know for next week what to do. You can book and have some more information on the website from the Alliance Française. And just straight away now we're going to listen to Papos and Wants to Dance. Forever French, East Side FM.

on in the world, is it any wonder that we all feel the way we do? The 24-hour global news cycle, AI-produced songs on ad nauseum repeat, commercial talking heads blubbering nonsense or misinformation. 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

And that was a really nice track, La Route, from Junoré. And now we're going to listen to Voyager from Isaac Delusion.

0: And that was Isaac Delision Voyager. As French music is not only for French people, it's also French is not just in France. 300 million of people speak it all around the world, you know, in Africa, Belgium, Quebec, in Canada, Caribbean. And so I just selected five different tracks, which is outside of France. And we're going to start with Lassa de Sela, La Marée Haute. Do you know it? Not at all?
1: No. So where, which country is it from?
0: So this girl, she originally from Mexico, okay. But she did grow up in American States, and she finished her life in Canada, in the French part of Canada.
1: Great. Looking forward to listening to it.
0: And so let's go. Lassa de Sela, La Marée Haute.

0: Ça va toi ? Kassav, Zouk, la CCL, médicament nous nie. So the Zouk is a very special genre. We was created by Kassav in the 1979. So it's a Guadeloupean musician who created the own Caribbean sound. And the fun fact, it was created in a studio in Paris in 1987. And then started to be very, very famous all around the world and interpreted in Creole, which is a special dialect from France, French people, which I don't understand any of that because it's a very, very different than French, obviously. Do you know anything about Zouk music? Did you already dance on different music? It's quite like you feel, you know, the vibe, the sun, really like the Caribbean culture behind it.
1: Yeah, look, it's Kassav was a very famous in France. I mean, everyone danced to that song, and it comes with a certain dose of happiness. So I actually love to listen to it. From time to time, absolutely.
0: Cool. After that, we're gonna go back to Africa, especially in Algeria. And we're gonna listen Swad Massi, Rawi. You are on Forever French with Marty and Olivier every Wednesday from 8 to 9:30 p.m.

0: That was Rawi Swad Massey. I wanted to put in spotlight the 2026 Radioton, which is from our radio, Side FM, which is a community radio. 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And we wanted also to do a special thank you.
1: Yes, absolutely, Marty. And it's so important to have the, you know, the support of our community. And so I would just like to call out three benefactors, three supporters of Eastside Radio and Forever French. So I'd like to call out Benjamin Gosford. Benjamin, thank you very much for your support. I'd like to call out Sandra Waverly. Sandra, thank you very much for your support. And Gustavo Balgola. I hope I pronounced the name correctly. And so, Gustavo, thank you as well.
0: Yeah, thank you for all of you. We really need that support to keep going to spread our music, our love all around the radio. 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And so if you want more info, you can just go on the website, sign up online, support.eastsidefm.org. We keep going now for our travel around outside France with Robert Charbelois Lindbergh.

0: That was Chaloupé from Gaël Faye, an artist I really, really like. And I encourage you to have a look on all the different tracks he's made. It's really, really nice. To slowly finish the night, we're going to just do a focus on another artist whose name is Grand Corps Malade. And we're going to call it a day, Olivier.
1: Yeah, Marty, it was great to do that that night together. And have a bit of interaction, and so hopefully we do that again really soon.
0: Yeah, with pleasure, Olivier. Thank you for coming tonight. Thank you for all our listeners. Forever French, every Wednesday from 8 to 9:30 p.m. And just after the last track, we're going to listen Grand Corps Malade, and after that, it's going to be Zev, Across the Universe, the special show is making every Wednesday after us.

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This is a special Radiophone 2026 edition of Across the Universe. And in the studio today, we're in the Alan Slate studio, and we have Morris, Denise, and Woody, my trusty Kelpie. I'm Zev. This is Across the Universe. And let's get into the mix.

And in a little while, we'll be chatting with Maury. He's a good friend of mine and a fellow traveller in the world of music, but we'll find out in about 20 minutes' time.

Well, it's going crazy down here in the Alan Slate studio with this, we're kicking off with a Balkan funky dance party to kick off our radiothon this year for 2026. And the theme this year is community plus radio equals love. You don't have to be a mathematician to understand that. 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And we kicked off tonight's show with one of our opening themes, 1 Million Miles Away by J.L. Ralph. We followed that with Sababa 5 with Alo, and then Krajno with Anatolia. And this is Across the Universe on Eastside Radio, launching our radiothon week. So dig in and help us out. And lots of benefits for us and for you.

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1: And a big thank you to Jane from Newtown, who has renewed her gold membership. Thank you so much, Jane. And we have Daniel way down in Melbourne, in Fitzroy North, actually. He has renewed his membership. So thank you, Jane and Daniel.
2: She came from Greece. She had a thirst for knowledge. She studied sculpture at St. Martin's College. That's where I caught her eye. She told me that her dad was loaded. I said, in that case, I'll have a rum and Coca-Cola. She said, fine. And in 30 seconds time, she said, I want to live like common people. I want to do whatever common people do. I want to sleep with common people. I want to sleep with common people like you. Well, what else could I do? I said, I'll see what I can do. I took her to a supermarket. I don't know why, but I had to start it somewhere. So it started there. I said, pretend you've got no money. She just laughed and said, oh, you're so funny. I said, yeah? Well, I can't see anyone else smiling

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0: just get you through. 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
1: Like a dog lying in a corner, they'll bite you and never warn you. 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
1: but still you'll never get it right.
0: Cause when you've laid in bed at night,
1: watching roaches climb

0: 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We just had Landhouse with Sleep is Holy. And before that, voice of William Shatner doing a cover of a Pulp number, Common People. And we also had Behood with Alabora. Oh, in the studio today, my guest is Amaury Lambias. He's my musical compadre and a regular listener to Eastside Radio, especially Across the Universe, I must add. He plays old-time Appalachian fiddle music around the traps in Sydney and at festivals. G'day, mate. Thanks for joining me here on the Eastside Radiothon.
1: Thanks for having me, Sid.
2: Thank you.
0: Okay, let's chat, Amaury. Firstly, I have to ask, what do you love about Eastside? Not only Across the Universe, but...
2: Definitely the diversity of music. As I was brought up on many different types of music, from Spanish, soon got influenced by reggae, whilst I did my schooling in London, which makes me love the Bamboo Hut, which I love a lot. And just the diversity of world music.
0: Yeah, fantastic. Yeah. What's not to love about Eastside Radio, right?
2: What's not to love?
0: Yeah. So growing up, what kind of music? You mentioned reggae. What kind of music were you into as a young person, and how did you get into old-time Appalachian music and the fiddle?
2: Well, the fiddle and Appalachian music, it all happened by fate, I would say. Fate that I have two daughters who are classical violinists who convinced me to get a violin. Which now I refer to as a fiddle. And then I have a brother who plays, he's been playing country music for a long, long time, and he met a fiddler who introduced me to the Bluegrass Society in Sydney. And from then on, the rest has been sort of history.
0: Okay, let's go back a step. How would you describe for our listeners old-time music? What is it that makes it old-time music?
2: What makes it I'd say the instrumentation, that all acoustic, violins, fiddles, banjos, which I'd say was all from early settlers that settled in America, and the mixture even with African American who introduced the open back clawhammer banjo to the music.
0: And that's where I come in, right?
2: That's where you come in, mate.
0: I should say, Amaury and I, we do a little bit of playing this type of music around the traps at various places, and we have regular meetups. Sometimes we also put on a little performance. So old-time music is acoustic and has a definite lineup of different types of instruments.
2: Well, definitely. Banjo, fiddle, definitely. The guitar, upright double bass now as well. So,
0: Okay, well, maybe by way of example, let's play some of the old-time Appalachian music, and maybe we'll get a better understanding of what we're talking about.

0: Yeah, the Foghorn String Band with Rubens Train. Hey, Murray, what can you tell us about that tune?
1: Well, there you have Rubens Train by the Foghorns, a band that's toured Australia quite a few times. And I've had quite a bit to do with them because I was their sound man for a lot of the gigs they did out here. And I also opened up once for them at Thirroul in another band that I played with years ago. So they've toured Australia quite a few times, a great band, and I think that gives you a bit of a feel of what some old-time music is like.
0: Okay, what about this one? Wilson Douglas with L6 Farewell. Let's listen to that one.
1: Yeah, he's one of my highly favourites.

0: And that is old-time fiddler Wilson Douglas with a traditional tune called Elsick's Farewell. Hey, Maurie, what can you tell us about Wilson Douglas?
1: Well, he's one of my highly favourite players. Mm-hmm. I just love his style. It's got a certain roughness to it, which is actually hard to imitate. And I was very fortunate to be introduced to him by a banjo player that played with him for many, many years, Kim Johnson, which I was happy to play with and meet her at one of the Harrietville festivals down in Victoria. And we had a great time, that's all I can say.
0: Okay, Maurie, just to where can people listen to this type of music? Anyone out there in Eastside land and curious to know, where can we hear good old-time live music around the place?
1: Well, I'd say one of the best places to be introduced to would be the Sydney Bluegrass and Old Time Music Society get-together, which is held at 79 Johnson Street, Annandale. And it's on the first Saturday every month. The next one will be on the 4th of July, and we've got a great lineup of people. And you can come along at 6:30 and join in a thing they have called Safety in Numbers if you want to try learning some tunes and practice and playing with other people. And then there's a concert that starts at 7:30, and we have a lineup of usually some great artists and great musicians. So that'd be a good place to start. And if you want to check for other jam sessions or things that are going around Sydney, if you get onto the just Google Sydney Bluegrass, and it should lead you to the Facebook page or even the website page, which normally they advertise where the jam sessions are and when they're going to be on.
0: So. All right. Been great chatting, Murray. Thanks for joining us here at Across the Universe on our Radiothon special edition, and we'll catch up soon again.
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And we just heard Husker with a Salif Keita number called Madan. And before that, Renato Carazzone with Tu Vuoi Far l'Americano, a good old Italian outfit there. Renato Carazzone, born in late 1920s. And we also had Little Eva with The Locomotion. Little Eva didn't hit the big time in the 60s like others. She was a nanny to Carole King's family, Little Eva. And in the background, we're hearing the Ezra Collective with Everybody from their album Dance, No One's Watching. And we're certainly dancing down here in the Alan Slate studio, celebrating Radiothon 2026 in Across the Universe style. 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

And that was Bolthouse with a single called Liminal Stages. Before that, the Mavericks with the booming voice of Raul Malo with Recuerdos from their album that they did in Spanish, which coincidentally is called En Español. We also had Israeli jazz pianist Anat Fort with Just Now. 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This is Across the Universe. This is our Radiothon week. And I've got another spot giveaway at the moment. 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
2: 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One more track to play. This is M.O.M. with Jay Patterson. Viva La Vida. So we'll be back next week with another musical journey across the universe. So wishing you a very peaceful night.

Oh, and by the way, keep it locked to Eastside. I forgot to introduce Midnight Moods with Coco the Conscious. Mr. Moods himself will be in the hot seat with some more great Afro beats and hip-hop. Midnight Moods coming right up.

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0: midnight moods. 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
2: What you want me to do? I'm sorry. I'm back.
0: All right, let's get it.

Yo, what up, fam? It's that time. Let's go. Midnight Moods here on 89.7 Eastside FM. Coco the Conscious, aka Mr. Moods, in the building, in the hot seat, in the here, in the now, the forever present, the moment, the gift, here to uplift. Could I get a year? That's right. It's Midnight Moods tonight. I want to welcome you all right, to the greatest show on the planet. I'm Coco the Conscious, aka Mr. Moods, your host with the most, presenting today an eclectic, beautiful sonic stream of music to pollinate your earbuds. And I want to, before we get into the mix, start off with an acknowledgement of country. I want to acknowledge that we are on Gadigal land here at Eastside Radio, where the studio is situated on. I want to acknowledge the strength, the resilience, the brilliance of our First Nations people. I want to also acknowledge the sacred wisdom and culture of our First Nations people. Always was and always will be Aboriginal land. Sovereignty was never ceded, I must remind you. And what an honor for us to be living, breathing, creating on these sacred lands, the oldest living continuous culture in the world, okay, on this planet. That's incredible, and it's an honor for us, and we must acknowledge our position and where we're at, okay? So tonight's installment is one of them ones, okay? It's one of them shows that are going down in the history books. Yeah, the history books, all right? So buckle up, settle in, because you're about to feel some adrenaline. You're about to feel great. You're about to feel grand. If not, you're probably already feeling it right now. And I want to remind you, if you're new to the Moods, how we kick it off here. All right, we start off with some Afrobeat, some dance, or some other rhythms to get the blood flowing, get you going, moving and grooving to the beats, to the rhythms of the motherland. And then we jump, we skip, we hop into the hip hop hour. For my hip hop heads out there, you about to enter a hip hop state of mind, a hypnosis. If you're ready, say yeah, yeah. And that's the time for some real rap. We got some classics coming through, some KRS-One. You know, speaking of KRS-One, I mentioned him in a podcast that just dropped, which we'll talk about real soon. His podcast literally came out last night. Shout out to P-Docs Media, do you know what I mean? P-Docs Productions. With the podcast, the potty is out, the potty is dropped, so make sure that you tune in. The Pursuit of Happiness, the Voice in Your Head podcast featuring yours truly, Coco the Conscious, P-Docs, Paradox Motion Pictures, just posted this. It's a 40-minute podcast, so make sure you check it out. It's on YouTube and all other streaming platforms that you listen on. But if you want to watch it, you definitely should watch it, because Paradox Motion Pictures, they're incredible. Like, I know this crew, all right, this team, Patty, Samir, Jove, Kieran, all right, they got the skills with it, man. They are incredibly talented, and they know how to bring stories to life visually. So shout out to the crew for having me on the podcast. We'll talk about that a bit later on, but like I said, this is Midnight Moods, so when the hip hop hour hits, you know that we're gonna end up, once it strikes midnight, in the reggae hour. And that's where you push out the positive vibrations, what you need for your midweek magic, your midweek dose of the Moods. All right, some roots rock reggae music, man, to lively up yourself, a positive vibration ting, you know. So get ready for that. All right, it's always a vibe, it's always a mood here on Midnight Moods, here on Eastside with a vibe. Did I mention the quote of the day? The quote of the day is on its way and will land very soon here in the Moods, but you will not know when. It's always a surprise. It's always some spontaneous drop. So stay locked here on 89.7 Eastside FM, because you're going to hear the quote of the day, all right? And I must remind you all, too, that it is officially Radiothon here, Eastside Radio. All right, shout out to Eastside, shout out to Tony and the crew and the fam. It's always incredible to be part of Radiothon, and we are celebrating community plus radio. And what does that equal? What's that equation? It's the equation of love.
Oh yeah, man. The equation of love. 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All right, that's us here at Eastside. We the vibe. We the mood here on Midnight Moods. So if you want to be part of Radiothon and become an Eastside supporter today, you know what to do. 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On air, online, anywhere, anytime, today, this moment. All right, call up, let us know. 933-1-3-000. All right, it's Radiothon. It's that time. So buckle up. It's going to be fun. It's going to be one of them shows. And I really, really love the theme, which is community plus radio equals love, fam. That is a proper theme. All right, this encapsulates Eastside FM to its core, you know. And in saying that, it's very connected to the moods and to the equation of love. All right, and that's how we're gonna kick off the show tonight. We're gonna kick it off with the equation of love by yours truly, and that's the equation. It's community plus radio. What does that equal? Love. So we normally kick it off with some Afro beats, some dancehall, but today we're gonna kick it off the right way since we're celebrating Radiothon. You know what I mean? So Tony's giving me the let's go, let's go, let's go, Tony. So I'm gonna play this track, Equation of Love. You're gonna get into it. If you haven't heard it, you heard it here first. All right, this is one of them ones. Shout out to my guy Dr. Koshik Ram. Okay, shout out to everyone that's part of this song, Age of Aquarius album. This is the Equation of Love. This is Radiothon here on Eastside FM. Let's get it, let's get it. 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

Welcome back. Welcome back to the Moods, Midnight Moods, here on 89.7 Eastside FM. You just heard Chasing Peace of Mind, Adekunle Gold, AG on the way, Tequila Forever. That's a great track. We had Habib, Kweti, and Amy Faku on that track. And we kicked off the Moods with The Equation of Love from the Age of Aquarius album. One of the greatest albums of all time. I'm just saying, man. It's Radiothon, so I thought Equation of Love, do you know what I mean? Community plus radio equals love. That sounds like an equation to me, and that's what Radiothon's all about. The Equation of Love, 2026 Radiothon. And it's begun. It's the beginning. So if you want to support, you know what to do. 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Sign up, do you know what I mean? Get in contact. Tap in with us here, East Side, we the vibe. Now we're gonna keep it going, keep it flowing here in the Moods. We're gonna get onto this next track, maybe get into some Unconditionally, Oxlade, AG Butter 22 from the soundtrack to The Good Life. And it's a good life that we live in, man. It's a great life, it's a grand life, and we got to be grateful for every moment and all the blessings that fall upon us, that we walk into, that we step into, that we live, that we breathe. All right, gratitude is always the attitude here on Midnight Moods. You locked in, you tuned in to this frequency for a reason. All right, this is the season. And welcome, if you are new to the Midnight Moods mob, this is for you, all right? I also must remind everyone, the podcast episode has dropped. It's out now. That's right, it's out now. The Pursuit of Happiness podcast episode, P-Docs Motion Pictures, all right? That's Paradox Motion Pictures, invited me onto their podcast. And you basically, how it works is you pick a movie. Kieran goes, bro, what movie you want to break down? I said, I don't know. I just watched the Michael Jackson movie, Avatar. That was pretty fresh in my mind. That was another classic, you know, the new one. But then something hit me. And I was like, hang on a minute. I'm stepping and flipping the page of my book of life onto this next chapter. And that chapter is fatherhood. And I thought, you know what? Why not break down a movie that addresses, you know, them fatherhood themes? And what better movie than The Pursuit of Happiness? And that's where it took us. We went to The Pursuit of Happiness, and it's a great movie. If you haven't seen it, you better watch it. It's a classic. And I thought, why not break down The Pursuit of Happiness? So that's the movie that I brought to the table, to the podcast, with Kieran and Paradox Motion Pictures. So I just want to thank them all for having me on the show. It's a great episode. It's out now on YouTube. You just type in Paradox Motion Pictures on YouTube, and it's called The Pursuit of Happiness with the voice in your head. And we go deep, you know. It reminds me of the Midnight Moods podcast, Conscious Conversations, Real Talk with Real Ones. And it was nice to be back in that element, and it was fun. So shout out to the crew for having me. Make sure you watch the podcast, because you can listen to it everywhere, but I feel like this is the one that you watch, because this is what they do. Paradox Motion Pictures, they bring stories to life, you know what I mean, visually. And I've seen it, you know, firsthand, and see the behind the scenes of this team. So shout out to P-Docs, because they know how to do it. So it's filmed incredibly well. So make sure you tap in, tune into that. That's The Pursuit of Happiness with the Voice in Your Head podcast with Coco the Conscious, Paradox Motion Pictures. Tap in, it's out now on YouTube, and you can listen to it on all platforms. It's a great one, man. It's a great one to watch and to listen to. A lot of gems being dropped, and we're gonna run it back. Another one coming up soon. I'm not gonna tell you when, but it's gonna be a surprise. That's how we do. All right, we gotta keep it going, keep it flowing here in the Moods. I reminded you that it's Radiothon, so make sure you call up right now, all right, or go to support.eastsidefm.org and support us here for our Radiothon. It's The Equation of Love. That's how we started off the show, and that's where we're gonna go. But right now, speaking of love, we got Unconditionally, Oxlade, AG Butter 22 from the soundtrack to The Good Life. This Eastside Radio 89.7. It's Midnight Moves. Let's get it.

Yeah, yeah. This Eastside Radio 89.7. Midnight Moods. We got you covered. We in it right now. The heater. We heating up. It's heating up, heating up. DJ Maforisa. Tyler ICU on this track. We're gonna get into Feel Different coming up real soon. The energy's up. We loving it. Hope you're having a wonderful night. Hope you're vibing. Hope you're in the mood. And I know you're in the mood. That's always the intention, the seed that's planted for Midnight Moods. We got the quote of the day coming up real soon. But for now, we're gonna get into some Asake Lonely at the Top from the Work of Art album. You know, and everything we do is art, man. Everything. To the way you put on your clothes, the food that you cook, that you make, the music you create. I mean, the way you move is art. So this is Work of Art, Asake Lonely at the Top. This Midnight Moods. Let's get it, let's get it.

Yeah. Welcome back to Midnight Moods here on 89.7 Eastside FM. Coco the Conscious, aka Mr.

in the building to hear the now. We got a Wiz Kid in the back, send the terms and advice in the mood for this evening. We gonna turn it down a bit, but we gotta keep it going, keep it flowing. It's been a vibe so far, and I want to remind you that it's Radiothon here in the moods. All right, Eastside, we've been here from the beginning, from a small radio hub, place where world music, soul, blues, electronic, jazz, and other music that isn't typically broadcast thrives. Eastside is the vibe. It's also home to many long-term presenters, including 10 plus people having presented here for more than 20 years. That's two decades. Hey, I'm nearly on my decade. Just reminding y'all, I'm nearly there. All right, we're nearly there. So this is Radiothon, fam. All right, and let's continue to do what we do and do what we love. That's why we love Eastside. All right, so make sure that you support, become a supporter on air, online, anywhere, anytime. Eastside, all right? So please tune in. All right, we got packages, the full $93 a year or $10 a month. We got the concession, $49 a year, $5 a month. We got the gold, $155 a year, $15 a month. We got the business, $305 a year, $30 a month. You know, so that's our supporter categories. All right, so feel free to donate, to show us some love. And there's prizes, man. There's the business prize, a gold prize, a major prize. We're giving out a lot here at Eastside. All right, so show your love, support us here at Eastside Radio. You can get tea towels, bumper stickers. Gold supporters, you're gonna get t-shirts, coffee roasters, coffee beans. You know, there's so much. So call up, show us some love, support Eastside. It's Radiothon, man. All right, that's what it's about. All right, we love Radiothon here on Eastside, and we love our supporters, our listeners. All right, it's incredible to be on air. It's incredible to have this connection, to have this relationship with the listener. And that's what it's about, man. All right, it's community plus radio. And what does it equal? Love. Like the equation of love that you just heard before. So fam, on air, online, anywhere, anytime. All right, sign up, support us here at Eastside. We the vibe. Become an Eastside supporter today. All right, if you love good music, if you love community radio, then you love Eastside. Now we're going to keep it going, keep it flowing here on Midnight Moods. You know what we do. Only the greatness, only the greatest for you tonight, for you this evening. So the next track that I'm going to play is a classic, you know. It's one of them ones that just kind of popped up and I was like, you know, I haven't heard this song in a while. And it's Dangerous. Remember, it's Dangerous with Akon and Cardinal Official. So we're going to just chuck this in the mix tonight. All right, this is a throwback. When I say throwback, I mean a throwback, bro. It's been a while. Remember this? Who remembers this? Man, put your hands up. Make some noise if you remember this track. Far out. It's crazy. So we're going back in time to a classic, Akon, Cardinal Official, from the album Not For Sale. This Midnight.

back. Welcome back, fam, to the moods. Let me get my levels right. You just heard Seaside, Shayo, Spice Kida right there. We also had the Born remix, Cash, Code J Radical, and King Promise in the building. He in the moods, he in the Afro beats. Now, as I said, we gotta keep it going, keep it flowing. He in the moods. We got some new music coming up in the hip hop hour. And actually, we got some coming up here. You know what? I'm gonna play this one soon. Because even though it's these are the reggae king, man, Prince, Skip Marley, this one is like Afro vibe. So we're gonna play that soon. But for now, I'ma hit you with Hopeless Romantic, man. That's where we'll go. And then we'll get into some tempo remix. We got a lot, and that's the theme. Don't forget it, fam. I hope you're enjoying the show so far. So good, so great, so grand. Sit back, relax, sip some tea or what you need,

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We got special guests in the house. We got special songs in the house. You just heard Jane, Skip Marley, and Aya Star. That's some new music alert here in the Afro Beats. We also had Panna with Techno. And we got to keep it going, keep it flowing, because it's already 11:45. We got to get into some hip-hop. We got some new music in the hip-hop hour as well, which I want to dive into. We got one more major track for the Afro Beats. Some more Wizkid, DJ Toons, Alpha P, and Tay Ira right here, right now. And then the hip-hop hour, we're going to dive into some Jid, because he dropped a new album, and we always breaking new music here in the Mood. So, you enjoy this one. Wizkid is back with another banger.

Welcome back, fam. That was a nice track. That was Silk, Masego, Code J, Radical right there. Man, Masego's voice, I was just saying, is silky smooth. And I saw him live at the Opera House, and it was like that. When they can perform as well as they put it out on a single, that's when you know it's a real artist. So make sure you check out Masego. We also had Attention on My Lay, Justin Bieber on that track. Who would have known Justin Bieber on Afrobeats? And we had Ah Like That, Enwi, Guru, and Natty Lee. Some new music alert in the moods. Now we're going to get into some hip hop real quick. Just two tracks from Jid's new album, The Forever Story. Jid is amazing, lyrical, everything that you want in a hip hop artist. So we're going to play two tracks, Dance Now and Radar. And you heard it here first. This album dropped literally 2 days ago. So fam, enjoy this. Let's go.

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2: Personal foul. Unsportsmanlike conduct. Number 6 on the defense. Okay.

0: You a cop or you a nigga killer?
1: Raise your balls. Raise your balls.
2: We have a penalty flag thrown at the 30-yard line.
3: Personal foul. Unsportsmanlike conduct. Number 6 on the defense. 15.
4: Man will understand, man. Man will understand. And live in harmony and peace. And the sun will once again rise up in the east.

0: part of all you are and all you isn't. 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
1: 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I set my goals and I'm prepared. We'll be there.
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1: At war, motherfucker. We gon' do this style.

Yeah, man. Hey, the reggae hour is coming in late, fam. I ain't gonna lie. You just heard Respond, React, The Roots, and Universe at War, The Roots, and Common. But now is the time for some reggae music. We're gonna play some Bob to finish us off, because we got some time. But the quote of the day is on its way and has landed with the help of a special someone. We have found a quote from the Law of Light. The Law of Light page. I've gotten a few quotes from them. Got a Rumi quote from them a while back. But this one's nice. This one resonated. And here it is, fam. What you seek is seeking you. The more in harmony you are with the flow of your own existence, the more magical life becomes. Whew. What a quote. What a quote. That was a deep one. All right, one more for the people in the back. All right. What you seek is seeking you. The more in harmony you are with the flow of your own existence, the more magical life becomes. I need like an explosion sound effect. It's coming soon. It's on its way. But that was the quote of the day, fam. Hope you enjoyed it. Now, I'm gonna give you two tracks. Three. I'm gonna give you We and Them, Melody, and Chase the Devil. But you know we're gonna end with some Bob Marley. But I'll be back to sign off. So here we are, Chase the Devil, Max Romeo, here in our reggae hour.

Yeah, man. Welcome back. Welcome back to the Reggae Hour. You just heard Melody right there. That was a nice track. We also had Chase the Devil, Max Romeo. That's a classic. Fam, this is it for me. Coco the Conscious, aka Mr. Mood, signing off. Have a blessed rest of the week. It's the 1st of September. Let's go. So I'm ushering you into the month. It's going to be an amazing month. Virgo season. And we can't wait. We back actually Friday, midday moods. So make sure you tune in then. And then we back Wednesday as well, next Wednesday. But I'm going to leave you with this one. We and Them from the album Uprising. Bob Marley and the Wailers, the legend himself. Fam, have a blessed night.

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fear us? 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Tell me. 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Or do you fear us? Fear us because my people hold the knowledge that you do not understand, and you're afraid that one day we might raise a revolution? Or are you scared? Scared because my people can create leaders, even though most of our life we are taught to follow.

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I can't keep up. 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Filter cut off. Turn the heat up. Bring back that instrumental. 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

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Donate now. Drive on your groove scooter to the vinyl frontier, Cubanissimo. In your ear, now the living is easy for the armchair traveler. Freedom jazz dance, it's a lush life, yeah. It's the mood swing, bring it in with the deep blues. Got the groove line, everybody see where we cruise. To the vinyl frontier on my groove scooter. Straight to your ears, set the fuse. Hey, mixed marriage with the showdown. Lily Dior, we keep it raw. All the

Good morning, everyone. We've got three records this morning, and on the face of it, they could not be less alike. One is a gang of kids from a dying English car town playing Jamaican dance music at the speed of a fight breaking out. Another is a blind genius from Motown, fitting a whole human life from birth to prison cell inside a single song. And the last is a quiet man from Newcastle who needed 14 minutes and a battered steel guitar to tell you how a city is born and how it dies. A ska band, a soul prophet, a rock group. Different countries, different decades, different worlds. But the same thing is happening in all three. It's the same dream, going out like a light in three different houses. And I'll show you later on, because once you've seen it, you won't be able to unsee it. You're up before the sun has risen on this dangerously cold day. This is Buried in the Vinyl on Eastside Radio 89.7. We're broadcasting from the Alan Slate studio, and I'm Fraser.

That's a message to you, Rudy. And if that one rings a bell, it's because we started in England. 1979, which was an island at the time, coming apart by the seams. The dole queues were far out the door and the far right was on the march. Far right part, not so dissimilar to today. And in the middle of it, that was a band called The Specials. Very, very aptly named. Seven kids playing the most joyful sound you've ever heard. The trombone on that was a man called Rico Rodriguez, who played on the original of that song back in 1967, about 12 years earlier. And a dozen years earlier, the same player played the same tune. Musical greatness repeating itself. So, The Specials, our first album and artist of the day. Where do they come from? Coventry, the English Midlands. Think Birmingham, think Northampton, literally think the Midlands, the middle of England. It was a car town, and for 30 years the factories ran day and night. Every school leaver could walk into a job for life. But by 1979, the plants are closing and the work is gone, and the kids have got nothing to do and nowhere to go. So, into that vacuum marches the National Front. The skinheads, the actual fascists, polling 15% in some local elections, telling those frightened, jobless kids exactly whose fault it is. Now let's meet Jerry Dammers, a vicar's

their guitars to cover it. And out of that snow becomes a record.

0: Gangsters, built on the bones of a Prince Buster tune. And that was Two Tone's opening shot. It went top 10, which is mental given it was a bedroom operation with no major label behind it. Now, here is a cover they made their own.
1: This one is for all the bouncers. Big, big, monkey man.

0: Monkey Man, The Specials. A little cover from Toots and the Maytals, which has just reminded me I need to write that down. We are going to do a little section on Toots in due course. Okay, so this next one is what Friday night actually feels like in a dead town in 1979. The club's rubbish, the beer's warm, and there's quite literally nowhere better to be. Boredom that you can dance to.
1: What?

God, you can really hear the mix of cultures in that one, eh? Sometimes I'm not sure that the vocals work, but God, I love Scar. The instrumentals are absolutely incredible. Kicking down the door a little bit on this Thursday morning. The guitarist wrote this next one about walking home through Coventry's estates at night, watching his back the whole way. The phrase in the title? Borrowed from Bob Marley, of course. About the grim, violent inner city.

Alrighty, we've got, I think, one more for the specials album, and it's kind of the heart of the whole thing. It's the band saying out loudly, plainly, that beating someone down for the colour of their skin or the length of their hair makes nothing better and nobody bigger. The producer behind the desk for all of this, by the way, was Elvis Costello, his first ever job in the chair. The father of British punk, if you will. This is Doesn't Make It All Right.

That was Doesn't Make It All Right. Teddy Hall on the vocals. 50 years ago, that song was written. And I think a few people, numerous amounts of people today, could probably have that song being yammed down their throats. Play it on repeat. Just hold on to that town, Coventry. The closed factories, the kids with nothing. Okay? Because we're about to cross the Atlantic. And going back a few years to a man who couldn't see a thing, but somehow saw everything. We'll be back in a second. Build in the vinyl, Eastside Radio, 89.7. It's 5:55 in the morning. And we're going back to 1973. Stevie Wonder is 23 years old, and he has just done something that almost nobody in music ever manages. He's escaped. He grew up as a child star, if you didn't know this, Little Stevie. He was Motown's blind prodigy, with the label deciding his songs, his sounds, his everything, as typically always happens. However, on his 21st birthday, each and every one of those contracts expired, and instead of re-signing, he vanishes into a studio and teaches himself a wall of new synthesizers and comes back holding the masters to his own work. He has total control, and for the first time in his life, nobody is telling him what to say. So, what does he say? He looks straight at America, the poverty, the politics, the casual cruelty of it, and he makes the most clear-eyed record of his career at 21. He calls it Inner Visions, which has joy and dread in the same album, sometimes even in the same song, as we'll go into. He'd later say that this was the deepest he ever got into how he truly felt about the way things are. And it opens up as a warning, dressed up as a groove, about getting high to escape and disappearing for good. This is Too High.

Too High, Stevie Wonder. He wrote this next one in a single 3-hour burst. The words and the music all at once. And it's about reincarnation, about having a second go at life. The interesting thing is, he later said it felt like something was warning him, which is weird. Steve's intuition always coming true, because 3 days after this record comes out, the car he's asleep in slams into a logging truck outside of Salisbury, North Carolina, and a log comes through the windscreen. It strikes his head and he goes into a coma. Whilst he's in the hospital bed, his tour manager leans down to his ear and sings him this very song over and over again, the song he had just recorded, and Stevie's fingers start to move in time. That is how they knew he was coming back. He had written his own way out before he ever needed it.

you recorded that in 3 hours. And 3 days after you got into the car accident. Kind of freaky. But such a good funky bass line. I think that's one of my favourite Stevie songs. He actually played everything as well on that record. The clarinet, the drums, the percussion, just overdubbed it all. We're going to go to a little softer one, which is just pure melody. The sound of him falling for someone. Take it away, Stevie.

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Let me just go immediately into the next one, where Stevie clearly has some fun on this with a little Latin piano.

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Stevie Wonder, Don't You Worry About a Thing. Now, here's the one I brought you here for and mentioned at the start. It opens on a character Stevie had invented, a boy born in the song's very first line into a hard time Mississippi. It was a poor family, but a loving one. His father works 14-hour days, barely clears a dollar, and his mother scrubs floors for next to nothing. They pour everything into this kid, and he's full of hope. And he gets on a bus and rides north to New York, the way a million families did, chasing a better life. And here's where the record does something that nobody else had done before. The music stops. Just stops. And in its place, we hear real street music, real sirens, real voices, like a film with no pictures. The boy steps off the bus. A stranger hands him a package, asks him to run it across the road. But the police are already there, and they grab him. Stevie wanted it real. So, the story goes, that he had an actual policeman record that scene. And Stevie told them exactly what to say when they had made an arrest. And what they said is ugly enough that it still stops you cold 50 years on. A judge gives that boy 10 years. A cell door slams. When the music finally comes back, Stevie's voice is shredded with rage. A whole life. Hope to ruin in 7 minutes. Remember this one. This is Living for the City.

0: bus driver, I'm getting on that horn. Thanks a lot. Wow. New York, just like I pictured it. Skyscrapers and everything.
1: Hey, brother. Hey, come here, Slick. Hey, huh? you look hip, man. Hey, you wanna make yourself $5, man?
0: Yeah, bro.
1: Hey, look here, run this across the street for me right quick, okay? Run this across the street for me.
0: Hey. What? Huh? I don't know. What? I'm just going across the street.
2: Take him out.
0: Oh, no. What'd I do?
3: Turn around, Put your hands behind your back. Let's go.
0: The
4: jury of your peers having found you guilty, 10 years.
0: What? Come on. Get in that cell, nigga. God. No.

How on earth Stevie turns that story, such a desperate, disparaging story, into something that oxymoronically tickles your ear is just quite something. I don't know how, almost on reflection of the past 7 minutes, I've been jamming to that, given the context of it and the content. Just a reminder as well, Stevie was 21. Matt was living for the sea, Stevie Wonder. The boy from Hard Time, Mississippi, and the cell door at the end of the line. We've got one record left this morning. It's 6:23 on Thursday. And we're going to go into a rock band with a 14-minute song. We're going to play it live, the live recording from the Apollo, just because it's an absolute belter. And we'll touch on the moment all three of these stories turn out to be the same story. Stay with us. This is Buried in the Vinyl, Eastside Radio 89.7.

Let's go to 1982. Mark Knopfler has already made the Dire Straits one of the biggest bands on earth. And for the follow-up, I believe this was after a 227 world tour, 227 shows on the world tour. And for the follow-up, he does the opposite of what a hit machine is supposed to do. He makes this next record, Love Over Gold, with just five songs. Five. Five songs on the record, and one of them runs for 14 minutes. There isn't a single radio hit in the plan, and Marky Mark, he doesn't care. This is the first album that he's producing entirely himself, and he wants to make films that you actually listen to. We'll get to the 14 minute one. It's truly majestic. I think it's one of my favourite songs at the moment. And that's where we'll end, of course. But first, it's got a wickedly funny track. A little take on the country falling to bits, with strikes, closures, a doctor diagnosing the whole nation with one ailment.

That was Industrial Disease, The Dire Straits. Knopfler grinning through the wreckage. Bit of a theme here coming, eh? This morning, musical greatness rising from destruction. Now this next one, the title track, the song the whole record takes its name from. We've got 6 minutes. Slow burning, all mood and all shadow. And listen to what it's quietly arguing. In an album full of shut factories and the scramble for money, this is Knopfler making his case for love over gold, and that the money was never the thing worth chasing.

That was Love Over Gold, the Dire Straits. Knopfler making the case for what actually matters. Okay, it's 6:41. We're broadcasting from the Alan Slate studio here at Eastside Radio. And we've got one song left. And here's what I promised you at 5:30. The 14-minute song coming up is called Telegraph Road. And Knopfler didn't dream it up at all. He wrote it staring out the front of a tour bus rolling down the actual Telegraph Road just outside of Detroit. Turns out, whilst he was doing this, he was reading a novel by a Norwegian, Knut Hamsun, which the novel was about a man settling empty land and the world that grows up around him. So, what did Knopfler do, the magician, the genius? He fused them. The song starts with one man arriving in the wilderness with an axe. A house goes up, and then a road, then a town, then factories, then traffic, then money, and a whole civilization was all of a sudden built right in front of you. And then it turns. The work dries up. The plant shuts. And the man is left on the same road with nothing, watching it all go dark. Now line it up. We opened this morning in Coventry, a car town they used to call Britain's Detroit. Its factories silent, the kids adrift, the right wing are present with a touch of scar. And now

We're ending here, on a road in the real Detroit, with the same factories going quiet. Two car towns an ocean apart and the exact same death. And that boy in Stevie's song, the one who left Mississippi full of hope and ended up in a cell, he isn't a different story. It's the same man on Knopfler's Road. It's the same kid the Specials were dancing to keep from becoming. Three records, a ska band, a soul prophet, a rock group. Three sounds, three decades, three countries. One dream. A job, a home, a future. Going out like a light in every single one of them. That is the thread this morning on Buried in the Vinyl. Now, you get the pleasure of hearing the whole of it. Played out in 14 minutes. 6:43, and there's no better way to arrive this morning. This is Telegraph Road. The live recording from the Apollo in Hammersmith.

And I'll soon forget when I remember those nights.

Telegraph Road. A whole world built and lost in one song. It's got that lovely sort of Freebird, Lynyrd Skynyrd build up and crescendo. Great running track as well, actually. You should watch the YouTube version of Telegraph Road live at the Hammersmith Apollo in London, 1983. Knopfler goes in. We've got a wee man from Bears Den, Glasgow, to thank for that one. And I've got a sneaky feeling this isn't the last time we're going to shout him out. So, there it is. Bit of a sad one this morning from the context, but beautifully delectable on the eardrums, as always. Sonia's up next with jamming to hopefully restore some balance for you. If you were listening from the start, we had the kids in Britain's Detroit dancing at the edge of the doll. The boy from Hard Time Mississippi and the slamming door. And the man on the road in the real Detroit watching the lights go out. Different music, different flags, different years. But it's the same dream, dying everywhere at once. I'm Fraser. This has been Buried in the Vinyl on Eastside Radio 89.7. We've been broadcasting from the Alan Slate studio. Look out for each other out there.

0: Good morning. You're listening to Jammin here on Eastside Radio. I'm Sonia DeFreitas, and it is just a huge pleasure to be with you this gorgeous Thursday morning. It is the 25th of June. Now, this week, it is an extra special week here at Eastside Radio because it is our radiothon, one of the best weeks we ever have. It's all about you, our wonderful listeners, and what you bring to our community. And it's all about community plus radio equals love. We love you, you love us. So I'll be telling you a little bit more about Radiothon as the show goes on. Very excited about it. But before I go any further, I'd like to acknowledge that I'm broadcasting live from Gadigal Country. I'm sitting in our beautiful creative studio here in the Paddington Town Hall, and I get to share a whole bunch of great grooves with you this morning. I'm going to be playing my faves, some energetic numbers that bring me a lot of joy and hopefully put a smile on your dial. Plus at 8 a.m. I'll be giving the traffic and weather update. But before we get into the music, let's have a listen to our beautiful acknowledgement of country, which is spoken by one of our very own presenters, Earl Ware, who presents Bundai Nights. So take a listen to this.
1: 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We acknowledge that sovereignty was never ceded, always was, always will be, Aboriginal land.
0: Awesome. Well, let's get into the first track for today. I feel like after a week of having a bit of a laryngitis, voicey kind of thing, as you can hear, my voice is sounding extra jazzy just for Radiothon today. But I'm feeling really good. So I thought I would kick it off with some Nina Simone with her classic number. We all know, we all love it.
2: Birds flying high, you know how I feel. Sun in the sky, you know how I feel. Breeze drifting on by, you know how I feel. It's a new dawn, it's a new day.

Gotta love a bit of Nina Simone first thing in the morning. Next up, I've got Hugh Masekela. From his album released in the mid-60s called Still Grazing, this is the one that put him on the map. Here's the classic tune, Grazing in the Grass.

let's make the bookend just to be man and wife.

the incredible sound of Samara Joy there from her album Linger a While, which was released on the Verve record label back in 2022. And it features the guitar stylings of the incredible Italian guitarist Pasquale Grasso. Now, next up, I've got a little Ella Fitzgerald for you. You can't have jazz without mentioning her, Ella Fitzgerald. She is just the legend of legends. And she was a huge fan of the Beatles, actually, and she covered quite a few of their tracks. So here's a Beatles cover for you by Ella Fitzgerald. Can't Buy Me Love.

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Let's get back into the music. I've got some Elian Elias for you to get your toe tapping. I absolutely love this track from her album Time and Again. This Brazilian pianist, composer, vocalist, arranger, amazing guru of music who I absolutely adore. She just showcases her jazz stylings, her Brazilian roots stylings, and her pop mastery on this particular album. Enjoy Making Honey.

Cause you're just like me. If you like imagining that it's more than just a flame, that you found your

Oh, I just love Elia and Elia so much. That tune always puts a smile on my face. I've even been shimmying my shoulders, dancing in my seat. Can't get enough of that music. That was Making Honey from her album Time and Again. Let's keep those toes tapping with some more Brazilian music, this time by Antonio Adolfo, another one of my faves. I'm a little bit obsessed. This is from his album Encontros Orquestra Atlantica. Enjoy Partido Samba Funk.

Partido Samba Funk there by Antonio Adolfo and his incredible orchestra from the album Encontros, Orquestra Atlantica. Now next up, I've got Sydney's very own Pocket Trio. I love them so much. They are incredible performers. And this next track is from their latest album, Something Borrowed, Something Blue, where they team up with some of Australia's finest jazz vocalists as well. So this next track is called Fascinating Rhythm, and the boys of the Pocket Trio are joined by the legendary Monica Trapaga on this next track. The Pocket Trio are Andrew Scott on piano, Max Alduca on bass, and Tim Geldens on drums.

That was Sydney's very own The Pocket Trio, performing Fascinating Rhythm featuring Monica Trapaga. That's from their latest album, Something Borrowed, Something Blue. Now, Eastside Radio is such a special place because we are a voice for independent Australian jazz. So you're going to hear talent like The Pocket Trio and many, many, many more Australian artists here on Eastside Radio. We truly champion their music. And besides supporting our musicians in that way, we also provide a stepping stone to the next generation of content creators and media professionals through our volunteer work experience and intern program, including many who go on to impressive careers elsewhere. So we have this really special role, and I, along with many other volunteers that I want to give a bit of a shout out to, Anna Camarali, Jen Thomas, Deb Edwards, Tony Smythe, who's also our manager, and Tristan Bors. We all support the next generation through our training program, and it is just a wonderful program. We've got so many new faces coming through Eastside Radio, and our presenter, Earl Ware, whom I mentioned a little earlier, he's also starting up a First Nations program that's soon to launch. 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Thank you so much for your love. Let's get back into the music. I've got Leve for you from her album, A Matter of Time, with the very appropriately titled Lover Girl. I'm your lover girl. You're my lover listener. Is that what I would call you? I'm not sure.

0: the one and only Billie Holiday there with the classic track It Had to Be You. Just adore that, giving us a bit of a moment of calm there. Now do stick around, I've got more for you here on Jammin' straight after this.
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1: 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At 8 a.m. I've got the traffic and weather updates, and then straight after that, we'll get into some more music, and Tony Smythe, our wonderful managing director, will join me in studio to tell us a little bit more about Radiothon and what's on offer for all of our wonderful listeners. I've got the Divergence Jazz Orchestra up next from the album, I love the title of this, Fake It Until You Make It. The Divergence Jazz Orchestra is led by the incredible composer, arranger, jazz saxophonist, singer, amazing human being, band leader, add on to the list, oh, educator, wonderful person, Jenna Cave. So here she is with her incredible orchestra with the track Mrs. Party Pants.

The incredible Divergence Jazz Orchestra, another one of Australia's great jazz ensembles, led by Jenna Cave. That was one of her very own compositions as well, Mrs. Party Pants. Here at Eastside Radio, it is Radiothon all week. And thank you so much for all the love that is shared by our supporters. Oscar from Rose Bay, who has renewed his supportership. Thank you so much. And a big thank you to Ken from Bankstown, who renewed as a gold member as well, which is just fantastic. So everyone who signs up as a supporter receives something special from Eastside Radio. So firstly, everybody who signs up receives an exclusive album of all Australian music. So if you like what you heard with the Divergence Jazz Orchestra, with the Pocket Trio, with Monica Chapraga, and with many more artists to come, you're going to love that. And so it's a mix of music, a double album download from Bandcamp of very special music curated by Eastside Radio. It's our favorite Australian artist from the past 12 months. All supporters will also receive a tea towel with a very funky Eastside Radio design, plus a bumper sticker so everybody in traffic knows that you listen to Eastside Radio. 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The Coffee Roasters are a wonderful Eastside Radio supporter. Plus, you go into a special gold supporter prize draw. So, you know, we get a little bit of love. We give you a little bit of love back when you sign up as a supporter. Next up, I've got the incredible Jeff Goldblum and the Mildred Snitzer Orchestra from their debut release as the group that is, that has just wrapped up a tour here in Australia. From the album The Capitol Studio Sessions, here's they are with Come On and My House, featuring Imelda May and Till Brona.

0: gonna give you everything.
1: Yeah.

0: That was Scott Bradley's Postmodern Jukebox there. I just adore them. That was from the album Swipe Right for Vintage. Of course, a cover of The Cardigans' Love Fool, that iconic track from the 90s from the film Romeo and Juliet. That was directed by Australia's Baz Luhrmann. That tune featured the voice of Hayley Reinhardt. Now it's just hit 8 a.m., which means it's time for the traffic and weather update.
1: You jump in front of my car.
2: Damn, Miss Kelly.

Okay, so taking a look at the Sydney traffic for this morning. In Sydney City, so that's at York Street, at Barrack Street, a bus has broken down. There's moderate traffic conditions in the area. One of the three southbound lanes is closed. Prepare to merge and exercise caution. Expect delays. So that's in Sydney. So that's York Street at Barrack Street. Then in Beverly Hills, so that's Stony Creek Road at King's Place, a car has broken down. Eastbound traffic is affected. Please exercise caution in the area. So that's Beverly Hills, Stony Creek Road at King's Place. Then in Greystane, so that's Cumberland Highway approaching the M4 motorway, there's been an accident involving two cars. Southbound traffic is affected. Please reduce your speed and exercise caution in the area. So that's in Greystane, Cumberland Highway approaching the M4 motorway. Now taking a look at the Sydney traffic for Sydney weather for today. Sydney weather will be partly cloudy with a very high chance of showers. There'll be light winds becoming south to southeasterly, 15 to 20 kilometers per hour in the middle of the day, then becoming light in the evening. Expecting showers today, your minimum temperature is 13 and your maximum is 18, so stay warm and dry up there. 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I'm Sonia, and it is just a pleasure to wake up with you each Thursday morning and share some great music. So in a little while, I'll be inviting our managing director, Tony Smythe, into studio, and he's going to tell us a little bit more about our awesome Radiothon week. It's all about community plus radio equals love. That's what we're all about here. But let's get into some more great music before all of that happens. I've got the legendary, the living legend that is John Batiste. From his album, We Are, here he is with I Need You.

0: The incredible sound of John Batiste there from his album released in 2021 called We Are, and that was the track I Need You. Now, speaking of needing, we've got incredible supporters who support our wonderful radio station. So I just want to give a big thank you to Sally from Queenscliff, who has renewed her supportership. Thank you so much for supporting Eastside Radio, as well as Lee from Murrumbateman. Near Yas, who has renewed as a gold supporter. So thank you so much. You've got some special prizes on the way to you. And speaking of special prizes, I've got Eastside Radio's managing director in studio with me. So
1: you made it sound like I'm a prize there.
0: You are a prize, Tony. You've even got a big bow on your head.
1: I don't know if anyone would like to win me as a prize. I've been described as hard work by my wife. So
0: fantastic. So what membership gets you as a prize, Tony? What is that level? Platinum
1: well,
0: level.
1: All supporters get the benefit of the work I do behind the scenes here at the station.
0: Absolutely, absolutely. That is 100% true. So, Tony, every single year for Radiothon, you curate a really wonderful collection of prizes for our supporters. So can you tell us a little bit about this year's prizes and how you kind of got the community together to get those prizes for everyone?
1: Yeah, look, I would just like to say that often we have a lot of people that help us with the Radiothon. So it's not just me.
0: Yeah.
1: We often have Radiothon coordinators and managers and other volunteers that always chip in and come up with ideas for prizes and stuff. But I think first and foremost, we try to reach out to our friends,
0: mm-hmm.
1: you know, people who have long supported the station and that who we've got relationships with.
0: We've got lots of friends, so that's great.
1: That's right. And particularly those that we support throughout the year too. So especially with regards to our arts programs, we're always very, very helpful towards Belvoir.
0: Yeah.
1: You know, Sydney Theatre Company, also very supportive of Bell Shakespeare.
0: Absolutely.
1: And then we also have lots of venues that we support too, like Lazy Bones, City Recital Hall. And then there are sort of some, you know, other sort of like great sort of community groups too that we reach out to. So, you know, other not-for-profits and other event things like Taronga Zoo, we reach out to them. And then sort of, you know, and through that process, you know, we often just ask them and say, hey guys, you know, because of, you know, thanks to the support that we've been able to give you throughout the year, we'd love if you could support us during this Radiothon week. And it's quite an easy thing usually, because most of the time they're just so happy and willing to get on board. Palace Cinemas, things like that, the Ritz Cinema, things like that. The Starfish Club,
0: exactly. But it's also that long-standing relationship Eastside has had in the community, because we've been around for, what, it's nearly
1: 43 years.
0: Yeah. Let's just call it 45. Let's round it up. But like building those relationships over time and really supporting the community, we've really embedded ourselves as kind of a go-to media connection for all of those organizations, which is wonderful.
1: Well, we've got a great audience.
0: Yeah.
1: Really, you know, they're quite active.
0: Yeah.
1: They're engaged. They love going out.
0: Mm-hmm.
1: You know, these are not people that sit at home and just turn on the Netflix and chill kind of crowd. They want to sort of get out and about. They're probably not even watching those streaming channels at night. They're actually listening to Eastside Radio and all our wonderful eclectic programs.
0: Totally. I've had so many callers over the years who I've learned so much from them and their music tastes and knowing what's going on in town. I'm like, wow. So it's really wonderful that we have that kind of relationship.
1: Yeah,
0: with
1: and I guess they want to be informed. They want to know something new about what's happening, you know, new music or new events or new openings and exhibitions.
0: Absolutely.
1: New live music venues.
0: Yeah.
1: Just new experiences.
0: Yeah.
1: And, you know, Eastside Radio, you know, we're certainly wanting to give the audience things that they just won't get everywhere else.
0: Absolutely. So getting back to some of the prizes for our supporters, can you tell us a little bit more about what's extra special on offer for this year?
1: Look, I'm just a huge fan of this double album that we give away. So I think we made this decision a few years ago when we noticed this. We used to always give away a CD. Everyone who signed up got a CD.
0: Yeah.
1: And
0: nowadays you have to give somebody a CD player along with the CD.
1: Exactly. So we ended up reaching out to a whole bunch of Australian artists, again, who are friends of ours, whose music we've supported over the year. And we've asked them to see if they could donate a song to this digital album that you can download from Bandcamp.
0: Yeah, nice.
1: And they all do. They always give us an album. So, I mean, I think at the moment we've got upwards of like 22, 23 songs there.
0: Oh, brilliant.
1: So it's a huge number of, and all Australian music.
0: Yeah.
1: There's even a song there from The Next. So The Next were kind enough to give us a song.
0: Okay, so the Living Legends, The Next.
1: That's right. So there is a 23-minute song on there by The Necks.
0: That's
1: and
0: cool.
1: just and filled with just, you know, great, you know, like, you know, artists that have been around for a long time, yeah. as well as emerging artists too. That's the other thing. We, you know, we're always yeah. trying to find what, you know, what's, who's a rising talent, mm. where's this, you know, and Melbourne, we love, you know, we often try to get some artists from Melbourne because cool. we don't hear them as much up yeah. here in Sydney. But, you know, I'm super proud of that. And,
0: yeah.
1: and, you know, I don't want to go on for too long, but the tea towel, like everybody loves the tea towel.
0: Yes.
1: I think, you know, I mean, you can't go wrong. You
0: Definitely.
1: Know.
0: I've got a collection of tea towels, Eastside Radio tea towels.
1: Nobody complains about nobody complains about the tea towel.
0: They're so versatile.
1: They're fantastic. So I'm a huge fan of both those two. Yeah. And everybody gets that. Everyone yeah. who signs up as a supporter gets those two items. But you have to give us a call.
0: Yes.
1: 933-13000, folks, is the number to call to become a supporter during this radiothon.
0: Awesome.
1: Yeah.
0: Well, thanks so much for joining me in studio, Tony.
1: That's okay. I'm going to be in and out throughout the course of the day.
0: Awesome. Yeah. And thanks for all the work that you're doing behind the scenes to keep Radiothon moving smoothly. We're going to get back into some wonderful music right now. So the next track I've got for you is a little doozy of a number. It is a little glowworm. I really love it. It's an adorable number. Kurt Elling sings it. He's joined by Christian Sands on the piano. It's from the album Wildflowers, Volume 3. Enjoy.

Sydney's very own Emma Pask. This is from her album Cosita Divina, and it's the classic Más Que Nada by Sergio Mendes. Now next up, I've got the Baby Shakes. Sol Valentine joins them with the next track, You Are the Cutest.

From the album Sol Valentine and the Baby Shakes, that was You Are the Cutest. Now, next up, I've got Renee Rosner's from her album Kinds of Love with the title track. I adore Renee Rosner's, an incredible talent. She's a Canadian jazz pianist, and she's also the band leader of the supergroup that is Artemis. She's also had an incredible career starting in Canada, moving to New York City, and then also becoming part of the San Francisco Jazz Collective, with whom she toured for 6 years. She's worked with the likes of Joe Henderson, Wayne Shorter, Bobby Hutcherson, J.J. Johnson, and many, many more. I've got to mention the legendary bassist Ron Carter as well, absolutely. She's worked with them all. So here she is with Kinds of Love.

The incredible sound there by Renee Rosnes from her album Kinds of Love. That was the title track. If you've just joined me, you're listening to Eastside Radio. And this is The Jammin' Show with me, Sonia. It is 8:30 and this week is all about Radiothon. Community plus radio equals love. And I've got another round of thank yous. Thank you so much to Nicolette from Bondi, who's renewed her supportership. Nabi from Randwick, who is a gold supporter, and they've renewed that supportership. And another big thank you to Rebecca from Bondi Beach, who has renewed her supportership as well. Thank you so much to everybody who's showing us some love. Now, earlier on the show, I had Tony Smythe, our managing director, come in and tell us a little bit more about all these wonderful prizes that we have for our supporters. And we have a lot of friends around town. We like to be connected to lots of other organizations and performing arts centers and so on. So we have a very special spot prize giveaway. So get ready to dial 9331-3000 for this very special double pass to Julian Ladge at the City Recital Hall. The City Recital Hall is a purpose-built live performance venue with world-class acoustics located in the heart of Sydney's CBD. And coming to the hall on the 17th of September is five-time Grammy nominee and world-class guitar virtuoso Julian Ladge, who makes his highly anticipated first ever tour of Australia. Hailed as one of his generation's greatest talents, Ladge will be celebrating the 10th anniversary of his beloved solo acoustic album, World's Fair. It's a rare opportunity to witness the absolute master of the instrument live in concert, weaving unexpected connections between classical music and the American folk tradition in a genre-defying performance. Call now on 9331-3000 to become a supporter of Eastside and win a double pass for the 17th of September to see Julian Ladge at the City Recital Hall. So give us a call now for this very special spot prize from the City Recital Hall. Let's get back into our music. I've got the Vince Guaraldi Trio up next with the Jitterbug Waltz. One of my faves.

0: The Vince Guaraldi Trio from the album Jazz Impressions of Black Orpheus. That was their take on the Jitterbug Waltz. The Jitterbug Waltz, oh, it's one of my favorite jazz standards. So much fun to play, so much fun to listen to. It was composed by Fats Waller back in 1942. And as the story goes, Waller was inspired by his son Maurice, who was practicing piano at the time. And he based this jazz waltz on a piano exercise that his son was playing. What an adorable kind of story, origin story of that track. Now, do stick around. There's more straight after this short message.
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0: It's 20 to 9 and you're with me, Sonia, here on Jammin' for Eastside Radio. It's Radiothon here on Eastside Radio, so thank you so much for all of your support. Just by listening, you're doing so much for Eastside Radio and also for Australian arts and music. So let's get back into the music for Jammin'. I've got some Charles Bradley up next. He has an incredible story. He grew up and lived in New York his whole life. He grew up in Harlem. And for a lot of his adult career, Charles Bradley was actually an impersonator of one of the greatest funk soul legends ever, James Brown, until he was encouraged to kind of pursue his own voice, his own style at the ripe old age of about 60. So he launched into this incredible international career early in his 60s, which is inspiring for all of us. So here he is from his album Changes with Ain't It a Sin, featuring the band called The Bullets.
2: I tried, yeah. I tried to be a righteous man. I tried to give love all.

the legendary Sharon Jones there. She's joined by the Dap Kings on that. This is from the album Miss Sharon Jones, the track Longer and Stronger. Next up, I've got Jasmia Horn with Up Above My Head. This is from her debut album, released quite a few years back now, probably in the, like, around 2017 or 2018 was when this album came out. Enjoy Up Above My Head.

The wonderful voice of Jasmia Horn there from her debut album, A Social Call. Nice to have a bit of a blast from the past there. That was the track Up Above My Head. Now, it's come to the end of jamming, actually. So thank you so much for keeping me company this morning. It has been such a treat to be sharing music with you today. I've had a blast. And an extra special thank you to you for listening during Radiothon week. It's such an important week for us here at Eastside Radio. So thank you so much to everybody who's showing their love. Community plus radio equals love. So thank you for listening, for supporting us, for enabling us to do what we do best, which is supporting Australian art and music and all of the amazing creative community members in Sydney and beyond. Do stick around. We've got John Brewer with Moving Music kicking off at 9 a.m. He's going to keep the good vibes going, but I'm going to love you and leave you with one last track. Yes, We Can with Maceo Parker. This is from his album Soul Food, Cooking with Maceo. I've been Sonia DeFreitas for Jammin' here on Eastside Radio, and I'll catch you next time.

Well, and with that sudden ending of the very funky track from Sonia, it's time now for Moving Music with me, John, here on Eastside Radio. Thanks, Sonia, for a great start to today and a great continuation of our drive for sponsorship through our radiothon. But right now, let's listen to the Miles Davis Quintet, and this track is called I Could Write a Book.

Yeah, that was the Miles Davis Quintet and a track called I Could Write a Book. The quintet was Miles Davis with his famous muted trumpet, John Coltrane on tenor saxophone, Red Garland on piano, Paul Chambers on bass and Philly Joe Jones on drums from an album Relaxin' with the Miles Davis Quintet from the mid-1950s, a set of four that he recorded for Prestige Records to wind up his contract with that particular company. Well, you are with John on Moving Music on Eastside Radio, coming to you on air live, anywhere, anytime, and online. 89.7 FM. 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And that's one of the elements of our radiothon, where we celebrate our relationship with our audience, our wonderful audience who keep us engaged and keep us on our toes and keep us finding good stuff to play. We celebrate the fun that we have presenting the shows and the relationship we have, and ask for your support for another year. But I've got a track here from Gregory Porter from his album Nat King Cole and Me, and this track is called Ballerina.

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0: Yeah, that's Ella Fitzgerald. I've got my love to keep me warm. And indeed, Eastside Radio, we've got our listeners to keep us warm, and our listeners have us to keep them warm as well. It's pretty cold weather at the moment and rainy, but we can all work together and keep Eastside Radio on air for another year if we can get some good support through this radiothon, which is coming through really well. Thank you for those who have supported us so far this week. And that includes Maureen from Coogee, who has renewed her supporter arrangements. And thanks, Maureen. You'll get your supporter pack in July. And a special thank you to David from Forestville, who signed up online as a new supporter. Thank you, David. We really appreciate the support we're getting from everyone out there, and especially new supporters. It's lovely to see people who found Eastside, and they're now offering their support to us. I should say the Ella Fitzgerald track was with the Paul Weston Orchestra, and it was originally on an album called Ella Fitzgerald Sings the Irving Berlin Songbook. And before that, we heard Ballerina from Gregory Porter, from his album called Nat King Cole and Me. So, yeah, look, if you can find the way clear to support us, we'd really appreciate it. And if you want to be a full supporter, $93, and that covers you for 1 year. There's a concession at $49. A gold supporter is $155, and that really helps us so much. Business supporters, $305 a year, and they get a special advertising package as part of their deal. So let's keep the music going. And this track is from Ray Charles and the Count Basie Orchestra, and it's called Every Saturday Night.
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all that's going on in the world, is it any wonder that we all feel the way we do? 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Well, here at Eastside Radio, we're taking a stand against the endless barrage of doom and gloom. 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

Well, that very funky track was from John Scofield, a well-known guitar player, leading a great band, including Larry Goldings on organ. And there was Dennis Irwin on bass, Idris Mohammed on drums, and Don Elias on percussion, also with a bunch of horns behind them as well. Pretty funky track, wasn't it? And before that, we heard Every Saturday Night from Ray Charles and the Count Basie Orchestra, a well-known album. Ray sings, Basie swings. The thing I like about East Side Radio is really mostly the jazz and jazzy sort of music, and you get so much of that on East Side, and great presenters as well who all know their stuff and say sensible things and explain the music and the musicians to us. I also like the arts programs. I've learned a lot from the arts programs about upcoming exhibitions and galleries and been able to take advantage of that and pop along at different times. So Eastside to me is great company when I can listen to some jazz or some arts programs. And maybe that applies to you too. And if it does, why not become a supporter or renew your support for Eastside Radio? You can ring 933 1300. 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Well, let's listen to a great local outfit, Monsieur Camembert. And this is their recording of the track Who by Fire, a Leonard Cohen composition.

0: The Tribal Love Rock Musical lands June 6 at Theatre Royal Sydney for a strictly limited season. 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

That's the fabulous Sydney Sider, Dan Barnett, with his big band and The Very Thought of You. And you can catch Dan Barnett here on Thursday afternoons at 2 with Matt McMahon when they present Blow. Just two of the great Sydney musicians who support Eastside through presenting programs here for your enjoyment and for our pleasure as well in presenting it to you. And before that, we heard Monsieur Camembert and a track called Who by Fire by the famous Jewish singer and songwriter Leonard Cohen from Monsieur Camembert's album called Famous Blue Cheese. 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

0: We heard a couple of tracks there. The first one was Django Reinhardt and his band with Crazy Rhythm. And the second one was John Morrison with Jackie Cooper and You'd Be So Nice to Come Home To. And indeed, we would hope that Eastside is nice to come home to as well. Always great for me to turn the radio on or get into the car and listen to Eastside Radio. And right now, we've got the station manager, Tony, and he's right here to talk about our radiothon. How are things going, Tony?
1: Well, it's a rainy day, John, and rainy days are very good for radio.
0: They are indeed.
1: People get stuck in their cars a little bit longer.
0: Yeah.
1: Listening to Eastside Radio.
0: Yeah. Captive audience.
1: That's right. Nobody's going out. Yep. And, you know, getting active or, you know, having picnics in the park.
0: Right.
1: And also the cloud cover benefits our signal tremendously. Because
0: I noticed that when I was coming to the station, The reception was much stronger.
1: Yeah, because the FM signal bounces back down off the cloud. So otherwise it would be off into the ether and into outer space.
0: Yeah. I listened on digital and the reception on digital was also better this morning.
1: Oh, well, that's good too. Mm. Yeah, the digital signal's been, you know, a great, great advancement for Eastside Radio, heard metro wide. Yeah. I actually, on my way home to the Highlands, if I go down the M5 and head towards Mittagong, as you start to climb up towards Mittagong, bang, you pick it up.
0: Yeah, very clearly. Yeah, that's awesome. Same going down towards Wollongong. Good reception all the way to the top of Bulleye Pass.
1: Yep, exactly. Our audience has definitely grown.
0: I think so.
1: Yeah, and just, so too the number of supporters as well, I feel like, you know, as we've increased the number of listeners, we get more people who are wanting to give to the station because of everything we give to them throughout the day.
0: That's right. Yeah, and we really appreciate that because it keeps us on air.
1: We love the supporters. In fact, it would be great if we were completely supporter funded. In Melbourne, John, there are some community radio stations and they've been around a lot longer and they're, you know, part of the kind of arts and cultural institutions of that city. But I think they like almost entirely supporter funded.
0: Oh, that's fantastic.
1: Yeah. So then, you know, they have like 10,000
0: supporters
1: or something like that. Wow. So yeah. We're not quite there, but we're getting up towards 1,000, which is great. Right.
0: Yeah, it sure is. Yeah. It's wonderful to hear that. I think the support that Eastside gets is incredibly strong and widespread. In fact, on Sunday morning, I heard somebody who was a supporter in Gloucester up north. And so we even get people online in the country listening to us. That's wonderful.
1: Yeah, absolutely. Well, I live in Robertson, of all places, John. Right. I listen to the station religiously. And you can pick us up well at the top of Macquarie Pass there at Robertson's famous pie shop. And, you know, you can be tuned in on DAB and on FM. It's quite wild.
0: With a pie in your hand.
1: Yeah. Life is awesome. Good with a pie in your hand.
0: Yeah, that's right.
1: Especially on a cold, wet day like today.
0: Yeah, exactly.
1: I'm not giving away any pies though, John, unfortunately. Okay. But I am going to give away right now a double pass to a night at Cirque Nouvelle. Circuses have really transformed
0: over
1: the last
0: great.
1: Couple of decades. I remember going as a kid and it was still very much the lions and the elephants.
0: That's right.
1: And that was good.
0: But these days with all the gymnastics and so on, it's a different
1: phenomenon. They're incredibly acrobatic these days. And this is one of those dazzling high energy productions. And guess where it's going to be? At the State Theatre too.
0: Oh,
1: so what a wonderful venue.
0: In a theatre.
1: Yeah. It's a huge theatre.
0: It's not, you know, very
1: high ceilings too.
0: Right.
1: No doubt suitable for performing all those acrobats. Yeah.
0: That's right.
1: Acrobatic tricks.
0: Yeah.
1: So yeah, it's an all-star cast of world-class performers bringing together mind-blowing acrobatics, juggling aerials and balancing acts. Of course, a circus wouldn't be complete without a quirky ringmaster. Navigating the timeless theme of tradition versus transformation. So it's called Cirque Nouvelle, and it's a double pass now for anyone who wants to call up on Sunday, the 4th of October. You could be off to see Cirque Nouvelle at the State Theatre.
0: Great prize.
1: Yeah, valued at over $100 too, John.
0: Awesome, yeah.
1: But you have to call 9331-3000 is the number to call. Become a supporter of the station.
0: Online too?
1: Yes, of course. The world's online
0: whichever
1: these days.
0: Yeah,
1: support.eastsidefm.org.
0: Yep.
1: But we always love the calls.
0: Oh, yes.
1: And we love to hear and speak to our listeners because they often give us nice messages of support as well.
0: That's right, yeah. You get that little personal touch online that you don't get online. Speaking to a person is different from interacting online.
1: Yeah.
0: Nonetheless, if people want to support us online, we're happy to accept that.
1: Yes, absolutely. Every dollar counts.
0: Yeah. That's right. Okay. Well, let's keep the music going, Tony. Thanks for that. Thanks for that prize.
1: I'll be back, John, but yeah, no worries. Yeah,
0: good,
1: thank you.
0: Good. Okay. Well, let's keep going. And this time, George Washing Machine and Ian Date. And this is their version of Fine and Dandy.